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1: Should President Ramaphosa be impeached over Palapala? We have another resource, East Coast Radio's chief news editor, Marius van der Walt, who knows things about things. If this president is impeached, what can we expect?
2: If you are impeached, then it basically means you A, have to leave office, and B, that all the nice perks that you get after office falls away. 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
1: The names that are possibilities for next president of South Africa, apart from Paul Mashatile.
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0: the break of dawn till 9 a.m., it's East Coast Breakfast. 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
4: 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This is the Heartbreak Hotel. 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
1: Should President Ramaphosa be impeached over Palapala? We have another resource, East Coast Radio's chief news editor, Marius van der Walt, who knows things about things. If this president is impeached, what can we expect?
2: If you are impeached, then it basically means you A, have to leave office, and B, that all the nice perks that you get after office falls away. Because this is a legal process. This is basically how you take a president to court.
1: The names that are possibilities for next president of South Africa, apart from Paul Mashatile.
3: I think they'll get Fikile to do it. I'm telling you,
1: Fikile is there.
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0: It is KZN's number one hit music station. This is Toto and Africa. It is the early breakfast on a Monday morning. You hang out with me, Session Mudliar. Nice to have you alongside, wherever you might be. Perhaps started off your work day already and wrapping it up on the night shift, or you're just getting started for your week ahead. Welcome to a brand new week, a brand new month, and of course, the early breakfast here until 6 o'clock this Monday morning. Got music on the way for you coming up shortly from BTS. Some years with Replay, the Pink Panthress. She's with Stateside and Daughtry. What about now? Don't forget, in the next 15, we'll find out what the weather's doing for you this Monday, the first day of June 2026.
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0: Breakthrough with Kanye West and the song called Through the Wire. It's a throwback, isn't it, on a Monday morning, right here on East Coast Radio. It is 4:47, time for your weather report. Don't forget, coming up just before 5, we'll take a look at your WTT What the Truck tune coming up, and it's featuring Kalo today, Nothing Better. So who's it dedicated to? Well, everybody on the roads right now, especially those long-distance travellers, those 18-wheelers, those people delivering goods and services across the province, maybe just entered KZN or perhaps leaving as well. Hope you're driving safely and hope you're having a fantastic start to your work week. Let's find out what's happening weather-wise then. Well, it is the first day of June 2026. Going to be lots of sunshine across the province today, apparently. No rain expected. Durban 17, reaching up to a high of 25. Escort 9, 23. Giant's Castle 8 up to 22. Ikopo 9, 25. Cockstad 8 up to 24. Ladysmith 9, 23. Margate down the south coast 17, 25. Moy River 18, 23. Newcastle 7 up to a high of 23. The capital city is shining today, 10 up to 26, Port Chipson 17, 24, Richards Bay up the north coast 18, 23, St. Lucia 18, 24, Lindi 11, 24, Underberg 7 up to 19, and Fred 9 up to 24 by lunchtime today.
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1: Proudly South African music in the form of Kalo on East Coast Radio. It's called Nothing Better, 5 o'clock on the button. Welcome to the Early Breakfast Monday morning. It's the first day of June 2026. I've got music for you from Enrique Iglesias. Remember him? Yeah, I've got him coming up. Rita Ora, some Taylor Swift kicks off the second half of the show, as well as some Lady Antebellum. Your chance to win R1,000 in Darmol's quick quiz. I'll let you know how, as well as coming up at about 6:40, 20 to 7 this morning on East Coast Breakfast, the Ford Family Quiz. What's that all about? All the details will be revealed in the next half hour.
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And would you save my soul tonight? 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

0: Lady Antebellum on East Coast Radio. I need you now. It's the early breakfast, 5:16 on your Monday morning. Nice to have you alongside. So, Darmold's quick quiz returns to air at about 7:12 this morning.
1: Darren Moore's quick quiz.
0: And there's a grand up for grabs this morning. So if you haven't entered yet, all you got to do is WhatsApp the word quiz to 061-792-9495. Who knows, you could be playing at about 7:12 this morning with Darren Moore. 30 seconds, you've got to answer five important questions. And they're multiple choice, of course. And if you get 5 out of 5, you win the cash. Don't forget, though, while that's coming up at 7:12, at 6:40 this morning, the Ford Family Quiz. It's proudly brought to you by the new Ford Territory. And this is a chance for families to get involved together as a collective. You've got your 10 multiple choice questions to answer in 30 seconds. And you win a grand if you do. And if you are the family who posted the highest score by the end of this week, you'll also stand in line to win 5,000 rands in cash and a Let's Go journey, which includes an all-expensive-paid weekend away in the Ford Territory. So for that, you got a WhatsApp 42061-700-0800, and you can enter right now. Go ahead, do it. Who knows? It could be you playing today, 6:40.
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0: It's fast approaching 5:30, right, Joe, on the early breakfast. Adele on East Coast Radio. And send my love to your new lover. Happy Monday, gang, wherever you might be in the magic province of KwaZulu-Natal. And happy 1st of June, 2026. It's a brand new month and almost halfway through 2026 already. Time to find out who's still asleep, because we've got the human alarm clock to wake you up this morning. We do this every morning at 5:30.
1: Wakey, wakey. Wakey, wakey. Hey, boo. Wake up, wake up, wake up, wake up, wake up. It's the first of the month. Wake up, wake up. Monday, Monday. Wakey, wakey.
0: Hope you are woken up now and time to start your day. It's a Monday.
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0: Let's find out what's happening on the roads. Good morning, Boo.
3: Indeed. Good morning, Sersh. A great morning to you on this Monday morning, officially the 1st of June. Can you believe it? We've reached the halfway mark of the year. For now, if you're already off to an earlier start to work, N3 to Peter Maritzburg, a stationary vehicle that's in the left lane near the BP Oasis and Cato Ridge. Also, traffic lights are not working at the M7 N2 Edwin Squills interchange. There's also been reports of defective traffic lights at the M7 and Flower Road intersection. So please treat them as a four-way stop. And please note, for tomorrow afternoon from 3 p.m. until 3:30 p.m., the N3 on both directions between the Ashburton Interchange and the New England Road Interchange will be closed to facilitate blasting activities at the Market Road Interchange. So please use the R103 as your alternative route for those 30 minutes. It's Buhle Hlatshwayo for East Coast Radio Traffic.
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5: Should President Ramaphosa be impeached over Palapala? We have another resource, East Coast Radio's chief news editor, Marius van der Walt, who knows things about things. If this president is impeached, what can we expect?
6: If you are impeached, then it basically means you A, have to leave office, and B, that all the nice perks that you get after office falls away. 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
5: The names that are possibilities for next president of South Africa, apart from Paul Mashatile.
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0: It's one of my current favorite hits from Sketchy Bongo and Jimmy Nevis. Never thought that two will team up, but it's called No Getting Over You on The Early Breakfast right here on East Coast Radio. Monday morning, 5:43, edging closer to your next traffic update on the tarmac. We will let you know what's going on as well as your comprehensive weather forecast. I must tell you, though, that today and the entire week of East Coast Breakfast, the Ford Family Quiz coming your way the first time today, 6:40, 20 to 7. It's for everybody on the roads and for the kids in the car going off to school in the morning. So most often kids tend to answer or perhaps get dropped off by the time Darren Moore's quick quiz happens around about 7:12. So what they've decided to do is give you a chance as a family to answer 10 multiple choice questions in under 30 seconds to win some money. 1,000 rands up for grabs if you get all questions correct, and your chance to win 5,000 rand at the end of the week if you are the family with the most correct answers, as well as an all expenses paid weekend in the Ford territory. How nice is that, right? WhatsApp 42061700800 to enter now. It could be your family playing this morning.
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1: Let's find out any changes in the roads, Boo.
2: Alrighty then, N3 Highway, we're going to start on the Maritzburg bound with a vehicle coming to a stop in the left shoulder lane. That's after the Camperdown interchange. Sticking to the Maritzburg bound, the ongoing stationary vehicle from earlier on near the BP Oasis and Cato Ridge, where the left lane is obstructed. And then on the Durban bound, a stationary vehicle blocking the left lane after the Cliffdale interchange. Also expect some delays due to the long-term roadworks that's taking place at that vicinity. Some traffic lights that are not working at the M7N2 Edwards Wales interchange, as well as defective traffic lights at the M7 and Flower Road intersection. Also note for tomorrow afternoon from 3 p.m. until 3:30 p.m. both directions of the N3 between the Ashburton interchange and the New England Road interchange will be closed to facilitate blasting activities at the Market Road interchange. It's Buhle Hlatshwayo for East Coast Radio traffic.
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1: So while you're navigating the roads this Monday, the first day of June 2026, let's find out what Mother Nature has to offer you. Or perhaps you just surfaced and you need to pull something out the closet. Let's find out. Well, it's going to be sunny and warm throughout the province today with no rain expected. Durban will start here, 17 up to a high of 25 by midday. Escort 9, 23. Giant's Castle 8 up to 21. Nikopo 9 up to 24. Kokstad 8 starting your day up to 22 by midday. Ladysmith 9, 25. Margate down the south coast, sunny and warm, 17, 25 by lunchtime. Moy River 8, 23. Newcastle 7, 23. Pietermaritzburg, the capital city, sunny and warm, 10, 26. Port Chepstone 17, 24. Richards Bay up the north coast, 18:25. St. Lucia, 18 up to a high of 23. Lindi, 11:24. Underberg, 7 up to a high of 21. And Freight, 9 up to 24 by midday today.
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0: It's your girl Tyler teamed up with Zara Larsson on your super track this Monday morning on East Coast Radio. She did it again, 2 minutes away from 6 o'clock, wrapping up the early breakfast with me, Sershan Mudaliar. East Coast Breakfast coming up next between 6 and 9, and a whole lot of ways to win some cash this morning. By the way, if you know your national anthem, Khosi Sikelele iAfrika, well, you got to brush up on the skills. If you don't, because there's a chance for you to win 5,000 rand this week. All the details revealed with Darren, Carmen and Sky this morning. Have a great Monday. Take care of yourself. Newswatch on the way next. Bye-bye.
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2: 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That's Teppo's reason for running. And nothing should stop him. Celsi, official partner of the Comrades Marathon.
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3: Etegwini Municipality says investigations into a major power outage that affected areas north of Durban are continuing. Thousands of residents and businesses from Durban North to Tongaat were left without electricity for several hours last night. The city said the outage happened at the Ottawa substation, leading to the loss of around 300 megawatts of supply. It said preliminary investigations point to the loss of both incoming Eskom feeds on the northern network and multiple trips at the substation. Power has since been restored in the affected areas. The Matlanga Commission of Inquiry will today resume its hearings with KZN Hawks head Lesetja Senona expected to continue his testimony. Senona has been under scrutiny over allegations linked to organised crime figures, internal police conduct and the theft of cocaine from a Hawks facility in Port Shepstone. His return follows a postponement after new allegations emerged during testimony by Hawks Major General Hendrik Flynn. The Commission's investigating claims of political interference within the criminal justice system. In Mpumalanga, the NPA has confirmed that an urgent court application brought to stop the execution of arrest warrants in the case involving extortion-accused taxi boss Madoda Johannes Sibanyoni and his co-accused has been formally withdrawn. Prosecutors had obtained a warrant of arrest after re-enrolling the case that had been struck off the roll by the Kwaggafontein Magistrate Court last month. NPA spokesperson Kaiser Kanyako told Newsroom Africa that the extortion case can now proceed.
4: What they wanted to interdict for them not to be arrested and for the matter not to be re-enrolled. And that has already happened. Therefore, what it will just be a futile exercise for them to continue. And they even mentioned it at the court in Delmas. And for us, it is something that was very strange. But at the end of it all, we are grateful that this brings an end to this matter of them interdicting us.
3: And as markets reopen, oil prices have risen following weekend reports that the United States has hardened its negotiating terms with Iran to end the Middle East conflict. U.S. benchmark West Texas Intermediate gained 2.5% to $89.60 a barrel. Brent crude, meanwhile, is trading at around $93.16 a barrel for August delivery, a rise of about 2.2% from Friday's close. The increase follows a week where crude prices dropped over 11% amid hopes that an imminent peace deal would lead to the reopening of the Strait of Hormuz. Over the weekend, however, it's reported U.S. President Donald Trump sent back a new version of a possible memorandum of understanding to Tehran with several tightened negotiating points, though details remain unclear. Trump has said his priorities include stopping Iran from developing any nuclear weapon and reopening the Hormuz shipping lane, which Iran has blockaded since the war began. Meanwhile, Iran's chief negotiator, Mohammad Bakhr Khalibaf, says no agreement with the U.S. will be approved until Tehran is certain the rights of the Iranian people have been secured. On the weather front, back home, Durban and Maritzburg reach a high of 25 degrees today, Richards Bay 26. For Newswatch, I'm Tamasha Kanyi.
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5: Good morning to you on this Monday morning. It's also the 1st of June. We've officially hit the halfway mark of the year. Let's start on the N3 to Pietermaritzburg with a stationary vehicle that's obstructing the left shoulder lane after the Camperdown interchange. Staying on the Maritzburg bound, we have the ongoing stationary truck near the BP Oasis in Cato Ridge in the left lane. And then on the N3 to Durban, a vehicle coming to a stop in the left lane after the Cliffdale interchange. Looks like we're dealing with multiple defective traffic lights along the M7 this morning. One at the into Edwin Swales interchange. We've also got traffic lights not working at the M7 and Flower Road intersection, as well as on the M7 near the DCP leaving the Bluff region. So please give yourself enough travel time if the M7 is your choice of route this morning. Also treat them as a four-way stop. It's Buhle Hlatshwayo for East Coast Radio Traffic.
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0: 6:12, Monday morning. Nobody panic. Okay, stay cool, stay calm. It is officially June. It is June. Snap. We're in June. May is gone. We lost May. I don't know what happened to May, but May's gone. May has finished. It is expired. It's the first day of June.
1: The first day of June is a Monday.
0: Can you believe it?
1: Damn.
0: Yeah. It's a Monday and it's the first day of June. And
1: but,
0: here we are.
1: But it's not the start of the second part of the year, is it?
0: Not yet. I think you've got to get to at least the 15th, maybe 22nd of June.
1: Okay.
0: And then it's the middle.
1: Yeah.
0: Anyway, Carmen will be with us shortly. She's busy just shooting something with the social media prints. Must be really exciting. Breaking news.
1: Yes.
0: But to Carmen in absentia and Carmen and Sky Shabalala present from me, Darren Moore. Good morning.
1: Hey.
0: How's it going?
1: No locks.
0: No.
1: No, we good.
0: No, locker. Listen, I don't know what's going on with Woolworths, but have you seen there was like a little small improvised explosion in the Woolworths in Pretoria, and then there was like a in Bloemfontein, and then there was one in Benoni. A Woolworths employee in Benoni, he called a bomb scare this Sunday after he spotted an unknown person leaving a suspicious parcel in the store's fridge. See, here's the deal, right?
1: Yeah.
0: Anyone who goes into a shop and leaves a parcel, that's suspicious.
1: No, 100%.
0: Straight off the bat.
1: No, 100%.
0: 99% of people are taking parcels out.
1: Yes.
0: You know. So.
2: But what if you take something?
1: Hey!
2: And then you
0: decide,
2: hi,
0: yeah, how's it going?
1: Hello,
0: Carmen.
2: Hi.
0: So do that.
2: If you must know, I was filming for social media.
1: No, we said so.
0: We told them.
2: Okay.
0: So,
2: what about like sometimes you're shopping, then you're like, oh, I don't want this anymore, and then you see something else. And then you take that thing and then you put the other thing back.
1: No, but it's not in a packet, bruh.
0: Yeah. I know it's...
2: Okay, I get you.
1: Exactly.
2: But there were some cute dogs that were hanging around Woolies stores.
0: Oh, is that what the dogs are all about?
2: Yeah, obviously, because
0: I thought that was just the June dogs trend. Okay, I didn't know.
1: Oh my
0: gotcha.
1: Gosh,
2: sounds great.
1: No, they actually work, those dogs.
0: All right. Sky, I got a weird voice note here from a school kid.
1: Okay.
0: I don't know who it's for, but I mean, it's first thing in the morning. If school kids want to send us voice notes, we play it, right?
1: For me?
0: But no, it says, yeah. It's just, please make sure Sky Shabalala gets this.
1: Okay.
0: All right, so here you go.
3: Hi, Mr. Darren Moore. This is Rashad Kruger, grade 11 from DHS. Thank you for backing DHS for the win this weekend. Sorry for leaving it to the last play, but I'm happy. So we got it done against Westville this weekend. So it's Sky Shabalala. Better luck next time.
1: Okay.
0: Oh, thanks, boy. That's the winning try guy.
1: Oh, Joe. Oh,
0: well done.
1: Okay.
0: Yeah.
1: Okay. Yeah, listen. Well done to DHS on the weekend. That was pretty epic.
0: Good job.
2: On the way in the next couple of minutes, I have some very interesting information about concerts that are being cancelled left, right and centre overseas.
0: Huh.
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5: We just received reports of an accident scene on Inanda Road over the N2 involving a municipal tanker truck over the barriers. Please give way to emergency medical services needing to arrive there at that scene. Expect delays on that route at that vicinity. If you can, use an alternative route for now. N3 going towards Durban, we have the ongoing stationary vehicle obstructing the left lane after the Cliffdale interchange. Moving to the opposite direction towards Pietermaritzburg, we have the ongoing stationary vehicle near the BP Oasis in the left lane. Also another vehicle at a stop on the same direction in the left shoulder lane after the Camperdown interchange. Delays on the cards this morning along the M7 due to multiple defective traffic lights, so please look out for that. Treat them as a four-way stop this morning. Let's not forget about the ongoing slow-moving traffic that's on the Hans Deppmann Highway on the northbound from Okthula Street approaching Wilshire Road. It's Buhle for East Coast Radio traffic.
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0: It's almost 21 minutes after 6 this Monday morning, 1st of June, here on East Coast Radio. This is the time of the show when Carmen Reddy gives the gossip a seatbelt.
1: You really about to do it?
2: Tripping, I'm slapping, I'm proud to the death, like, but I...
1: It's been 4 years since South African rapper Ricky Ricks passing. Now you'll know his music because it is iconic, and unfortunately passed away 4 years ago. And the University of Cotton Fest creative program has shed a tribute to him, and there's a new Cotton Fest mixtape music video, which is very exciting. So it was alongside his wife Bianca Naidoo and Lindsay Gray, and they've brought together emerging stars, and they've created 12 songs, and it's all going to be in a music video, which is really, really amazing and exciting. And may he rest in peace and his legacy continue to live on. We love some Ricky Rick. And then another rapper, but this one's very controversial. Ricky Rick was known as a nice guy. This one not so much. Kanye West.
0: Ooh.
1: So he's been banned from quite a few stadiums in Europe because of his anti-Semitic comments that he made years ago when he was ill. He has now been allowed. He was ill.
0: Yes.
1: Yep. We don't laugh at people's mental illnesses.
0: No.
1: Yes, thank you. And he has now been allowed to perform in Amsterdam and the Netherlands. So that's great news. But Italy has unfortunately had to ban him and Travis Scott because they are scared of public order and security concerns. Which I understand, because I don't know if you've seen a Travis Scott mosh pit, but it is pretty epic. It's wild.
0: Well, scary.
1: Okay, well, depends which way you look at it, but it's epic. But yeah, it could be, I guess, scary for some people. So yeah, they are deciding that just because of security concerns. Travis Scott has had deaths at his concerts before, because of other reasons, but this has happened, so they are concerned. So they say, you can't come to Italy, sorry. But not because of Kanye West's comments, which is interesting, because everyone else has banned him because of that.
0: Okay.
1: And then another rapper, and they used to be friends, they used to be besties, they have an album together and everything. Jay-Z, he was performing this weekend, and the crowd kept heckling him and asking him where his wife was.
0: Oh.
3: All right, no, say it again. Say it again. Oh. She's not working tonight. Y'all cut up.
0: Oh my word, yeah. They took separate cars to the gig. She's supposed to go right. She went to the left, to the left.
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9: In the Newswatch headlines, the search for a former Navy officer and businessman who went missing in Hazelmere Dam north of Durban will this morning enter its third day. The 54-year-old was last seen on Friday after reportedly entering the water to retrieve a drifting jet ski while celebrating his birthday. And two people who recently arrived in Brazil from Central Africa have been put in isolation after showing symptoms linked to Ebola. The pair had been in the Democratic Republic of Congo and Uganda, where an outbreak was declared last month. In your commodities, the Rand is trading at 16.22 to the dollar, 21.82 to the pound, 18.89 to the euro. Gold is trading at $4,516.83 an ounce. Brent crude oil is at $92.85 a barrel. On the weather front, some foggy conditions expected in some parts of KZN today, but that will clear up later. Durban, Maritzburg and Ulundi, a high of 25 degrees. Newcastle, 23. Richards Bay, 26. Ladysmith and Margate, 24. Moira River, 22 and 21 for Kokstad and the Berg. Morning swells are reaching 1.5 meters at the Durban beach, with sunset at 5:04. Cape Town's a high of 16 degrees and Johannesburg, 18.
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10: Reserve Bank Governor Lesetša Kganyogo delivered the results from the latest monetary policy meeting, announcing that the South African Reserve Bank can increase the repo rate by 25 basis points to 7%. The governor says consumer prices rose to 4% in April from 3.1%, largely driven by higher energy costs. He also warned of renewed pressure in the agricultural sector, which could impact food inflation, while core inflation remains elevated and is expected to have secondary effects on the broader economy.
11: The committee agreed that inflation risks had intensified and that the challenge of large and overlapping shocks would likely trigger second round effects requiring a monetary policy response. Our decision was aimed at managing risks and ensuring that inflation returns to target.
1: Share your news on Business Watch at ecr.co.za.

0: So it is a very good morning to you from the sports team, and we'll start off with some football news. The South African Football Association has broken their silence on Bafana Bafana's delayed departure for the 2026 FIFA World Cup. I don't know if you guys have seen this, but we are a joke again as South Africans. Bafana said to leave for Mexico yesterday. We had this big send-off at the Boring on Saturday. Casper was there. I forgot that he even still sings, right? But it was a vibe. Proper send-off. Yeah. Legends were signing a massive jersey for Bafana Bafana. Good luck in Mexico. And then they get to the airport. It's reported about 20 players and staff members did not have visas. And we don't know what happened. So I do have a new update in terms of where we are now, because we had to obviously go back home and have a training session in South Africa yesterday. I do have an update on that. But this was the Deputy Minister of Sports, Uphisi Mabe, having to face some very tough questions from the media.
1: Well, I would not be able to tell at the moment as to what really happened. But it is really embarrassing, and it's a shame that when young people are expected to be representing the country, they are now being disadvantaged because of poor administration processes of SAFA. And you know, sometimes if people are not held accountable, they continue to commit mistakes because they know they did this, then so what?
0: Yeah, that is the Deputy Sports Minister. Basically, people will get fired.
2: Isn't it okay?
0: No.
2: Part of her
0: portfolio. I need you to speak as a South African.
2: To have sorted this out, number one. Number two, your visa is in your passport. And most of these players have traveled before. Because
0: most of them play for Sundowns.
2: Exactly.
0: So they have passport.
2: They've gone to the rest of Africa. Your visa would be in your passport already. So before even getting there, they would have known. There's just so many things.
3: Yeah, but they do these things en masse. So the 50 passports will be with some.
2: Fair enough.
3: I'll meet you at the airport. I'll have your passport.
2: Yes. So why were they not there?
0: It's one person.
3: Do you know
0: person.
3: How that time we went to Freyheit and then the person who had the card for the snacks went to Toti?
2: Yes.
3: It happens to everyone.
2: I remember
3: everyone.
2: That.
0: So the update from the Minister of Sports, Ubabu Keita Mackenzie. Players, he's just tweeted this. Well, he tweeted this last night. All Bafana players have received their visas to travel to the United States. Only outstanding is assistant coach, the team doctor, head of security, and one analyst.
2: Okay,
0: so we won't be safe. If you get sick, we won't have medicine.
2: There's doctors in Mexico. We have our own.
0: But the good thing is, we are leaving today.
3: Are we leaving?
0: We are leaving today.
3: Yeah.
2: Okay. We know some security people. We'll send them work.
0: Yeah.
2: Yeah.
0: Anyway, it's an absolute joke. But at least now we're leaving on a chartered flight. We were going to talk about tennis and cricket and everything else, but we'll look at that at 7 o'clock.
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5: Towing services still assisting at the accident scene on Inanda Road over the N2, which involved a water tanker truck that went over the barriers. Do expect some delays there. The N2 northbound got a stationary vehicle that's in the left lane after the Ibiklutha interchange. And then moving over to the N3 going to Pietermaritzburg, the earlier stationary vehicle after the Camperdown interchange is now cleared. Just the truck that's still present in the left lane, same direction, going to Maritzburg near the BP Oasis and Cato Ridge. The earlier stationary vehicle on the N3 to Durban after the Cliffdale interchange has since cleared. And remember to set aside extra minutes of travel time if you plan to travel along the M7, especially heading towards the Bluff, due to multiple defective traffic lights. It's Buhle for East Coast Radio traffic.
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6: Monday morning. Nobody panic. Okay, stay cool, stay calm. It is officially June.
0: Oh,
6: it is June.
0: Snap.
6: We're in June. May is gone. We lost May. I don't know what happened to May.
0: The first day of June is a Monday.
6: Can you believe it?
0: Damn.
6: Yeah.
4: Mornings just got a whole lot brighter in KZN. East Coast Breakfast.

0: It is 20 minutes away from 7 o'clock, Monday morning, the 1st of June here on East Coast Radio, and it is the first day of the Ford Family Quiz on East Coast Breakfast. 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
3: Okay, I'm very excited. We get to meet our first family. Okay, they are the Montero family from Margate. Mom is, her name is Janine, and then we have Jonathan. He's 14 years old. He's in grade 7. He's currently being homeschooled, and we've got Mark, who's the dad, and they have a fur baby, Eddie, who's a long-haired Dachshund. So let's say good morning, Montero family.
4: Good morning.
5: Good morning.
0: All right, so guys, you have 30 seconds to answer 10 multiple choice questions. Obviously, you probably won't be able to do all 10, but what you should do is if you don't know the answer, you can say skip and come back to it later, okay?
4: Okay, that's pretty good.
0: All right, guys, 10 questions, 30 seconds, start the clock. Montero family, which continent is Egypt on, Europe or Africa?
6: Africa.
0: How many sides does a hexagon have, 6 or 8?
6: Eight.
0: Which gas do humans breathe in to survive? Carbon dioxide or oxygen?
6: Oxygen.
0: Which
6: oxygen.
0: Country has the city of Tokyo as its capital? China or Japan?
6: Japan.
0: What is the boiling point of water at sea level in degrees Celsius? 100 degrees Celsius or 90 degrees Celsius?
5: 90.
0: Which planet is closest to the sun? Venus or Mercury?
6: Mercury.
0: Is that a question or a statement?
5: Mercury.
0: Okay.
7: No, they gave you the option. We'll take that. All right.
0: All right.
7: Montero family.
5: Yeah.
4: Yo, that's in the bit more.
5: I haven't even had coffee yet.
7: you can't explain now.
4: I haven't even had my breakfast.
7: So I love the teamwork they caused. Yeah. One time it was, I'm sure I even heard Eddie there. It was Mark, and then it was Jonathan. I love that.
0: It was
7: okay.
0: real family.
7: Yeah, yeah, like probably. Like Eddie was a good. Okay.
5: Yeah,
7: let's see. Your score out of 10 is?
8: 4 out of 5.
0: All right.
7: All right.
0: All right. So that's 4 out of 10. That is a very strong, solid gauntlet to throw down. And you've won 1,000 rand. Montero family, give yourself a round of applause. Well done. Well done.
5: Yeah.
0: So we'll see what happens. We might talk to you by the end of the week. So there you go. 1,000 rand thanks to the new Ford Territory at East Coast Radio, proving that family teamwork really does pay off.
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9: Heavy delays on the M7 eastbound, unfortunately, especially if you're coming from Malvern. That's all due to the serious accident scene involving a truck under the N2 bridge. Emergency medical services as well as towing services and authorities are still present at that scene, already causing chock-a-block traffic, which one needs to be prepared for. About an extra 20 minutes at most of travel time will be required. Otherwise, if you're looking to join the N2 north on-ramp, I would say an extra 30 minutes at most of travel time will be required. Traffic is already slow moving on the N2 from that interchange approaching the Ebeklutter interchange. Also look out for the stationary vehicle after the Ebeklutter interchange, adding on to the congestion together with roadworks. The vehicle in question is in the left lane. Towing services still busy with the recovery of an accident scene involving a water tanker truck on Inunder Road over the N2, and then moving over to the N3, a stationary truck near the Tweedy interchange going to Johannesburg in the left lane. And then on the same direction, stationary truck near the BP Oasis and Cato Ridge in the left lane. It's Buhle Hlatshoyo for East Coast Radio Traffic.
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0: 8 or 9 minutes away from your 7 o'clock news watch this Monday morning, 1st of June, here on East Coast Radio. I just want to quickly, you know, we just did the Ford family quiz and we got to take the Ford Territory Titanium.
1: Oh, yes.
0: For a little bit of a spin.
1: They knew.
0: And can I just flex a little bit mm-hmm. about that? I took it home and I thought, I had a few errands to run. So I just opened up the boot and I thought, am I going to have to make this one or two trips? Guys, not only did I make everything one trip, but I had everything in there. I had dry cleaning. I had tailor work. I had

0: A guitar that needed to be restringed. All my tennis rackets had to be restringed as well. I had birthday gifts, belated gifts. I had books that I had to take to the, well, you know, the secondhand bookstore. And then I also squeezed two dogs in there, Labrador.
1: Damn.
0: And a really, I'm not going to say fat, but an overweight Jack Russell. Okay.
2: Like you, so thin.
3: So, I've heard too.
0: So,
2: no, that's rude.
0: And I was able to close the door and the dogs could turn around. They had space in the boot with all of that stuff. So if you're looking for boot space, family, for everyone, the Four Territory.
2: You know how I know you had that experience? Because when I got the car, it was full of dog hair in the boots. That's so how I know. And then I had to take all my shopping bags because I had to go to a Gateway and shop and do a bunch of stuff and also run errands and have my work stuff. And I couldn't use the boots because it was full of dog hair. It was bad. And then I had to put all my stuff in the back seat, which is fine because it's also massive.
3: But you usually do that anyway.
2: Yeah, kind of. But I won't lie, you don't need a big family for this car. It's fabulous. It's beautiful on the inside. It's got this brand new entertainment infotainment center. But also, I won't lie, the wheels are great. Okay. But more importantly, the car, she goes. You step on her and she goes. It's not one of, it's not like a mommy car where you're like, oh, it's a mommy car. It's gonna take. No, no. This car goes. It's for the sexy moms out there. It really is a vibe.
3: So I got into a bit of trouble with this, new Ford Territory because I have, and it's not old, I have the last version of it, not the new one. That. So I'll go pick up the kids and there's mommy's car there, daddy's coming with his white new Ford Territory. Guess which car they want to come in? Now they want to come into the new one. Now they I'm really love my normal Ford Territory. So, but the guys, you know me and interior, and I love all those things. Yes, it's a titanium. It's got the, what's this, the cameras, 3D, 2D. I've never seen a car in my life that has a rearview mirror, which is a camera.
0: No, that's
2: right.
0: That's nice.
2: I did a bit of stalking with that also. I got drive through twice. I'm sure you smelt that in the car.
3: Yes, yeah. Right? I did. Yes,
2: you got it after me.
3: There's also an earring.
2: Okay.
3: Yes.
2: There was Darren Ball's golf ball. That's really annoying.
3: Yes.
2: But yeah, there's there's enough space to eat and drink.
3: Yes.
2: In the front and the back.
3: No. Okay. For me, it's just the interior of the car. I'm besotted with it, from the touchscreen to the to the cameras to just everything. Me, I'm trading in my car. By the way.
2: Oh, are you going
3: to
2: trade?
3: No, I have to.
0: Oh, you got
3: to. Guys, I've had a taste of the new Ford Territory. Well, I'm getting a new car.
0: Well, and you can have a taste of the Ford Family Quiz tomorrow. just listen out for the call to entry, and you could be a winner as well.
2: Also, on the way in your 7 a.m. Newswatch with Tamasha in a couple of minutes' time, the search for a former Navy officer and businessman went missing in Hazelmere Dam north of Durban will this morning enter its third day.
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0: 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This is East Coast Radio. 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I wanna be the I confess, I'm not that versatile. I say I'm good, but I might be ending up. I know that you love me. 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
1: Okay, so like we said, 1,000 rand in Darimal's quick quiz. And I think it's going to be pretty easy because Mondays, I know they don't seem easy, but they really are, Sky, don't you think?
2: Yeah, but also we're getting a lot of winners nowadays. So Monday.
1: Yeah, we are. It's no longer like up to 10,000, 11,000 rand. But I think those are the best ones.
2: But wait, Darren just stepped out. Yo, the room. Are we allowed to give a clue?
1: Yes, do it. I don't care. You wouldn't know.
2: Okay. Okay. There's two sports questions.
1: Oh, tell us.
2: Something about football. Bafana okay. And opening game.
1: Of the world. Okay. Yeah, that's what a clue. Else?
2: No, that's
1: okay. He's coming back. Okay, let's go. Okay.
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3: KZN police say they're deploying additional resources in the search for a former Navy officer who went missing in Hazelmere Dam, north of Durban. The 54-year-old businessman was last seen on Friday after reportedly entering the water to retrieve a drifting jet ski while celebrating his birthday. Reaction Unit South Africa has been part of the rescue mission. Here's spokesperson Prem Balram.
4: Search and rescue units have been on scene since the incident and have worked throughout the weekend in an attempt to locate the body. His family has remained at the dam during these operations.
3: Eswatini Municipality says investigations into a major power outage that affected areas north of Durban are continuing. Thousands of residents and businesses from Durban North to Tongaat were left without power for several hours last night. The city said the outage happened at the Ottawa substation, leading to the loss of around 300 megawatts of supply. It said preliminary investigations point to the loss of both incoming Eskom feeds on the northern network and multiple trips at the substation. Power has since been restored in the affected areas. And further afield, two people who recently arrived in Brazil from Central Africa have been put in isolation after showing symptoms linked to Ebola. A 37-year-old man who traveled to the Democratic Republic of Congo exhibited symptoms, including a fever, upon landing in South America. The man has been placed in isolation at a medical center in Sao Paulo. Officials say he was diagnosed with a severe form of meningitis, with more tests being conducted to screen for Ebola. Well, another man is in isolation in Rio de Janeiro after arriving from Uganda. Local authorities say the man tested positive for malaria but has since tested negative for Ebola. There have been more than 1,000 suspected cases of the new Bundibugyo strain in the DRC since the outbreak was declared last month. More than 200 people have died. And back home, two young students who've been chosen to join the Durban City Football Club Disky Challenge squad say they're overwhelmed with excitement. The announcement was made during a ceremony held at the UKZN Football Stadium in Howard College. Lwandi Soyalo from Port Shepstone and Wandile Kigaba from Gwahlabisa say it's been a lifelong dream to play professional football. Speaking to Newswatch, Kigaba gave credit to his lecturers, coaches and friends for helping him balance his academic responsibilities with development on the pitch.
5: It felt like it was a reward for my hard work throughout the years, especially in improving myself, like playing more harder to become a best player. KZN has played a huge role in developing myself, both academically and as a football player, is to never give up on your dreams, stay committed, work harder every day, and be patient. Everything, you have to be patient. Of course, there will be challenges and setbacks, so be consistent.
3: UKZN says their selection marks another milestone in its growing partnership with the football club. On the weather front, Durban and Maritzburg, a high of 25 degrees today, Richards Bay 26. For Newswatch, I'm Tamasha Kanyi.
2: And coming up in your sports, Bafana Bafana set to depart for Mexico this morning following visa delays, wins for college and DHS in schoolboy rugby action, and RCB defend their IPL title.
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6: Prepare yourself for longer delays if you're traveling on the M7 on the eastbound due to the ongoing accident scene. It's a serious accident involving a truck under the N2 bridge, still being attended to by all emergency services and authorities right now. About an extra 30 to 40 minutes at most of travel time will be expected, especially if you're looking to join the N2 north on ramp. Also on the M7 eastbound, another accident scene, this time opposite the Toyota dealership, with emergency services present there as well. In Umbilo, an accident on Umbilo Road after Penzance Road, emergency medical services present at that scene. Moving over to the N3 to Johannesburg, a stationary truck still blocking the left lane near the Tweedy interchange. Another vehicle coming to a stop on the same direction at the Umlaas Road interchange in the left shoulder lane, as well as the stationary truck, same direction near the BP Oasis, still present, obstructing the left lane at the moment, and the earlier stationary vehicle on the N2 northbound after the EB Clutter interchange has since cleared. It's Buhle Hlatshoya for East Coast Radio Traffic.
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7: Hi, I'm Ben from Pizza Madisburg. I'm very, very nervous, but yeah, hope I win. Should I win, I'll definitely spend the money on my children.
0: That's what's coming on A Quick Quiz.

let's get the party started. See you at the bar, you was hardly talking. That's when I knew that your heart was scarring. Friends to lovers need a part to star in. Like, wait, babe, let me

0: 7-Eleven, Monday morning, the 1st of June here on East Coast Radio. We've got some cash.
1: Yeah, and we have a very nervous Brandon from PMB playing Darren Moore's Quick Quiz. It's for 1,000 Rand today.
2: Darren Moore's Quick Quiz.
1: Brandon, good morning.
3: Good morning, Coleman.
1: You shouldn't be as nervous because Darren Moore doesn't know this as of yet, but when he was outside drinking his coffee or whatever he was doing, Sky and I gave a clue for Quick Quiz.
3: Yeah, did you hear that clue?
1: Okay. Yeah. Then you're good. You've already got like 1 out of 5.
3: Thank you.
1: Okay. Your line is really bad, so if we need to call you back, we might, but let's give it a go.
0: Let's just check that out right now. Brandon.
3: Okay.
0: Brandon, can you just tell us, give us a quick weather report for Pietermaritzburg?
3: It's 21 degrees.
1: That's the whole report. That's nothing the report. Else. It's not sunny.
0: Okay, I hope you don't cut out. All right, 5 questions, 30 seconds. Brandon, start the clock. Brandon, where is Sunday's Formula One Grand Prix? Monaco or Barcelona?
3: Barcelona.
0: What does the V in UV ray stand for? Visible or violet?
3: Visible.
0: In which municipality is Pietermaritzburg located? Etequini Msunduzi. Mm-hmm. Who's playing Mexico in the opening match of the 2026 FIFA World Cup? Bafana Bafana or Canada?
3: Bafana Bafana.
0: What country's internet code is .ch? Chile or Switzerland?
3: Switzerland.
0: Yes. Brandon, the last one was in the case, so you know.
3: Sorry, I couldn't hear you.
4: That last question, the .ch, Switzerland or Chile, did you know that or did you just guess?
3: I think it was a trick question.
0: Okay.
1: Oh, look at you.
0: Okay. Yeah, you quite right. It was the trick question.
4: All right, my brother. Well, we got to question number 5, and you are flying there, so good luck. Your score is
2: 3 out of 5.
4: Ish. You know, where is Sunday's Formula One Grand Prix? It's the big one. It's in Monaco, bro.
3: Oh.
4: Yeah, it's all the yachts are there.
1: Oh, and Kim is going to be there.
4: Yeah, Kim is there, the biggest yacht.
0: Yeah, zero overtaking.
4: Yeah, it's pretty here. We'll see.
1: Of course.
4: And then what does the V in UV ray stand for? It's violet. I did not know that.
3: I had no clue.
0: Ultraviolet rays.
4: Okay. Ultra-visible. Well.
0: But at least you know .ch is Switzerland. That's crazy.
4: Oh,
0: well done, bro.
4: That is crazy.
3: Thanks.
0: All right, Brandon. Have a good day.
3: Hey, thank you too.
0: Cheers, bro. Tomorrow you're playing for 2 grand. WhatsApp quiz 0617929495.
4: Darren Moore, you know earlier when we were talking about it's the 1st of June.
0: Yes.
4: We're about to start the second part of the year.
0: Yeah.
4: You know, it's also nearly a year since you were the ultimate tosser. When Carmen Reddy was a commentator.
1: Not that you haven't been one since.
4: Yes.
0: No, it was only one day.
1: Okay.
0: No, I had a special coin made for that.
4: It's almost a year since that happened, which means that event is around the corner and needs to happen again. And there could be some revenge on the line here because the other team that actually plays the sport professionally got schooled.
0: Mm-hmm.
4: But their bosses are coming to talk about that.
0: Okay.
4: So we got the CEO, we got the marketing and communications manager, and we got the COO of the Sharks, the Dolphins, and Hollywood Bets.
1: Oh, wow.
4: They're joining us. I don't know what they're bringing us. But they are in the lobby, and they're going to join us in 5 minutes.
0: All right, don't go anywhere.
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6: We'll get this one started with the ongoing accident scene on Inanda Road involving a water tanker truck that's gone over the barriers over the N2 highway. Towing service is still assisting with the recovery process of the tanker in question. M7 eastbound with chock-a-block traffic, all due to the serious accident involving a truck under the N2 bridge. Emergency medical services as well as authorities still busy at that scene. We've also got towing services present as well. N2 northbound, heavy delays, not just because because of the accident where motorists are coming from the M7, but also due to the long-term roadworks and the stationary vehicle that was once present on the N2 North after the Ebeklutha interchange. That has cleared, but the traffic is still present, setting you back for about an extra 30 minutes at most of travel time. And then the M3 to Johannesburg, a stationary truck near the Tweedy interchange block in the left lane. Another vehicle at a stop on the same direction at the Umlaas Road interchange in the left shoulder lane. And a stationary truck from this morning, Johannesburg bound near the BP Oasis, obstructing the left lane. It's Muhle for East Coast Radio Traffic.
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0: 7:21 in a rather full studio suddenly here on East Coast Radio. Just gone 7:22 and this Monday morning, the 1st of June. Sky, you're quite right. June, new day, new month. It feels like it's all happening right now because we've got Hollywood Bets, the Hollywood Bet Sharks and the Dolphins are joining forces once again to celebrate the passion, the energy, the unforgettable atmosphere of live sport in KZN like no other. So joining us this morning, ladies and gentlemen, Hollywood Bet Sharks from not Hollywood Bet Sharks, Navashni Chetty.
1: Good morning.
0: It does seem a bit confrontational, hey?
2: Yeah, it was very angry, Darren. Can you do it better?
0: Oh, should we do it a happy
2: Can
0: one?
2: Can you be friendly?
0: Hollywood Bet Sharks, a marketing manager and just an all-round manager, Navashni Chetty.
1: That's better.
0: Woo! Hollywood Bet staff and CEO back again, Heinrich Strader.
3: Hey.
0: Hello, Dominia.
4: Good morning. Yeah.
0: Welcome.
4: Thank you.
0: Welcome. And then Hollywood Bet's brand and communications manager, Devin Heffer. Good to have you in the room.
5: Yeah, it's good to be squeezed in here. It's a lovely, lovely morning.
0: What is going on here? We have really these three powerhouses of sport and KZN.
6: So something tells me here that Devin from Hollywood Bet's, he is the neutral.
0: Okay.
6: So please tell us, what is coming back to Durban?
5: Yo, no, I know. I'm stuck between the two powerhouses here. And yeah. It's actually quite exciting. Yeah, I know. The Fin Cup powered by Hollywood Bets is returning. Mm-hmm. The Hollywood Bet Sharks taking on the Hollywood Bets Dolphins. And what the Dolphins would think would be an advantage in a T20 game of cricket. But it's really exciting. We had an amazing event last year. Hollywood Bet Sharks emerging victors. Mm-hmm. Not off the last ball of the game, but won by 6 wickets. Mm. Quite a comfortable victory that I'm looking at. Heinrich, he's not too happy. So I'm hoping his players will come to the fore. But absolutely brilliant family day, and it returns us here again. So we're really excited on Sunday, the 16th of August.
2: So Heinrich, since they're sledging you and your team here, let me ask you, what is the Fin Cup all about? If you haven't been yet, we know what it's like. What is it about?
7: Yeah, just an amazing day out for the family. I think it's about two wonderful sporting brands powered by Hollywood Bets, and it's just creating a day of camaraderie between all our fans in KZN. This year we've actually added the Legends Day as well, so we're gonna start off with the mini cricket day in the morning, 9 o'clock, 10:30. The Legends will be playing the Dolphin Sharks, and then we'll have the main match at 1:30. Our guys are already in the nets because they we tell them we can't.
6: No, you can't lose
2: again.
7: Just exciting, and I think a whole lot of fun. And yeah, just like-minded people spending a beautiful day together.
2: For the Legends, which team is Sky in, the rugby or cricket for the Legends match?
7: We're still having our trials, actually.
6: The Legends have trials.
0: Trials to see if you're a legend or not. I got to tell you, Heinrich, this is the most demure and quiet and understated I've seen you in a while. Perhaps Navashni can elucidate here. Navash, give us a better idea.
7: May you say that in Afrikaans as well? Some big words for a Monday morning.
0: Ja, vanoggend is jy 'n bietjie dik bek. Jy sê niks nie. En ons wil weer toe kom. En so Navash is yet to tell us. Just remind us, what were the results last year when the Hollywood Bets Dolphins took on the Hollywood Bets Sharks in a T20 matchup?
1: You know, I'm friends with H here, so I don't want to rub it in. But I guess the history will show who the victors were on the day. And as Dev said, by 6 wickets. Say. Mm-hmm. So, yeah, definitely the Hollywood Bet Sharks. But, you know, with all said and done, I guess it was a great day out. It was a great family day out. It's two teams that get on really well with each other. And it's all about showcasing KZN, showcasing the camaraderie between the both teams. Mm. And we both have a title partner in Hollywood Bets that really come on board and support us. And I guess this day is about celebrating, you know, the two teams, celebrating KZN and what we have on offer. And we want KZN to come on out and support the teams on the day.
6: Now, Devin, we also had a role to play last year. Darren Moore was obviously the greatest tosser of all time. It was amazing.
2: It hasn't stopped since then.
6: And it did turn out that winning the toss was very important.
0: It was very important.
6: You know?
5: I mean, he was such a great tosser that he had bodyguards. I mean, the first ever toss in a cricket game to be done with the Kruger Rand.
0: We made history.
5: That was quite impressive. And
6: so
5: then,
6: does he keep his job of being the tosser, or is there something
0: I'd like to put my hand up as a great tosser. I'll take it.
5: I'd say you can keep the toss job, but maybe not the Kruger Rand. So, it's one of those things. It was really exciting having you and Nick as the mentors.
6: Tough chats.
5: You know, and you were actually quite impressed by the quality of the knowledge of cricket by the Sharks guys. I mean, it was actually impressive watching a guy like Nick Hatton.
6: Yes.
5: 80 or 32 balls last
6: year. He had to
5: retire. I think they eventually got him out, actually. Yeah, I mean, a strike rate of 250 was quite impressive.
6: Yeah.
5: And you saw Jaden Hendricks opening the bowling. I mean, Jordan was coach. I know he was heavily disappointed he was injured going into the game, but led properly. But, I mean, it's exciting. Nick, is still licking his wounds after the loss. So you've still got bragging rights.
6: Yeah.
5: I can see that little smile.
6: The Sharks, we've actually started a group already for 20 to defend our title. We have to defend our title.
5: No, I would imagine Pepsi will be there. I'm pretty
6: as a
5: certain.
6: Better cricketer, please.
5: Oh no. No, I mean it was absolutely fantastic. I think what's so nice about it is, as Navashin said, it was a camaraderie between the two teams. You know, everyone is out there to have fun, enjoy themselves, and play in good spirits. So yeah, we hope everyone comes back. Tickets go on sale today.
0: Today, amazing. All right, there you go. 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They're all in the room with us today, and we're all talking about probably, I make to say, one of the most exciting sporting fixtures that we have on our calendar. It's the Fin Cup. 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
6: In your Newswatch headlines, KZN Transport says the arrest of an SANDF soldier accused of drunk driving sends a clear message that no one is above the law. The official, who was on duty at the time of his arrest, is among nearly 60 motorists nabbed during road safety operations over the weekend. And further afield, five people have died in Indonesia after a suspected shell left over from World War II exploded under a stilt house. Authorities say nearly 20 people were injured in yesterday's blast in the eastern Papua region. In your commodities, the rand is trading at 16.21 to the dollar, 21.83 to the pound, 18.89 to the euro. Gold is trading at $4,519.38 an ounce. Brent crude oil is at $92.63 a barrel. Some foggy conditions expected in some parts of KZN today, but that's set to clear up later. Durban, Maritzburg and Ulundi are high of 25 degrees, Newcastle 23, Richards Bay 26, Ladysmith and Margate 24, Moore River 22 and 21 for Kokstad and the Berg. Morning swells are reaching a metre and a half at the Durban beach with sunset at 4 minutes past 5. Cape Town's a high of 16 degrees and Johannesburg 18.

0: So it is Reaction Monday, and what a weekend of sports it was. We'll go for the big one. PSG, the first side since 2017-18 to defend their Champions League title.
1: Has he the poise? Gabriel fires into the Budapest sky, and Paris Saint-Germain are champions again. The champions of France remain the champions of Europe.
0: Darren Moore, where is your Arsenal jersey this morning?
2: Sky, it was one day, bro. We Football Friday, you said we should wear a different football jersey. They just won the Premier League, and I thought, you know, give them their flowers.
0: No, but there was a parade yesterday. I thought maybe we'll see you
2: in
0: your
2: jersey. I'm not an Arsenal.
0: So why were you in your Arsenal jersey?
2: I just explained it to you.
0: No, bro.
2: Plus, you had my Crystal Palace jersey. Until you give that back, I'll just keep wearing things.
0: Okay, well, we'll stay with football. SAFA, they have broken their silence on Bafana Bafana's delayed departure for the 2026 FIFA World Cup. So we were meant to leave on Sunday. Everything was set. We're facing Mexico in the opening game of the World Cup on the 11th of June. It was then confirmed that some players and officials had issues with visas. My Hawks are telling me about 20 players and officials did not have their visas, which saw the Deputy Minister of Sports, Upisi Mabe, having to face some very tough questions from the media.
3: Well, I would not be able to tell at the moment as to what really happened, but it is really embarrassing, and it's a shame that when young people are expected to be representing the country, they are now being disadvantaged because of poor administration processes of SAFA. And you know, sometimes if people are not held accountable, they continue to commit mistakes because they know they did this, then so what?
0: Yeah, so we have an update from the Minister of Sports this morning. Katie McKenzie tweeted that players have now received their visas to travel to the USA. Outstanding is only the assistant coach, the team doctor, the head of security, and one analyst, and the charter will leave today. So when we see them on that flight, we'll be happy that they're going to the World Cup. But that is the update from the Minister of Sports. Some tennis news. 19-year-old João Francisco backed up his win against Novak Djokovic by beating two-time finalist Casper Ruud to book his place in the French Open quarterfinals. The Brazilian knocked out the Norwegian 7-5, 7-6, 5-7, 6-2. He's going to take on Jakub Menchik of the Czech in his next match. Alexander Zverev beat Jesper de Jong 7-6, 6-4, 6-1. And then in the women's draw, we had Marta Kojcik stunned the four-time champion Iga Świątek 7-5, 6-1. She's going to take on Elina Svitolina in the quarterfinals after she defeated Belinda Bencic 4-6, 6-4, 6-love. For the East Coast Radio Sports Team, I'm Sky Shabalala.
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5: An update on the earlier accident scene on the M7 eastbound under the Entry Bridge. That scene has now cleared. And then the N3 to Johannesburg with the ongoing stationary truck still blocking the left lane near the Tweedy interchange. Also, the ongoing stationary vehicle on the Johannesburg bound at the Umlaas Road interchange in the left shoulder lane for now. And then moving over to Durban, as poor Robbie, who called in to just give note of the correction, the stationary truck is actually on the Durban bound near the BP Oasis and Cato Ridge. It's still in the left lane, and then just before that, another vehicle coming to a stop on the Durban bound in the right shoulder lane. So that's something to look out for currently. It's Buhle Hlatshoya for East Coast Radio Traffic.
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6: 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They're all in the room with us today. We're all talking about one of the most exciting sporting fixtures that we have on our calendar. It's the Fin Cup. 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

0: is about, no, it's not, it's exactly 20 to 8, Monday morning, 1st of June here on East Coast Radio. Listen, if you think you can sing our national anthem at any point of the national anthem, if we put you under pressure to sing our national anthem, then you need to send the word sing to 061-700-0800. Massive prizes could be yours when we call you on air. Thank you very much, McDonald's, for getting on board for that one. But right now, Hollywood Bets brand and communications manager Devin Heffer, Hollywood Bets Dolphin CEO Heinrich Stratum, Hollywood Bets Shark COO Navashni Chetty are all in the room live with us right now. What could be the reason for such a gathering? It's the Fin Cup, I'll tell you.
1: Okay. Why don't you look at me? Okay, so Devin, you're our manny man. Let's just put it. So you tell us when it is and how can we get tickets to watch this match?
2: Yeah, so tickets gone on sale today for the Fin Cup powered by Hollywood Bets. It's going to be an incredible family day. Sunday the 16th of August, tickets available now on ticketpro.co.za, starting at 105 Rand. And it's really affordable for all the company, for all the family. I know Navashni's got some good news with regards to some incentives for the schools. And just one thing I want to throw in there just from a promotion point of view. Last year we had the Catch a 50K,
1: yes,
2: for the crowd catch, and we'll be doing that again this year. Just hope no professional cricketers' brothers are sitting in the crowd like last year.
3: Brian Peterson.
2: He caught it last year, you know.
3: And but also, isn't it that a school kid, I think it was Seth Simpson, he was the one, he was still, I think, at school then. Yeah. He's the one that hit it out the park.
2: How good was that?
3: Yeah.
2: No, so very exciting. And loads of entertainment, a Legends game before the main game. So but Navashni's got some news about the tickets.
0: What's the news, Navash?
4: We've got a schools competition. So schools that purchase bulk tickets will get 20% cash back to their schools.
0: Okay.
4: They will just need to email. There's an email address. Schools have been emailed a flyer. And there's a unique code that they will purchase tickets on. But we also have the competition back again this year, whereby if the two schools that purchase the most bulk tickets, their first team captain or their top player will be able to play for each of the teams on the day.
0: So they'll be,
4: and last year it was a huge success. You know, both of the schools that participated had a great time with the teams, and we're looking forward to it. So schools, get your bulk tickets, be there on the day. It's going to be great. And it's great to give back to the schools where 20% goes back to you.
3: Just remind us again, what's the date?
4: 16th of August, Sunday, 16th of August. It's a family day, so get your tickets. Let's be there.
0: And if you're just joining us now, it's 1, 2, 3 events that are happening on the day. What are the three events?
5: Yeah, so it starts off with a mini cricket festival with the Sharks mini pubs as well, and then 10:30 Legends game, and then 1:30 the main Fin Cup match.
0: And there's going to be some big names there. Yeah. I don't know if it's too early
3: to ask Henrik again, my brother. I like you, I dig you, but I'm with the Sharks on this one. I was up there for a tender, and then the tender I was taken by the Sharks. So Navashni, just some of the players that might come from the Sharks in terms of with availability. I know they're in off season now. Nick, are they coming back? Are we adding new people to the squad?
4: Definitely. You know, we've got budding cricketers in that team. Everyone wants to play on the day, but definitely Nicky Hatton will be captain. You know, he's a great cricketer.
3: Andre Esterhazen.
4: Andre would probably be
3: with the Springboks
4: over that period. Yes. But whoever is available will be keen and be there. We'll have a great team on the day, and whoever's there will give it their all, I'm sure, and they'll be, immersed in it. Sky, you'll be the mentor there. Yeah, I can see you already.
3: No, I'm there,
4: You're there.
3: Yeah.
4: So pep already, talk with the guys.
5: He's already got his WhatsApp group going.
0: It really is an exciting day. If you've never experienced a Fin Cup, you don't understand. These professional sportsmen, doesn't matter what they're doing, what they're playing, whether they're playing rugby, whether they're playing cricket, whether they do ice hockey, whether they're playing golf or the water polo, or whether they're playing pinball, they are in it to win it 100%, and there's three tournaments on the day. It's a fantastic family event. You should be there at the Fin Cup. Schools, let's get the word out to all of the schools. There's a lovely, lovely initiative that you can get involved in as well. And I suppose all these details are on your relative websites, eh? Sharks and Hollywood Sharks and Hollywood Bets Dolphins. So Hollywood Bets brand communications manager Devin Heffer, Hollywood Bets Dolphins CEO Heinrich Stratum, Hollywood Bets Sharks COO Navashni Chetty. Thank you all of y'all for joining us this morning.
4: Thank you guys.
5: Thanks for having us.
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7: Let's take a short drive. We're going to start in Chatsworth with an accident scene at Silver Glen Drive and Mountain Drive, which involves a buggy and a car. Emergency medical services are already at the scene. Recovery remains underway from when it comes to this morning's crash scene involving a water tank truck on Inanda Road, which went over the barriers. That's over the N2 highway. That's still being attended to. The earlier accident on the M7 eastbound opposite the Toyota dealership is now cleared. Also, the crash scene on Nubila Road after Penzance Road has cleared. And then moving over to the N3 to Durban, we have the ongoing stationary truck in the left lane near the BP Oasis. Just before that, a stationary vehicle in the right shoulder lane, also on the Durban bound near the BP Oasis. The earlier stationary truck on the N3 going up to Johannesburg at the Umlaas Road interchange has since cleared. We still have the truck on the Johannesburg bound near the Tweedy interchange, which is in the left lane. For now, traffic is able to move past. And we'll wrap it up with a fire truck blocking the roadway on Inanda Road heading to Waterfall at the Blessing Ninela Road intersection. It's Muhle Hlatshwayo for East Coast Radio Traffic.
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0: next. It is 10 minutes away from 8 o'clock, Monday, 1st of June, here on East Coast Radio. This is one of my favorite things. One of my most favorite phenomenons about World Cups is how we sit and we listen to the anthems of the world. And only then are we reminded, wow, our anthem is literally one of the best, one of the most beautiful anthems on this planet. And one of the hardest to sing. With five languages, it's not easy to get every word right. 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So, when our boys step on to the world stage, Mzansi can rally behind them with pride from isiXhosa to Sesotho. This is our moment, or your moment, to show your pride for Mzansi and get ready for the World Cup spirit. Sing it loud and sing it proud with McDonald's, an official sponsor of the FIFA World Cup 2026.
1: So, yeah, McDonald's is an official sponsor for the FIFA World Cup 2026, so we want you to step up, sing up, and show you're proud. So, how well do you know the national anthem? Common?
2: Oh, 100%. Extremely
1: showcase.
2: Well. And I know what it all means in all the languages.
1: I mean, there's just one part there. I don't know what it means, but I can sing it.
2: The Afrikaans part.
1: I know. I can sing it, but I don't know what it means. Okay, Darren.
0: No, I'm 100%.
1: Yeah, so you know it. So, we need you to sing. To 061 700 0800 on WhatsApp and then follow all the prompts.
2: So let's say good morning to Chloe from Pinetown. Welcome to East Coast Breakfast, Chloe.
3: Good morning, Carmen.
2: Okay, Chloe.
3: Morning.
2: Have you visited the mcdonalds.co.za/singloudsingproud to practice and perfect the anthem and learn every single lyric of our

0: beautiful national anthem, Inkosi Sikelela iAfrika.
1: I have, yes.
0: Oh, okay. Well, then we... That's perfect.
2: That's perfect. So now we're going to test you, Chloe. Are you ready?
1: Okay.
2: We're going to play you a short snippet. We're going to play you a snippet of the anthem. It could be anywhere in the anthem, but the moment it stops, Chloe, you need to continue and finish that part of the anthem, okay?
1: Okay, sure.
2: Chloe, are you ready?
1: I'm ready.
2: All right, Chloe, here we go.

0: Okay, Chloe. Chloe, seeing as this is the first time we've ever done this, you didn't come in immediately. You did not come in immediately. So I'm I'm going to give you another chance. It's the first time we've done this.
1: Okay.
0: Now, the moment you stop hearing, the musical will continue, obviously.
1: Okay.
0: But as soon as the singing stops, you got to fill in the singing.
1: Mm. Okay. Yes.
0: Chloe, are you ready?
1: I'm ready.
0: Ready, steady, Chloe.
1: Morena buluka tinshaba sayesu.
0: That's good enough for me, Chloe!
2: Nice,
0: well done, Chloe! Congratulations, you've just won 5,000 Rand cash!
1: Wow, thank you!
2: Chloe, that is not all. I'm very jealous. You have also won today's Hisense prize of a 70-inch smart TV with a soundbar valued at 9,999. Your soundbar is valued at 1,199. So, can we come to your house to watch the match?
1: Absolutely.
2: Okay, we'll see you there.
0: What an amazing prize. How does it feel, Chloe?
1: Oh, absolutely amazing, guys. Thank you so much. Wow.
0: Well, if you want to feel like Chloe, just winning 5,000 Rand and that prize of the day, 70-inch smart TV with soundbar. Halal. If you can sing the South African National Anthem on Under Pressure, all brought to you by East Coast Radio and McDonald's. So there you go. What do you need to do? You just need to send the word sing to 061-700-0800 on WhatsApp. Follow the prompts to enter. And we'll try this again tomorrow. And tomorrow, if you are like Chloe, you win that cash and an amazing prize of the day. Halal.
2: Yeah, it's so easy.
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0: It's about just over a minute away from your 8 o'clock newswatch here on East Coast Radio. Don't forget, Monday mornings, we speak to that Master Chef that got eliminated. Master Chef South Africa, now available on ETV, or like me, you can watch it on EVOD, and it's on Sunday nights at 6. I was there. The power went off at 6, but I was like, I still got battery here. I still got signal. I'm still watching it on my EVOD, and then I watched the elimination. Ugh, shame. Keith Reddy had to go home, and he's ready to talk to us just after 8. Also coming your way straight after 8.
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2: 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No person under the age of 18 years are permitted to gamble. Winners know when to stop.
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3: KZN Transport says the arrest of an SANDF soldier accused of drunk driving sends a clear message that no one is above the law. The official, who was on duty at the time of his arrest, is among 59 motorists nabbed during road safety operations over the weekend. Department spokesperson Dabezin Lesbia says a taxi driver carrying passengers was also arrested with alcohol 20 times over the legal limit found in his blood.
4: Those that were arrested for drunk driving this weekend as follows. As indicated, an SANDF soldier, a taxi driver, a SCOM quality surveyor, a nurse, a teacher, a data capturer, electrician, an HR officer.
3: KZN police are deploying additional resources in the search for a former Navy officer who went missing in Hazelmere Dam, north of Durban. The 54-year-old businessman was last seen on Friday after reportedly entering the water to retrieve a drifting jet ski while celebrating his birthday. Reaction Unit South Africa has been part of the rescue mission. Here's spokesperson Prem Balram.
5: Search and rescue units have been on scene since the incident and have worked throughout the weekend in an attempt to locate the body. His family has remained at the dam during these operations.
3: In Gauteng, Johannesburg's Metro Bus will reduce services from today as it grapples with financial pressures and rising diesel costs. In a notice to commuters, the bus operator says years of budget cuts coupled with higher fuel prices have forced it to scale back operations. The changes include reduced off-peak services on selected routes and fewer trips during periods of low demand. Meanwhile, commuters who rely on Putco buses will pay more from today. Spokesperson Lindo Kuhle-Qulu says it will implement an average 10% fare increase as diesel costs have made operations unsustainable.
6: Internal projections indicate that we would have needed to increase by 35% to fully offset the diesel price. However, Putco implemented a significantly lower fare adjustment to support affordable public transport.
3: And further afield, an explosion at a plant run by South Korean defense firm Hanwha Aerospace has killed 5 people. The blast is believed to have happened inside a factory in Daejeon this morning. It's understood 2 people are recovering in hospital. At the same time, 5 people have died in Indonesia after a suspected shell left over from World War II exploded under a stilt house. Authorities say nearly 20 people were injured in yesterday's blast in the eastern Papua region. 9 homes were destroyed, while 3 people are reportedly missing. And finally, Dua Lipa is reportedly planning a 3-day wedding on the Italian island of Sicily. The multi-award-winning singer officially tied the knot with actor Callum Turner in a small ceremony in London yesterday. The couple have been together for 2.5 years and announced their engagement last June. On the weather front back home, Durban and Maritzburg reach a high of 25 degrees today, Richards Bay 26. For the Newswatch team, I'm Tamasha Kanyi.
7: And coming up in your sports, we'll look at the Arsenal fans who have been in the streets of London for the Premier League parade, wins for college and DHS and schoolboy rugby action, and the latest from the French Open.
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8: Let's take a short drive. We're going to start off with the ongoing accident scene involving a buggy and a car at the Silver Glen Drive and Mountain Drive intersection in Chatsworth, with emergency medical services still at the scene. Recovery remains underway from this morning's accident involving a water tanker truck on Inanda Road over the N2 highway. And then the N3 to Johannesburg, the ongoing stationary truck in the left lane near the Tweedy interchange. N3 to Durban, a stationary truck in the left lane from this morning near the BP Oasis and Cato Ridge. And before before the truck on the Durban bound as well, a stationary vehicle blocking the right shoulder lane. And we'll wrap it up with a fire truck blocking the roadway on Inanda Road heading to Waterfall at the Blessing Nenela Road intersection. It's Buhle Hlatshwayo for East Coast Radio Traffic.
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1: The laughs.
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0: off the radio. Because you just can't, okay? It's 8:12, Monday morning, 1st of June, here on East Coast Radio. MasterChef South Africa. It is available on ETV. It's also on EVOD. It's on every Sunday at 6. And even though that big power explosion loss thing, they didn't get in my way. I was still watching.
1: Nice.
0: MasterChef last night, season 6. And it's on every Monday on Catch Up. And then we catch up with... We catch up with the contestant who was recently eliminated. And that would be, unfortunately, if he was your favorite, because we've reached the top 9 now. Keith Reddy. How's it, Keith?
2: Good morning. How are you guys?
0: Oh, shame, man. Keith, what up? Yeah. Dude, listen, first things first. Keith Reddy, this is Carmen Reddy. Have you guys been to the similar weddings?
1: No, we don't know each other.
2: No, we don't know each other.
1: At all. My family can all cook. I'm joking.
2: Oh, wow.
1: It was a joke,
2: wow.
1: Keith. It's a joke.
2: Carmen, I'm going to see you in Devon. We're going to have a cook-off.
1: No, I didn't say I can cook.
0: I will endorse that cook-off. I will.
1: I'm joking.
0: So, Keith, through the entire MasterChef, you made it to the top 10. If anyone, out of all the contestants, you're the most exacting. You're the most precise. You are you're the go-to sort of like perfectionist guy. And you get undone by an egg.
2: Yeah, the egg scrambled me, man. Jeez.
0: How did you let the egg beat you, bro?
2: Look, it is a two-part challenge, right? And I think in the beginning I was very confident, but I messed up my poached egg. And as fate would have it, I knew I was going to cook in the second round. And I wanted to redeem myself for the poached egg that I didn't do properly in the first round. And I tried to have a go at something from my heritage and really, shine on would be poached egg again. But clearly, I went overcooked and then undercooked in the second challenge. So it really messed me up.
0: All the other elements were 100% your flatbread. I mean, you're famous. You could literally open a flatbread outlet right now. And your sauces and everything else was delicious and beautiful. And just the poached egg, Keith.
2: Yeah, it's unfortunate, but that just shows you how tough the competition is at this stage. You know, you're cooking with a bunch of incredibly talented people. So the margin for error is really low.
0: Yeah.
2: And it's unfortunate for me.
0: Shame, man. I know a lot of people are really sad to see you go.
1: So, Keith, yeah, you really were a strong contender. And I also saw your post and you were quite emotional. Obviously, time has passed, but you're very good at this. What are your plans for the future in terms of food?
2: So one of the things that I really, really took from MasterChef was I want to be in the culinary space. So at the moment, I am creating content on, you know, all the social media platforms, especially like YouTube, TikTok, Instagram. Mm. But I'm going into like the culinary space in small-scale catering for events, some private chefing for some families and that sort of thing when they need me. But I really want to focus on my content. I've quite a bit of stories that I want to share on my YouTube channel. So those are the areas that I'm going to be concentrating on going forward.
1: Okay, and we got to know, who do you think will make it to the final? Who are your contestants you're backing?
2: Jeez, look, my Zulu counterparts, my homies, the Zulu homies, I really, really are behind them. We got on so well together. But I also think there is something really special in Benji as well. He's done really well.
0: Mm.
2: I really can't give you a name, but to my boys and perhaps Benji and Candace as well, yeah, let's see who gets there. They're all very strong.
0: Well, Keith, you've been an absolute delight to watch, and all the best with your future, huh?
2: Thank you guys so much. I really appreciate it.
0: Yeah, there you are. So, yeah, he's quite right. Benji did this thing. The first time in his life he'd ever taken a meringue and folded it, and then he had these berry jus in the inside, and it was like, wow! He, like, really nailed it. First time he'd ever done that. So he's definitely a contestant to watch out for. Keith Reddy, the latest person to be eliminated from MasterChef South Africa. Guys, you can watch it every Sunday night at 6 on ETV, or like me, on EVOD.
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4: We're going to start with the ongoing accident scene on Silver Glen Drive and Mountain Drive in Chatsworth involving a buggy and a car, with emergency services still present at the scene. Recovery still underway from this morning's accident on Inlander Road over the N2 Highway, which involved a water tanker truck going over the barriers. And then the N3 to Durban, we have a stationary vehicle to look out for that's in the left lane after the Pavilion Interchange. Staying on the Durban bound, the ongoing stationary truck near the BP Oasis block in the left lane. Before that, truck, a stationary vehicle in the right shoulder lane near the BP Oasis as well. Lastly, N3 to Johannesburg with a recovery that's underway of the stationary truck from this morning near the Tweedy interchange. The left lane remains obstructed. Traffic is able to move past. It's Buhle for East Coast Radio Traffic.
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0: Just past 20 past 8, Monday morning, 1st of June here on East Coast Radio. And this year, the running of the Hollywood Bets Gold Challenge is bigger and better than ever. It's taking place at Hollywood Bets Greyville from noon until noon on the 6th of June. 6th of June is now, guys. Mm. It's like now. It's this Sunday. Devin Heffer, Hollywood Bets Brand and Communications Manager. I haven't seen him for ages. He's back with us right now. Devin, for people coming to Hollywood Bets Greyville Racecourse on the 6th of June, what's the first thing they will see?
1: Yeah, so Darren, yeah, we're really excited to welcome everyone back for the Hollywood Bets Gold Challenge this weekend. Yeah, it's exciting racing. I mean, as we're getting closer to the Hollywood Bets Derby in July, this is a big 2 million rand race. This is a last throw of the dice for those who are kind of trying to sneak their way into that final field. I mean, 10 million rand up for grabs in the HDJ this year. But the Hollywood Bets Gold Challenge is no mug. I mean, it's a 2 million rand race. It's a grade one. You're going to see 8 on 18, see it again. Tin Pan Alley, you're going to see all the hot shots there, and it's going to be a fun day out for the whole family. Lots of entertainment, and I know East Coast Radio will be there too, which is really exciting.
2: So I wanted to ask that, right? So it's a very big event ahead of the Hollywood Bets Derby in July. Now, how does the Gold Challenge help set the tone for KZN's biggest lifestyle and sporting events?
1: Yeah, so for us, we always use it as a dry run going into the HDJ, you know, to make sure that we get all our things in place. And I mean, you know, when it comes to the entertainment side of things, it's going to be completely festive. Of course, one of the big facets of the HDJ is the fashion. We've got the Young Designer Awards happening on Saturday as well at the Hollywood Bets Gold Challenge. With you know, we're going to be getting to the top 10, our semi-finalists, and they want to be on there on HDJ day. So it's going to be really exciting. We've got East Coast Radio doing outdoor broadcasts with Shane Ray. We've got Danny Gazzelli and Styles on the main stage hosting. So yeah, it's going to be a fun, fantastic day out, and lots of activations on the day, lots of prize giveaways. So yeah, you want to be there.
3: Anything else we need to know? I know you said it's a great event for family and friends, and really is a nice warm up to Hollywood Bets Derby in July.
1: Absolutely free to attend. That's one of the big draw cards. Yeah, we've got a lot of prizes we're going to be giving away on the day, including HDJ access tickets. Ooh. We're also going to be giving away three big prizes for those who take part in our different activation stands. We've got an iPhone 17, we've got a Canon camera, Sony PlayStation we're giving away. Huh. And yeah, no, there's something for everyone. You know, and for those of you who haven't experienced horse racing before, it's a fantastic day out. Doesn't cost you anything to attend, and yeah, you know, come join us for Family Fun Day Out.
0: It really is fun. It has a whole carnival vibe to it as well. So you don't even know where to look or what to do. It's just got a really, really exciting day. Sky, just to let you know that's a PlayStation.
2: Yes.
3: Is up for grabs. It's a real one. You might want to enter this.
2: I thought it was PlayStation, but when I looked at my bank, it was PlayStation.
0: PlayStation.
2: Okay.
0: So that's a bona fide one.
2: Okay, then I'll be there.
0: And everyone can enter. It's quite the jewel, and it is not in the distant future. It's for this Sunday. What time did gates open? What time can we start arriving, Devin?
1: Yeah, so the first race is at 20 to 2. Gates open from Hoppers 11. And yeah, no, it's go there. There's plenty of parking available on the grounds and outside. And yeah, you know, some great horse racing action too to look forward to.
2: All right, Devin, we can't let you go without giving us a number there.
0: Horses.
2: We can't judge you.
0: We
2: said, what, Tina Turn? What, Tina Paling? You said something.
3: Tina Turner.
1: Tin Pan Alley.
2: Tin Pan Alley.
1: Yeah, Tin Pan Alley is the highest rated 3-year-old in South Africa at the moment. So yeah, it'll be interesting. But we got Dave the King, who's going for three Hollywood Bets Gold Challenges in a row. You got 8 on 18, who's one of the top of the boards for the HDJ, as well as See It Again. So
2: is See It Again still there, bro?
1: Still there. And I promise you, he's actually getting better and better and better. He's had an incredible year so far, and he's going to be a huge runner. So yeah, I mean, if you want to see the HDJ horses in action, even the real prince who won the HDJ last year is going to be running on Saturday. So you want to be there. You want to see. If you haven't seen these horses in the flesh, it's half a ton of pure muscle.
2: Damn.
1: And they are just pure. Incredible animals. You know, incredible speed. And yeah, you get really close. You can go to the parade ring, see these horses, how beautiful they are. And then, of course, the galloping action on the track.
0: Yep. And this time I will make money on 8 on 18. This time.
2: 8 on 18.
1: It was a short head last year.
0: Yeah. Devin Heffer, Hollywood Bets Brand and Communications Manager. Thank you again for joining us.
1: Thank you, guys.
3: On the way in the next couple of minutes, I'm going to tell you about TV personality Mel Fulyoun is back in South Africa.
0: Come on.
3: She has shared what her journey has been like on the way.
0: Oh, shame.
4: The gold mine that is South African music. You'll dig it right here on East Coast Radio.

0: It is almost time for your 8:30 Newswatch headlines. In actual fact, it's 1 minute away from your 8:30 Newswatch headlines. And then after that, Carmen Reddy has some news for us. You know, those people, South Africans who went to America and then they poo-pooed South Africa. Then they got caught being naughty in America. Now they
1: want
0: to come back.
1: Crimes.
0: So they got more stories. Obviously, Carmen will be the first to give you those. Up next.
2: East Coast Breakfast.
3: Hi, South Africa. I'm Michael Owen. 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On Saturday, the 4th of July, it all comes together at Hollywood Bets Greyville, Africa's greatest horse racing and social event. I'll see you there.
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7: President Cyril Ramaphosa says he won't stop the impeachment committee's preparatory work unless it begins impeachment proceedings against him while the Section 89 Palapala report remains under court review. The committee will meet for the first time today to elect a chairperson and chart a way forward. And the UK, France and Germany have condemned Israel's expanded invasion of Lebanon. It follows the capture of the strategic site of Beaufort Castle. The castle has been key to controlling the region around it since the Crusaders built it some 900 years ago. In your commodities, the rand is trading at 16.22 to the dollar, 21.84 to the pound, 18.90 to the euro. Gold is trading at $4,509.05 an ounce. Brent crude oil is at $93.13 a barrel. Some foggy conditions expected in some parts of KZN today, but that's set to clear up this afternoon. Durban, Maritzburg and Ulundi a high of 25 degrees, Newcastle 23, Richards Bay 26, Ladysmith and Margate 24, Moy River 22 and 21 for Kokstad and the Berg. Morning swells are reaching 1.5 meters at the Durban beach with sunset at 4 minutes past 5. Cape Town's a high of 16 degrees and Johannesburg 18.

0: So it is the final look at sports this morning, and we'll finish things off with a bit of football in terms of what's happened this weekend. The big one, of course, PSG. They've been crowned champions of Europe once again, becoming the first side in since 1718 to defend a title. But hundreds of thousands of Arsenal fans took over the streets of North London to celebrate their first Premier League title in 22 years. The team opened top bus, fans lit flares, they set off fireworks and waved flags. They lost the Champions League final, of course, to PSG the previous day, but these fans says that does not do anything for them. They are still happy with the Premier League.
1: Win the Champions League, win the Premier League, win everything, up the Arsenal!
0: Darren Moore, obviously, in your guys' Arsenal group, you saw the pictures of your parade. I saw you in an Arsenal jersey 2 weeks ago, so
2: yeah.
0: I mean, yeah, it's...
2: I'm in no group. I missed.
3: There's also in no team. He wears whatever jersey's cute.
2: Yeah, it did look good though. It was okay. It's color coordinated.
0: The PSG one is great as well.
2: Is it?
0: Yeah,
2: I'll look into that.
0: Oh, you must look into it. Now, there's some law changes for the FIFA World Cup. There's quite a few, but the interesting ones. There is going to be a countdown when it comes to throw-ins. So you only have 5 seconds. If a player delays the restart of play, the throw can be given to the opposition. There's also going to be time-limited substitutions, which is 10 seconds. So players have 10 seconds to leave the field at the nearest point. If they fail to do so, the substitute cannot enter the field for at least 1 minute, and the team must continue with 10 players. So I like that one. Here's a good one here. Players covering their mouths. So any player covering their mouth in a confrontational situation with any opponent may be sanctioned with a red card.
2: What is he coughing? Is it
0: no, but no, but if we're fighting, you can see there's an argument and then I put it.
3: And then you're using a racist slur. That's
0: right. Remember, that's what happens with
3: people
0: Vinicius.
3: Are being racist, yes.
0: Yeah. If we're having a chat, brah.
2: Yeah, it's fine.
0: Yeah, fit. You can, but if we can see when we're pushing each other.
2: Okay. So basically, don't hide your racism.
0: Yes.
2: Okay.
0: I love this one. Corners can be checked. VAR can make sure that a corner has been correctly awarded, but this must be done quickly before the restart does, and it does not apply to wrongly awarded goal kicks. So most of the time there's a corner, the team scores, but it wasn't a corner in the first place, because you don't check corners. Whatever ref
2: says, you don't
0: says,
2: check whether
0: if the ref says it's a corner, there's no VAR. So now if it becomes a goal from the corner, then we can check with Aibo. Was this a corner in the first place?
2: Oh, so whose foot it touched before it went out?
0: Yes, exactly. Oh,
2: that's great.
0: Yes, so that's going to be pretty epic. And then, guys, finally, some schoolboy rugby results from the weekend. Michaelhouse Pretoria Boys, Michaelhouse 53, Pretoria Boys 17.
2: Eesh, got that one wrong.
0: You got both of them. Pretoria. Clifton Glenwood, I think you got this one right. 58-14 to Glenwood.
2: Glenwood, yeah.
0: Marisburg College, Hilton.
2: Said college?
0: You said college. College 14, Hilton 9.
2: Eesh.
0: Well, they're almost there. Kearsney, Northwood.
2: I said Northwood.
0: Common?
2: Common
3: I think
2: Kearsney.
3: I said Kearsney.
0: You said Kearsney, 45-34 to Northwood.
2: Yes.
0: St. Charles against St. Stallions. I think you both said St. Charles. 33-31. And then DHS against Westville.
2: Sorry, I called this one. DHS.
0: Yeah. You said Westville Common. Darren said DHS. The score was 24-19 to DHS.
2: Hello.
0: So well done there.
2: Well done, DHS.
0: Horse fly for the East Coast Radio Sports Team. I'm Sky Shabalala.
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5: Let's take a look at what's happening on the roadway. The N3 to Durban, the earliest stationary vehicle after the Pavilion interchange, has since cleared. Staying on the Durban direction, we still have the stationary truck from this morning near the BP Oasis and Cato Ridge. Only the left lane is affected. And then the earliest stationary vehicle on the same direction behind the truck near the BP Oasis has now cleared. Recovery is still taking place of the stationary truck on the N3 to Johannesburg near the Tweedy interchange. Only the left lane is obstructed for now. For the East Coast Radio Traffic Team, I'm
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2: Common and Sky, my math is not mathing. If today is the 1st of June, it's a Monday, then the 6th of June will be a Saturday.
3: Yes.
0: Yebo.
2: I would like to correct myself to saying that Sunday is the 6th of June. It's not. 6th of June is clearly a Saturday. Mm. So that means Hollywood Bets Grable Racecourse turns gold on Saturday, the 6th of June, from 12 p.m. for the Hollywood Bets Gold Challenge. This jewel of the South African racing crown is one of the biggest events on the social scene. Experience thrilling horse racing, tempting food markets, awesome live entertainment, a kids zone, and the glittering Young Designer Awards semifinals on the day. Entry is free, and the gates open at 12. There is a chance of winning your share of 50,000 rand in prizes by purchasing a TUV of 50 rand or more to play the money shower or claw machine at their activation stand. So don't miss the Hollywood Bets Gold Challenge this Saturday, 6th of June from 12 p.m.
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0: 19 minutes away from 9 o'clock this Monday morning, 1st of June here on East Coast Radio. It's the time of the show where Calm and Ready makes your office chair feel like the front row seat.
1: You really about to do it?
2: Tripping, I'm slapping, I'm proud to the best, like,
3: South African rapper Ricky Rick, it's been 4 years since his passing, and the University of Cotton Face Creative Program has shared a tribute to the late rapper with a new Cotton Face mixtape music video. So it also includes a blend of 12 songs and it brings together emerging artists. It's really exciting, and according to the institution or the organization, they say that it's a continuation of Ricky's dream, which creates access, breaking barriers and building a legacy that empowers the next generation. He really was all about that, and it's about giving young creatives a platform to not only showcase their talent, but of course validating their voice and their journey. That is according to his wife, Bianca Naidoo. So we look forward to it. I'm sure the music is going to be great. Another one that we move on to is TV personality Mel Fulhoun. She's back in South Africa after being granted voluntary departure by a US immigration judge. She and her husband were accused. He is still behind bars, and they were both detained by ICE. And she obviously has come back. He is still there, Pete. And they were charged with aggravated grand retail theft. They also had very bad things to say about South Africa and South Africans when they did take up their visa that they were given, that Donald Trump has given Afrikaans people. But this is what she's had to say. This is obviously, she's backtracking and lying about what really happened, but this is her version of events.
4: So I couldn't hear from my say, okay, this is not the issue, but I thought you were going to call it. And then I came back after the brand from Aitua. So for my dikira, what the court to decline as it's a human, to can open the court to decline. That's why my heart is full.
3: So she's basically explaining that it's hilarious, but she's basically explaining that, like, she didn't understand the system, and then there was times that they didn't have money in their cards and they didn't know this, but that doesn't explain how they took off labels of expensive items and put them onto cheaper items and then paid for those. Doesn't make sense, but we'll see if Pete is also going to return to South Africa soon. He might get released. And then moving further afield, Jay-Z was performing. He was doing a concert, and the crowd couldn't stop asking about where Beyonce was. Where's his wife?
5: Yeah. I know, say it again. Say it again. Oh, she's not working tonight. Y'all cut up.
0: So, like I said, the problem was this time they took different cars.
3: Yes.
0: And obviously with the directions, when they told her to turn right, obviously she went, do the left, do the left.
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7: We're going to start off with the ongoing track recovery on the N3 to Johannesburg near the Tweedy interchange, which is in the left lane. The ongoing stationary truck to be mindful of if you're travelling towards Durban near the BP Oasis, still blocking the left lane. And then the ongoing truck recovery from an earlier accident involving a water tanker truck that's on Inanda Road over the N2. And we'll wrap it up with the ongoing crash scene at the Silver Glen Drive and Mountain Drive Junction in Chatsworth, which involves a buggy and a car. It's bullshit. 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

0: 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Coming up in Newswatch.
1: President Cyril Ramaphosa says he won't stop the impeachment committee's preparatory work unless it begins impeachment proceedings against him while the Section 89 Palapala report remains under court review.
0: So, 1st of June, big news announcements today. Great news, by the way, the Fin Cup. It is coming back to Durban. The Hollywood Bets Dolphins and the Hollywood Bets Sharks take on each other in a T20 cricket matchup. 3 matches on the day. It is awesome stuff. Sunday, the 16th of August. Hollywood Bets brand and communications manager Devin Heffer, Hollywood Bets Dolphin CEO Heinrich Stratum, Hollywood Bets Shark COO Navashni Chetty are all in the room live with us right now. What could be the reason for such a gathering? It's the Fin Cup.
1: Okay. So Devin, you're our manny man. So you tell us when it is and how can we get tickets to watch this match?
2: Yeah, so tickets gone on sale today for the Fin Cup powered by Hollywood Bets. It's going to be an incredible family day, Sunday the 16th of August. Tickets available now on ticketpro.co.za, starting at 105 Rand. And it's really affordable for all the family. Last year we had the catch of 50k for the crowd catch, and we'll be doing that again this year. Navashni's got some news about the tickets.
0: What's the news, Navash?
3: Yeah, we've got a schools competition, so schools that purchase bulk tickets will get 20% cash back to their schools. Oh. And there's a unique code that they will purchase tickets on. But we also have the competition back again this year, whereby if the two schools that purchase the most bulk tickets, their first team captain or their top player will be able to play for each of the teams on the day.
4: Just remind us again, what's the date?
3: Sunday, 16th of August. It's a family day, so get your tickets. Let's be there.
5: It's East Coast Breakfast.
0: So much of excited. Only 3 minutes until your 9 o'clock Newswatch. And then Carol Afori, she's coming to you this morning live from Durban ICC, but she says she's still got all the jams for you.

0: Comment ready? Sky Shabalala. Yes. From me, Darren Moore. See you, Bratton, early tomorrow morning. Showcase. Bye.
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8: President Cyril Ramaphosa says he won't stop the impeachment committee's preparatory work unless it begins impeachment proceedings against him while the Section 89 panel report into Palapala is under court review. The committee will meet for the first time today to elect a chairperson and chart a way forward. It was established following a constitutional court ruling that Parliament acted unlawfully when it rejected an independent panel's recommendation to consider an impeachment inquiry against Ramaphosa. Well, the president has repeatedly denied any wrongdoing in connection with the theft of foreign currency from his Limpopo game farm in 2020. He says it would be a travesty if Parliament were to proceed with an impeachment process when a challenge to the lawfulness and validity of the report is pending in the Western Cape High Court. Meanwhile, DA leader Jordan Hill Lewis says the committee must pursue the truth without fear or favour. He was speaking to the SABC.
9: Their mandate is to uphold ethics and honesty. This is not about this government. It's about something much bigger than this government. It's about the kind of future that we want for our country. If we want a better future, we have to stand up for some values. They will never, ever go there to protect anyone. They are there to get to the truth. That's what we need in our government.
8: KZN Transport says the arrest of an SANDF soldier accused of drunk driving sends a clear message that no one is above the law. The official, who was on duty at the time of his arrest, is among 59 motorists nabbed during road safety operations over the weekend. Department spokesperson Dabezin Lesbia says a taxi driver carrying passengers was also arrested after alcohol 20 times over the legal limit was found in his blood.
10: Those that were arrested for drunk driving this weekend, as follows, as indicated, an SANDF soldier, a taxi driver, a SCOM quality surveyor, a nurse, a teacher, a data capturer, electrician, an HR officer.
8: France, the UK and Germany have condemned Israel's expanded invasion of Lebanon following the capture of the strategic site of Beaufort Castle. The castle has been key to controlling the region around it since it was built by the Crusaders 900 years ago. Israeli Prime Minister Benjamin Netanyahu says the IDF is aiming to deepen their grip in areas under the control of Hezbollah. While French President Emmanuel Macron says nothing justifies the major escalation underway in the south of the country, UK Foreign Secretary Yvette Cooper has called on Israel to halt its military activity, saying its escalation has eroded space for diplomacy. Meanwhile, Germany's foreign minister says Israel's advance is a cause for serious concern. The UN Security Council is set to hold an emergency meeting today on the fighting in Lebanon. And finally, Marilyn Monroe's hometown of Hollywood will today kick off a series of special events marking the 100th anniversary of the movie icon's birth. Fans plan to sing Happy Birthday at the historic Chinese Theatre, where Monroe's handprints are immortalized. 100 roses and a cake will also be placed at the site. The top story this hour, President Cyril Ramaphosa says he won't stop the impeachment committee's preparatory work unless it begins impeachment proceedings against him while the Section 89 panel report into Palapala remains under court review. For the Newswatch team, I'm Tamasha Kanyi.
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11: For now, let's take a short drive onto the N3 highway. If you're going towards Pinetown, we have a stationary vehicle that's in the left lane before the Pavilion interchange. On the Durban bound, the ongoing stationary truck still blocking the left lane near the BP Oasis. Also, the recovery that's underway of a stationary truck, N3 to Johannesburg near the Tweedy interchange. Only the left lane is affected for now. For the East Coast Radio Traffic Team, I'm Mhlehla Tswayo.
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Aware to a brand new month, the 1st of June, officially halfway mark of 2026. Can you believe it? Philip, she's here. Welcome to the show, everybody. It's your daytime queen, Carol Ofori. It's a beautiful, beautiful 1st of June. I mean, we out here in t-shirts. I saw some people with some open backs and stuff as I was driving. I'm like, isn't it beautiful to be in KZN? Because other parts of the country, they are freezing. Talking about other parts of the country, I'm not in the studio today. I'm coming to you from the Durban ICC. And this is because the KwaZulu-Natal Department of Agriculture and Rural Development is having their Provincial Extension Summit, right? I've never seen so much khaki in one place. And that's because it's all got to do with agriculture, farming, research, and all of that. And I believe the minister will also be in attendance as well. And we'll get into details around that. And, of course, the MEC for this department will be in the building. So it's a lot going on. The KZN Agriculture Blueprint, apparently, is what it's all about. And Minister Nkosi Buthelezi and MEC will be here to discuss this more. So we'll get into more details around that a bit later on. Also, it's Appreciation Monday, so drop me a voice note. Who and what are you grateful for? I really had a beautiful, beautiful, blessed weekend. And I want to hear about you. What are you grateful for? 061-792-9495. Welcome to the show. 30 minutes nonstop. Here's PTS.

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0: It's the amazing Toni Braxton. This one's called As Long As I Live on KZN's number one hit music station. Before that, music from Khayyam Tata, also threw in some Celine Dion and Sam Smith. We call that 30 minutes of nonstop music here on KZN's number one. It's your daytime queen, Carol Ofori. I am broadcasting live from somewhere else. I will tell you where I am. To be specific, I am at the Durban ICC. What am I doing here? Well, I'm coming to you live here because this is where leaders, farmers and researchers, as well as agricultural experts, have gathered for the KZN Department of Agriculture and Rural Development's Provincial Extension Summit. Now, what is the focus here? The focus is finding practical solutions to boost food production. Also, of course, to strengthen sustainability and help the future be secured via agriculture in our province. Now, one of the biggest moments of the day will be at the unveiling of the KZN Agricultural Blueprint, which will be done by the Minister, as well as the MEC for Agriculture and Rural Development. So there's so much happening here that is important, especially when we talk food security, when we talk about farming, when we talk about agriculture in the province. And I do believe when we came in, there was heavy, heavy security. And that's, of course, because we do have the Minister for Public Service and Administration who will be here to unveil this blueprint alongside the MEC in KZN for Agriculture and Rural Development. But we'll get into the details around that a bit later on. All I can tell you now is that the room is filling up with everyone in their khaki, you know, the ladies in the skirts and the shirts and the guys in the pants and the tops. And you can see that it's proper farming agricultural talk happening here because the dress code is appropriate. But we'll get into details in a mo. Right now, B, what's happening with the roads?
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2: So what's happening at the moment? Well, it looks like we have an accident scene. That's at the M1 and Leicester Road intersection. Emergency medical services are already at that scene. Another accident that's being attended to by towing services is at South Coast Road and Grimsby Road. The earlier crash scene at Silver Glen Drive and Mountain Drive in Chatsworth has now cleared. And then moving over to the N3 going to Pinetown. Got an ongoing stationary vehicle in the left lane before the Pavilion interchange. Also a stationary truck to look out for on the Durban bound near the BP Oasis in the left lane. And we'll wrap it up with the ongoing recovery procedure involving a stationary truck on the N3 going to Johannesburg near the Tweedy interchange. It's Muhle for East Coast Radio traffic.
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4: Thank you very much.
0: That's what we call Appreciation Monday. Every Monday, it is a reset for you for the week ahead. And of course, this is a special one. How often do you get the first of a month starting on a Monday? So it is the 1st of June. It's a brand new month. And what a blessing to see a brand new month. And of course, to see the halfway mark of 2026. So I'm asking you, who and what are you grateful for on this day? Drop us a voice note, 061-792-9495. You know, Charles Dickens advises appreciating small moments as they often prove to be the most significant in hindsight, right? It's all about in hindsight. When you look back, you say, oh my goodness, what small moments, but now they become the big moments according to how Charles Dickens views the world. So I'm asking you, who and what are you grateful for? I had a really stunning weekend. Friday night, Lois Ogola, comedian giant, Lois Ogola was in the building. He came to the chairman here in Durban and I went to go check him out and he was so funny. He was on the pulse. He was not scared to tackle very uncomfortable conversations in the room. A couple of hecklers came out and he checked them at the door. It was very, very nice. I really enjoyed myself. We laughed, me and Ofori, and we had a beautiful time out in this beautiful city. And then Saturday and Sunday, I spent it in church. There was a beautiful conference that happened there, and I learned, I grew. My heart was filled with more love because I feel like love is what should drive everybody. If we had more love in our hearts, there would be no space for fear. There would be no space for anger. There would be no space for hate. And I just feel like if we could just fill our lungs with more love and let that seep through our veins, life would be so much more pleasurable and people would be so much nicer, if you know what I mean. So drop us a voice note, 061-792-9495, and let me know who and what are you grateful for. I got Maurice in studio, who I'm always grateful for. Maurice, throw in some voice notes there. Let's hear.
5: 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Happy Monday. I'm grateful for being a mother and having attended a Women's Day function.
6: Hi, Carol. It's Mertia from Richards Bay. I'm very thankful that my oldest boy is visiting from, he's a yachtie overseas. So he's back home for the first time in 8 months. 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So I am thankful for the privilege to see him, that he's here, that he's healthy, and that we can just enjoy his company for the next 2 weeks.
7: 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I am thankful that it's a bright sunshine day on this first winter day of the year, and I'm thankful for all my friends and family.
0: Thank you so much for your voice notes. 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He's the digital man there. KK is the new producer on the show. So now, Philip, you must say good morning, KK, Carol, and the whole team. That's the voice note. 0617929495. Keep it coming. 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
13: Hey, Utembi, dressed like Ugogo dressed her for Isonto in his Dutch white shirt. 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He taps her on her shoulder. And she feels her.
14: Raja Musa coming on.
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0: Lord Keys Away. And before that, some Justin Bieber with Daisies. It's KZN's number one hit music station. One of my favorite days of the week, Appreciation Monday.
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2: Thank you very much.
0: Thank you very much. Yes, it's Appreciation Monday. This is one of my favorite days of the week, just because it's a reset button, right? I think you can always look back and say, okay, I didn't have the best week last week. I wasn't the nicest person last week. I didn't have this or that or this or that. But it's a brand new week. You can forgive yourself, start a brand new day, and look at the blessing. We've got a brand new month that starts on a Monday, and it's literally the halfway mark of 2026. So you can choose how this 2026 is going to end for you. Will it be a positive one where the glass is always half full and not half empty? Or are you going to look at all the lack in your life and let that be the president of your day to day? Absolutely not. That is not what we do here. You look at the good in your life. You bring it forward. Do you have good health? That is a blessing beyond blessings. Do you have employment? Look at you shine. Do you have friends? Do you have family that loves you? Do you have people that pray for you? People that counsel you? People that show you love at times when you need it most? And people that laugh with you in times when you need that good laugh to get you through the day? That is what matters in life. And sometimes we are just caught up in materialistic things that just cloud our judgment on what is really the foundation of life. What is joy? What is success? Shouldn't be coined by material things, but by the things that are within. The things that don't cost you a cent. Yes? All right. So I think we do have some more voice notes. Yes? Okay. We'll do some voice notes in a moment. Coming up, though, I've got music from Lady Gaga and some Usher.
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0: There's something special about Nkosi Sikelel Africa. 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

0: Hey, it's Daddy Usher. Hey, Daddy. I still laugh because you remember when President Trump played this music when he was coming off Air Force One? He played, "Hey, Daddy, Daddy's home." Okay, I can't sing like Usher, but I was like, okay, President Trump. Usher with "Yeah," before that, Lady Gaga, "Hold My Hand." It's KZN's number one. Appreciation Monday still on.
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0: Thank I don't know you about you, much. But this weekend I had a beautiful reset, man. I had a whole spiritual mind, body reset that just filled my heart and my lungs with so much gratitude and so much love. And like I said, how often do you get a brand new month starting on a Monday? This is the cleanest slate you can get, everybody. And it's a halfway mark of 2026. You can really choose the trajectory of how this year ends for you. Circumstances will come. Challenges will come. These things are life's it will happen inevitably. But it's how you look at those things that determines how life works out for you. So here's more of your appreciation moments.
2: Morning, Carol, our daytime queen. This is Sue from Umtulumi. I know this is a very unusual to say I'm grateful for, but my brother, Peter McNeilage, has been suffering very, very badly the last couple of months, and he passed away last week, and I'm grateful that he is now out of pain and at rest. It's been very bad for him, although they try to keep the pain at bay, that they just couldn't.
3: Hello to my daytime queen and all the listeners. I'm grateful for the job that I've had for the past 16 years, which is my dream job at Pink Drive, and that is what I am grateful for.
4: Hi, Carol. My Appreciation Monday is all about my husband. He's appreciating my husband, whose name is Mark. We have a newborn baby girl. She's going to turn 3 weeks this Saturday. And I'm grateful and I thank God that he guards us every night. Actually, while I'm asleep, he guards baby. Are you grateful? And the mom baby is awake, then he wakes me up. So I'm grateful to him.

0: And I appreciate him and for everything that he does for us.
1: Good morning, Carol. On the 1st of June, I'm very grateful for the amazing husband that I married 2 years ago. We got married on the 1st of June. We got engaged on the 1st of June the year prior to that. And we have been friends for the past 17 years. So I'm most grateful for the rock that he is in our lives.
2: What beautiful, beautiful messages. And now we play you some audio from Fearless Soul. All right, it's a YouTube channel that talks about positivity and gratitude to wrap it all up.
3: Gratitude and giving thanks is really one of the most powerful things you can practice every day if you are committed to achieving anything in life. It's no secret almost all truly successful people talk about the power of gratitude. It's that feeling of being blessed. It's getting grateful with those things you do already have that attract more great things into your life and really just give you the drive to get more, to go out and work for more. When I write down what I'm grateful for, it's always for the things money can't buy. You know, thank you for my drive. Thank you for my mental strength. Thank you for giving me the courage not to give up all those times when it seemed impossible, when I know 99% of the people would have given up. Thank you for giving me that strength. Thank you for the character to keep going for months, for years and years without any progress until I turned it around. Thank you for my health. Thank you for my family. You see, these are my real blessings. Money is easy. It's easy to make. It's easy to spend. And when it comes to the end, we can't take any of it with us.
2: And when it comes to the end, you can't take any of it with us, right? And I hope that, you know, that this is going to be a great 6 months. I really hope that whatever you're going through, whatever you're going, challenging you. I know I used to have a pastor who used to say, people will say, I'm going through something, Pastor. I'm going through something. And then he'd say, be grateful that you're going through it. You're not stuck there. You're going through it. And that's the miracle. That's the blessing. So I'm just sending you so much love on this new chapter of 2026. And it's a new chapter because we're at the halfway mark. Before we know it, we're going to blink. And then it's Merry Christmas. We're all singing Merry Christmas. And a brand new year is upon us. Let's get ready for the latest news. I've got 30 minutes of nonstop music. What does that look like?

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4: I've been personally asked for money by 4 people. This is happening more and more and more. It's like a sign of the time. So am I in this boat by myself, or are people asking you for money? And then the next question is, do you ask what that money is for?
5: Hi Danny, it's Sam Bojas. A cousin of mine that I have not seen for gosh more than 10 years one day decides to DM me on Facebook to ask me to lend her 3,000 rand for her to pay her rent. And I'm like, firstly, you don't even know the fact that I have 2 kids. You've never met my kids. My son is almost 8. And then you just out of the blue ask me to lend you money. You didn't even call or message or anything to check if I'm okay, but you want to borrow money. Like, seriously.
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6: President Cyril Ramaphosa says it's been a long and difficult journey to transform Bafana Bafana's fortunes as the national team heads off to the World Cup. South Africa is participating in the FIFA tournament for the first time since hosting in 2010. In his weekly newsletter, Ramaphosa has given credit to the Department of Sports, governing body SAFA, the leagues, clubs and sponsors for their commitment to developing the sport. He says South Africans will be cheering on the team at every stage of the tournament. The president's remarks follow Bafana's delayed departure over the weekend due to issues with the team's visas. Sports Minister Gayton McKenzie confirmed on social media last night that players will be leaving on a chartered flight today. But as Newswatch's Mangaliso Khumalo reports, there are still some issues with supporting staff.
7: Minister McKenzie said on X that even though the players have now received the green light to leave for the US, it will be without the assistant coach, team doctor, head of security and one analyst. Their visas have not yet come through. The reason for the delays in the issuing of the visas has not yet been confirmed. Officials of the SA Football Association, SAFA, had an emergency meeting after it first emerged on Saturday that the Bafana Bafana squad could not fly out as planned. Their first game is the opening match against Mexico on 11 June.
6: The Brakpan Magistrates Court will today deliver judgment in the bail application of a former police officer accused of the murder of Madlanga Commission witness Marius van der Merwe. Matipandile Sorteni has been in custody since his arrest in March. Newswatch's Cliff Shigo has more.
8: The former Special Task Force member faces several charges, including premeditated murder and conspiracy to commit murder. Van der Merwe, who was known as Witness D, was gunned down outside his Brakpan home in December 2025 following his testimony at the commission. The state is opposing Soteni's release, arguing that he's a flight risk and could interfere with witnesses. Soteni has denied all charges against him. Cliff Shiko, Newswatch at the Brakpan Magistrates Court.
6: And young women and girls have been urged to remain vigilant when using e-hailing services. The appeal is coming from the Department of Women, Youth and Persons with Disabilities. Here's the department spokesperson, Cassius Selala.
9: Minister has encouraged all users of e-hailing services to verify the driver's identity, vehicle registration, share their trips information, particularly with members of their families and friends, but also avoid traveling alone, especially at night.
6: And further afield, 6 people have been killed and 7 others injured after a truck driver crashed into a crowd waiting for free food at a Buddhist festival near Sri Lanka's capital. Authorities say the 42-year-old fled the scene after the crash in Migoda, but was later arrested with tests confirming he was driving under the influence of alcohol. The victims had been waiting to receive food distributed as part of the Buddhist festival of Vesak. The top story this hour, the president says it's been a long and difficult journey to transform Bafana Bafana's fortunes as the national team heads off to the FIFA World Cup. Find the latest local and international news at ecr.co.za by clicking on the news and traffic tab. For the Newswatch team, I'm Tamasha Kanye.
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10: The earlier accident which we had on Inanda Road over the N2, which involved a water tanker, has finally cleared. We now left with the ongoing accident scene at the M1 and Leicester Road intersection. Also a crash scene at the South Coast Road and Grimsby Road intersection for now. The N3 to Peter Maritzburg before the Pavilion interchange. Be cautious of a stationary vehicle that's still blocking the left lane. Also expect some delays at the same region due to ongoing roadworks. It's Mulhlevo's Coast Radio traffic.
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11: Hey guys, it's Tyler.

We enter the second hour of the show. 30 minutes of nonstop music coming your way. Some Lamar, Harry Styles, some of The Weeknd, and some Jessie J as well. Also, Tien Wenger has the biggest trends in Mzansi. He'll unpack that at 10:30. Hashtag impeachment committee, a big talking point. Of course, hashtag Bafana Bafana. Also in this hour, it's the 1st of June. You little babies, it's your birthday. Drop us a voice note, 061-792-9495. We'd love to wish you a happy birthday live on the radio. But remember, you got to send a voice note. We don't read no messages. Okay. 061-792-9495. Let's get into 30 minutes. Jessie J, take it away.

0: That's my girl, Tyler. She did it again, teaming up with Zara Larsson on this one. It's called She Did It Again on KZN's number one, wrapping up 30 minutes of nonstop music. Before that one, we had The Weeknd, Lee and Rhyme, some Harry Styles as well. It's your daytime queen, Carol Ofori, broadcasting live today from the Durban ICC. I'm speaking a bit softer now because the procession has begun. And it's a big day in the world of agriculture, which is important. I mean, agriculture is food. You know, everything you eat is agriculture. And it's all got to do with the blueprint that's been launched here at the Durban ICC. It's the KZN Agricultural Blueprint that will be presented and unveiled today. Of course, the MEC for Agriculture is here for that. We saw her arrive earlier. And we know that the Minister for Public Service is also here to unveil this particular blueprint. We'll get into more details around this a bit later on in the show. Also coming up, I've got your birthday. So get those birthdays in there, 0617929495. Right now, though, B is going to update us on an earlier crash scene.
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2: So just a short while ago, an accident took place. This one's on the N3 going to Pietermaritzburg after the Linfield Park interchange. Only the left shoulder lane is affected for now. Also, make sure that you are giving way to emergency services needing to arrive at the scene. Staying on the Maritzburg bound, a stationary vehicle before the Pavilion interchange still obstructing the left lane. And then a stationary truck on the Durban bound from this morning near the BP Oasis in the left lane. And then some accidents to be on the lookout for. One on South Coast Road at Grimsby Road, as well as the ongoing accident scene on the M1 at the Leicester Road intersection, with emergency services present at the scene. It's Muhle Hlatshwayo for East Coast Radio traffic.
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0: Time to dig into the biggest talking points on that platform called X. It's time to get the latest from Tien Venge. What's good, Tien Venge?
3: Good morning, Carol Ofori, KZN, and I hope everybody is absolutely fantastic today. Listen, it's not just the start of a new week, it's the start of a new month, and I wish the month of June is a prosperous one for everybody listening. But let's get into all of the biggest trends that are dominating the timeline, and I'll tell you one person who is starting the month of June on a rather tense note. That is President Cyril Ramaphosa, because the biggest hashtag right now is hashtag impeachment committee. There is a 31-member committee that will be sitting down for the very first time today in order to begin the proceedings towards the possible impeachment of President Cyril Ramaphosa. Now, this has all to do with that ongoing Palapala saga, which began all the way back in 2020, when a number of individuals walked away with over $500,000 from President Cyril Ramaphosa's farm in Palapala. And there have been moments of scrutiny as to how the president and those around him have handled this, to the point where it's gone to court, it's gone to constitutional court, reports have been released, and now we are looking at least the deliberation, the discussion around a possible impeachment as well. So all of that begins today, and we believe the first point of order will be to elect a chairperson for this particular committee. So all eyes on there. Let's wait and see how it all plays out. Also trending right now, hashtag Bafana Bafana. We've got great news. The boys have received their visas. South Africa was rocked yesterday after we found out over the course of the weekend that several Bafana Bafana players had experienced delays in traveling all the way to North America for the upcoming FIFA World Cup. And this is to do with a number of visa delays. Now, a lot of people reacted with extreme amounts of anger, because we've seen not just athletes, but we've seen a lot of South African artists not able to make their obligations overseas due to disorganization around the visa process. Getting a US visa is never a simple process, and it's one that needs to be sorted out in advance as well. But thankfully, it is all resolved. Minister of will certainly be able to travel. And then last but not least, on a footballing note, I guess we have to talk about this, Carol. I am a good sport, so I can come here and celebrate, and I can come here and admit when we have been defeated. Hashtag UEFA Champions League final. What a match that was between Arsenal and Paris Saint-Germain. But in the end, they only had to be one winner, and it went all the way to extra time, all the way to penalties. And then sadly, Gabriel of Arsenal missed a crucial penalty that meant the French champions were crowned the champions of Europe for the second year running. Now look, Carol, I didn't know that so many people don't like Arsenal, okay? Because there were celebrations when Arsenal scored, but the celebrations when PSG scored were deafening. My gosh, they call it hate-watching in social media terms, and I think a lot of people enjoyed a very successful hate watch this weekend. All right, I'll leave it right there. I'll be back again same time, same place tomorrow morning with all of the biggest trends. But until then, Carol, have a great start to your week and your month indeed.
0: Thank you so much, TN Venge, for that scoopity scoop scoop. Coming up next, we're going to be wishing you a happy birthday. But before we even get there, I want to ask you, if you're celebrating, send us a voice note and let us know who's celebrating a birthday. This celebrity is turning all of 89 today. Who is this big Hollywood voice that celebrates their birthday today?
4: I got on stage the very first time when I was 8 years old. I was brilliant. Then I got on stage again 4 years later when I was 12, brilliant again. So by the time I was 13, it was pretty much a foregone conclusion in everybody else's mind, teachers, parents, that acting was going to be my thing. I hadn't made a conscious decision I'm going to be an actor. I don't think you do. I think you just, that's what you do.
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1: 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East Coast Radio.
0: All right, welcome. If you're just joining us, it is East Coast Radio, KZN's number one hit music station. If you're just joining us, we are here at the Durban ICC. An important morning it is. As we've been saying all morning, it's got to do with the blueprint, the KZN agricultural blueprint that is being launched today. Now, to chat to us more about this, we have Mr. Vusi Khumalo, who is the media liaison for KZN Department of Agriculture and Rural Development. Hello, sir. How are you?
13: Hi, how are you, Fori? Glad to be here.
0: Very excited to be here. Now, we've been saying Provincial Extension Summit. We've been saying Blueprint. We've been saying a whole lot of things. What is today all about and why is it important?
13: Yes, this is, of course, a two-day program starting today up until tomorrow. It will be attended by our MEC in the Province of Agriculture and Rural Development, that is Mrs. Thembinika Matlopamthethwa. She's not by herself in terms of the dignitaries. We've also invited Inkosi Mzamo Buthelezi, who is the National Minister for the Department of Public Services and Administration. So this is a summit for the extension practitioners in the province. So it's a blueprint that they will be introducing to ensure that as KwaZulu-Natal, we are reimagining agriculture to ensure that every open spaces in the province we do plant. It is filled with green stuff like the vegetable crops all over, even when you are walking or driving the driveways. So on the sides of the road, there should be greenery that is happening, or in terms of the agricultural activities that should be taking place. So our main gathering here today is to ensure that we also introduce the new ways of farming, also drawing the expertise from the agricultural experts mm-hmm. who will be here to impart their knowledge. There will be some from institutions of high learning just across the country to ensure that they do impart their expertise and mm-hmm. knowledge to the extension officers. And also some of the extension officers, we know that these are the experienced workers in terms of teaching farmers mm-hmm. how to plant, how to use techno-savvy methods. So they'll be using that information and also report back to the communities they are serving out there to ensure that farming does boom in the province. And also our economy, we know that agriculture is very resilient here in the province, especially when it comes to agriculture. In the state last time, I think in the last financial year, there were a lot of negativities out there in terms of the global shocks that we did experience in terms of the tit-for-tat war happening in the Gulf region and also the oil prices. Unfortunately, it was then cascaded to the consumers out there.
0: Right.
13: So as the agriculture, we're here to ensure that agriculture is resilient in terms of those challenges that we keep on experiencing, especially when it comes to the oil prices that just shot up, affecting the way in terms of how we transport goods and services for agriculture.
0: Right.
13: Because it does affect us in a very negative way.
0: Right. Now, one thing's for sure that we know is that KZN is a largely farming community. We have so much land. We have great ripe soil. And farming, of course, being an important one, livestock being important as well. And I guess the big question with the staggering rates of unemployment is youth development and bringing in young people into the space of farming and teaching them how to be more sustainable, being entrepreneurs within the agricultural space. Is that some of the things that will be discussed here today, or is it part of the blueprint?
13: Yeah, it's part of it, because what we are saying and also observing out there is that people use agriculture just for treat it as just a hobby. So what we are doing is to encourage people to go into like agricultural college, so that they study and come out there with knowledge that will be impactful in terms of their work. So it's part of the engagements that we are trying to do here. And also even outside these engagements that we are having in these 2 days, we are also encouraging and visiting schools so that the young people out there are being taught about the important role played by the agricultural sector. And also ensuring that the youth do become experts in this field by using those techno-savvy methods, because we are saying that we do have something that aligns to the youth. It's not just your old methods of farming, they're also using drones as a form of irrigation and all that. So it's not just your old ways of farming. Because in terms of the extension practitioners, a research does show that if a farmer is being visited by an extension officer or practitioner, he or she is highly, more advantageous situation to ensure that his yields or crops will have a much more bigger, percentage. And have a good productivity. So we are encouraging our extension officers to ensure that they do visit farmers. And this is all about teaching. These extension practitioners are the teachers themselves to ensure that our communities out there, they do grow their yields in terms of agriculture.
0: All right. Well, there you have it. Well, we appreciate your time, Mr. Vusi Khumalo, the media liaison for the KZN Department of Agriculture and Rural Development. Thank you so much for your time.
13: Thanks a lot, ma'am.
7: She take my money when I'm in need. Yes, it's a trifling friend indeed. Oh, she's a gold digger way over town.

0: It's Kanye West with Gold Digger on KZN's number one hit music station. Speaking about Kanye West, him and Travis Scott have been banned from like shows in Italy for some reason. It turns out it's over security concerns. They were supposed to be performing, I think it's this weekend that's coming up. And the Italian authorities are like, nope, not today, boo-boo. So that's a bit of drama for him. If you're just joining us, welcome. It is East Coast Radio, KZN's number one. It's your daytime queen out here at the ICC in Durban. We're here for the launch of the blueprint, the agricultural blueprint. We will be chatting to the MEC of Agriculture here in KZN to find out more about that. But for now, it's the 1st of June. Someone's celebrating a birthday. Yes, happy birthday indeed. It is the 1st of June. And if you guessed that big voice I played earlier is Morgan Freeman, you'd be absolutely right. He turns all of 89 today. He's, of course, the American actor, producer, and narrator, and the man of the big voice. Golden Globe winner, has many nominations for Grammy and an Tony Award as well. And he has decades of acting, including an Oscar Award as well. And someone else celebrating a birthday today is Heidi Klum. She turns 53 today, the model and television host, turns all of 53. And 52, Alanis Morissette today, the Canadian-American singer as well. Who's celebrating a birthday in your world?
1: Hey Carol, I have a birthday shout out to my twin daughters Kezia and Kylie, who celebrated their birthday yesterday. They are brand new teenagers, just turning 13 in one day. So I have teenagers. Thanks for your lovely show, Carol. It's awesome.
2: Hi Carol, it's Bernie. I just like to wish my son a very happy birthday again. He's turning into such a remarkable young man. I'm so proud of him and his achievements, and we love him lots. This is for Hayden. Thanks.
3: Morning, Carol. This is Debbie Joyce from Tafta Lodge. I want to wish our darling Kim Anderson a happy 39th birthday. May God continue to bless you. Thank you for being in our lives. Thank you for being an amazing wife and mother of three. May God bless you always, Kim. Love you. Happy
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Music from Thabo Mdluli. Now you'll see him reading news on the television. Wonderful Life is the name of this one. Before that, music from Mariah Carey. Also had Maroon 5 with Memories on KZN's number one. We are broadcasting live from the Durban ICC, the Provincial Extension Summit that is hosted by the Department of Agriculture and Rural Development is currently underway. Now, it's a summit that has gathered leaders, farmers, researchers, and agricultural experts together to try and find practical solutions to boost food production, strengthen sustainability, and of course help secure the future of agriculture in the province. And you know, our province is a largely agricultural province. We have a lot of land, a lot of fertile soil, which could be used to benefit so many and create opportunities for a lot of our people here in the province. Now, we're going to be chatting to the MEC for Agriculture and Rural Development in the next hour, Mrs. Thembeni Ka Matlopa Mthethwa. She'll be sitting next to us in about, let's say, 10, 15 minutes. We'll be chatting to the MEC to find out more about today, the blueprint. It's a two-day thing, so we'll get more from MEC Ka Matlopa Mthethwa in the next hour. Right now, let's get ready for the latest news, and of course 30 minutes non-stop music. What does that sound like?

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8: The Verulam Water Crisis Committee has criticised what it calls the slow response to the area's water challenges. Parts of Verulam have been without water for 5 days. Itiwini Municipality has blamed the issue on a burst pipeline on Island Street in the CBD. It says it was damaged because of a new development being built over a section of the pipeline, which supplies water to more than 6,000 residents. The city says repairs have been delayed after repeated attempts to access the construction site were blocked by the property owner. The municipality says it's now pursuing legal action to gain access and restore water supply. Affected areas include the Verulam CBD, Riyadh Township, Tampa Valley and parts of South Ridge, with water tankers being deployed to assist residents. Roshan Liratan speaks for the Water Crisis Committee.
9: We have one individual holding the entire Verulam CBD and suburbs and the community of Verulam ransom. Now the municipality, through my intervention and through Councillor Johnson Chetty from the DA, we then contacted the legal head of the Itiquini, and go-ahead was given to the Metro Police to break open the locks on that property, gain access by force, and conduct the repairs.
8: The South African Funeral Practitioners Association says collaboration between government and funeral operators is key to improving standards in the industry. SAFPA President Nomfundo Mncoyi Zondo says there are around 20,000 unauthorized funeral parlors in the country. She says this raises serious concerns about safety, accountability and the handling of bodies.
10: I believe that going forward, we're going to see a lot of change in terms of unauthorized funeral operators. We created a platform for them to comply. We are so hopeful about the future because all we need is that no one must be excluded from economic participation. As much as they are unauthorized funeral parlors, they create jobs, they contribute to the GDP, which is more than 12 billion from our industry. So we just need to assist them to be compliant.
8: And President Cyril Ramaphosa says it's been a long and difficult journey to transform Bafana Bafana's fortunes as the national team heads off to the FIFA World Cup. South Africa's participating in the tournament for the first time since hosting in 2010. In his weekly newsletter, Ramaphosa has given credit to the Department of Sports, governing body SAFA, the leagues, clubs and sponsors for their commitment to developing the sport. He says South Africans will be cheering on the team at every stage of the tournament. The president's remarks follow Bafana's delayed departure over the weekend due to issues with the team's visas. Sports Minister Gayton McKenzie confirmed on social media last night that players are leaving on a chartered flight today. But as Newswatch's Mangaliso Khumalo reports, there are still some issues with supporting staff.
11: Minister McKenzie said on X that even though the players have now received the green light to leave for the US, it will be without the assistant coach, team doctor, head of security and one analyst. Their visas have not yet came through. The reason for the delays in the issuing of the visas has not yet been confirmed. Officials of the SA Football Association, SAFA, had an emergency meeting after it first emerged on Saturday that the Bafana Bafana squad could not fly out as planned. Their first game is the opening match against Mexico on 11 June.
8: The top story this hour, the Verulam Water Crisis Committee has criticised what it calls the slow response to the area's water challenges. Parts of Verulam have been without water for 5 days. For the Newswatch team, I'm Tamasha Kanyi.
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13: Let's start with an update. The earlier accident scene, which was on the N3 to Pietermaritzburg after the Linfield Park interchange, has since cleared. Staying on the N3, this time heading towards Pinetown. So from Durban to Pinetown, we have an accident scene before the Pavilion interchange where two right lanes are closed, already causing some traffic where we've also got roadworks. So please be prepared for some major delays, especially if you're going for an earlier lunch break. Also give way to paramedics needing to arrive there. Not too far away from that scene, we have the stationary vehicle in the left lane, and the earlier stationary truck on the N3 to Durban near the BP Oasis has since cleared. It's Muhle Hlatshwayo for East Coast Radio Traffic.
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0: Marie's expecting me to sing the whole song. Aibo, welcome to the last hour of the show. It's a daytime Queen Carol Ofori, cruising all the way until 12 o'clock this afternoon. This is an exciting hour. We're going to be chatting to the MEC of Agriculture and the province in a few minutes' time. Also in this hour, 30 minutes of non-stop music, and we will wrap this hour going back to the day, 1st of June, 1991. We always have on this day in music history. Let's just say if you're a Temptations fan, we are going to take you East Coast Gold style, baby. That's how we're going to wrap up the show. It's a beautiful classic ballad that's going to get you all in your fields. So you want to stay for the whole hour. We got you. We got you all the way. 30 minutes, some Jordan McGraw, Jennifer Hudson as well coming up. And as promised, in a few minutes' time as well, we'll be sitting down with the MEC for Agriculture and Rural Development, Mrs. Thembeni Ka Matlopa Mthethwa. We'll be getting more on what is happening here at the ICC with her next.
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3: 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I could use a snack.

Let's get the party started. See you at the bar, you was hardly talking. That's when I knew that your heart was scarring. Friends to lovers need a part to star in. Like, wait, babe, let

Your workday highs and lows have found their home. The sky may be falling, but don't worry about it, darling. Carol O'Fori, East Coast Radio.

0: Rihanna's Only Girl in the World on KZN's number one. Before that, some Kyle Dates threw in some Escape and some Jordan McGraw as well. We call that 30 minutes of non-stop music. If you're just joining us, welcome, welcome. It's your daytime queen, Carol Ofori. Happy 1 June, everybody. It's like a reset button for midterm. You know, you're getting mid the year. We are 50% into 2026, and we have another 50% to go until the end of the year. And of course, December doesn't really count. A lot of people say, well, how do you count December? Because we, in South Africa, get December bosh. Nobody really does much. It's just party, vibes, and good times, right? Let's talk about good times with B in a moment. We're going to look at the traffic in a moment. And then, of course, I'll tell you what I'm doing here. We're hoping to have the MEC with us so we can unpack more around this conversation. But I see B's got an update for us. Not a good one. It's a crash scene on the N3. Let's get an update, B.
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2: Yes, indeed, Mrs. O. So that accident scene, that's on the N3 going towards Pinetown before the Pavilion interchange, which means two right lanes are blocked. We've also got roadworks, so this is already looking like a situation where lanes are being reduced, hence more delays are expected, especially during the lunch break. So be prepared if you're looking to use that route to go grab some lunch in a bit. And then not too far from that accident, we also have a stationary vehicle in the left lane. So heavy delays are on the cards. Staying on the N3 on the same direction, this time going up to Pietermaritzburg, we have a stationary vehicle that's in the left lane after the Cliffdale interchange. The earlier accident at the M1 and Leicester Road intersection is cleared. Also, the crash scene on South Coast Road at Grimsby Road has officially cleared. Please note the following for tomorrow afternoon from 3 p.m. until 3:30 p.m., both directions of the N3 between the Ashburton interchange and the New England Road interchange will be closed for blasting, so please use the R103 for those 30 minutes. That is it from moi for this Monday edition, but Andy James is up next and she's going to make sure that you get home safely all until 6 p.m. It's Buhle Hlatjoy for East Coast Radio Traffic, signing out.
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0: All right, good morning, rising and smiling, everybody. Today, time Queen Carol Ofori. I'm broadcasting live at the Durban ICC. It's the Provincial Extension Summit. All right, this is hosted by the Department of Agriculture and Rural Development. It's currently underway. It's a summit that has gathered leaders, farmers, researchers, just think everything and everyone in the space of agriculture coming together. Now, there's a blueprint that's being launched today around how we're going to take sustainable farming forward, how we're going to bring about a secure future with regard to food security and so much more. So everything to do with agriculture, livestock, all of it is being discussed today. In the building, we have the MEC for Agriculture and Rural Development. We're hoping to chat to her in this hour. That's Mrs. Thembeni Ka-Matlopa Mthethwa. We're hoping to chat to her before the show wraps. And also, as I promised, before the show wraps, we are playing out with a classic. And let's just say on this day in history, there's a significance to the year 1991. I'll tell you more about it a bit later on. Right now, a short break and some Olivia Dean.
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3: 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HollywoodBets Shark COO Navashni Chetty are all in the room live with us right now. 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
0: South Africa, we have one of the most beautiful national anthems in the world and one of the hardest to sing with five languages. 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So when Bafana Bafana steps onto the world stage, Mzansi can really be behind the boys with pride. 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

0: It's Sketchy Bongo and Jimmy Nevers. This one's called No Getting Over You on KZN's number one. Some Olivia Deem with So Easy. It is East Coast Radio. The name's Carol Ofori. If you're just joining us, hello, my friends. Are you good? It's the 1st of June. Wishing you a happy one. By the way, this week is a special week because 11 years ago this week, I was becoming a mom for the first time. And my son reminds me, you know, it's my birthday on Sunday. I'm like, okay, son. So it's a special week. And June is a special month because it is halfway through the year. And how often, as I said earlier, do you get to have a 1 June on Monday, which means you start a new month, you start a new week, and just bring positivity towards you, as we kept emphasizing in our wonderful Appreciation Monday. Now, coming up, we are going to look at this day in history. It's a feature we do every Monday where we play music on this day in history, and this time it's going to evoke a little bit of East Coast Gold, right? You must get the app, by the way. It's available on Google Play if you don't have it, or the Apple app. Just toggle to it, you'll find it, East Coast Gold. And get it there. Also, East Coast Radio page, you can find it there. The reason I say so is that I'm going to take you back many, many years ago on this day, 1991 to be specific, because on this day in 1991, we lost one of the soul music's most unforgettable voices, David Ruffin. Do you know who David Ruffin is? He's the legendary lead singer of The Temptations. He passed away on this day back in 1991. Now, The Temptations weren't just any ordinary group. They were Motown royalty, right? With smooth harmonies, slick dance moves, and they were just so cool. So we're gonna take you back to a song that debuted in 1964, right? Their biggest single yet. I'm not gonna tell you what it is, but if you're a Temptations fan, we're gonna play out the show with a huge classic, remembering on this day in history. And of course, more classics like that can be found on East Coast Gold. But for now, we take a short break, and the baby coming up next.
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Like, how you pull up, baby? How you pull up? How you pull up? I pull up. Self in the kitchen.

It's the rock star from Da Baby on KZN's number one hit music station. That's East Coast Radio. All right, I told you we're going to play out with a song taking us back a couple of years, right? Taking you back to 1991. Their biggest hit, My Girl, was released in December 1964, became The Temptations' first number one song on the Billboard Hot 100. Now, here's something incredible. More than 60 years after its release, My Girl has racked up over 1 billion streams on Spotify and counting, and was added to the National Recording Registry. Here's My Girl, The Temptations.

0: for more of classics like this. The Temptations, My Girl. On this day, we lost the lead singer in 1991, who passed away on this day at the age of 50. And of course, that particular song being their biggest song ever. David Ruffin was the lead singer of the Temptations. If you're just joining us, welcome, welcome. It is your daytime queen. I'm still broadcasting live from the Durban ICC. It's a provincial extension summit that is hosted by the Department of Agriculture and Rural Development. Now, joining me right now is the Honourable Minister for Public Service and Administration, Nkosi Mzamo Buthelezi. Hi, Honourable Minister, how are you?
1: Good. I'm doing great, thanks. And how are you, your listeners?
0: Fantastic. We are doing well. So I see it's a break now. There's been some processions happening inside with regards to the blueprint and so much more. Could you paint a picture of the perspective and what has happened in the room so far? And what has been the importance of today?
1: I think for now, we haven't gotten into the substance of everything. As you understand, that the program is today and tomorrow. Mm-hmm. So we had the opening, and then I had to give my remark in support of what the MEC is doing in the province, also trying to speak sense to them as public servants, because you understand that my portfolio is responsible for every public servant in this country.
0: Yes.
1: Yes.
0: Yeah. Now, I've gotten word that apparently you were an assistant vet at some stage in your career, and I'm sure for young people listening, this particular space in agriculture is so important for growing the economy, and of course, as KZN being a largely rural province, there's lots of opportunity.
1: Indeed. And if you look at my message in the main, it was anchored on two frameworks, which is the National Development Plan and also the Agenda 2063 for the African Union.
0: Yes.
1: And both of these frameworks or instruments entrenches the agriculture as the basic for economic transformation in the country and in the continent. Mm. You'll understand also that agriculture serves a number of benefits. First being the low-hanging fruits, and also it's able to absorb a number of people who are unemployed, and also it ensures that there is food security in the whole country and in the continent.
0: Right. Now, regarding Agenda 2063, which identifies agricultural transformation, as you mentioned, as a

0: central part for Africa's structural change. Are we leaning towards that as well for the continent? You touched on it now, but in more depth?
1: Yes, we are, but you will also understand that for us to achieve the vision of Agenda 2063, it must begin at home. It must begin in that very local, what you call municipality, in that very particular ward. Mm. It's what I was trying to say we can speak of high-level things in the global context and African context, but they themselves are the engine and the drivers for that. There is no Agenda 2063 which anchors on agriculture as the economic changer if they are not doing their work properly, if they are not capacitated, if they don't actually bridge the gap between science and what people are doing practically in their own areas.
0: Right. And lastly, for those listening, what are your hopes to come out of this conference? I think many of us watch on and see a lot of conferences happen. Yes. And we ask ourselves, what are the hopes? What are we seeing as an end goal?
1: I think we've got different hopes and different what you call expectations. The MEC herself, as responsible for the portfolio, has a different perspective on what he wants to come out. But myself in particular, as the Minister for Public Service,
0: yes,
1: I want to see public servants that are motivated, mm, public servants that are ethical,
0: yes,
1: public servants that are serving with a keen interest, who've got this sense of duty that whoever comes to their offices, they have all their problems solved without referring them to the next level.
0: I love that. Anything else, Minister, you'd like to leave us with? KZN is listening.
1: I think what I would love to leave with people of KwaZulu-Natal, in particular under this theme that we have, that everybody must try to have a garden in their own homes.
0: Mm.
1: We've got different ways now, smart ways, and that how do we actually cultivate even if we don't have like yards. There are smart boxes that you can buy and cultivate from if you don't have like vast land. So everybody at least must make sure that whatever that you eat every morning, every day, every noon comes from your own garden. At least one item there.
0: Yeah, a little tamati, nyana, potato, onion,
1: lettuce and all that, which what I like the most. And I also plant my own.
0: I love that. There we go. The Honourable Minister for Public Service and Administration, Nkosi Mzamo Buthelezi, with us, chatting to us about this particular summit. And for me, Carol Ofori, have a beautiful one. Danny Gazeli standing by for you next.
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6: The Madlanga Commission of Inquiry has heard two postponement applications and an in-camera application on its first day back from a two-week recess. The commission has been forced to reschedule the testimony of two witnesses due to scheduling challenges. Newswatch's Anastasi Mohobu reports.
7: The commission has postponed the testimony of Northwest businessman Suleiman Karim to 25 June after receiving a medical report indicating that he is unfit to appear today. Karim was initially due to testify in April but suffered a heart attack a day before his appearance and had to be hospitalized. Meanwhile, the commission has also postponed the testimony of suspended Hawks KwaZulu-Natal head Major General Lisija Sinona to Friday. Sinona has been implicated in the 2021 theft of cocaine that disappeared from a hog storage facility in Potchefstroom. Anastasia Mogobu, Newswatch in Pretoria.
6: eThekwini Municipality says it's going the legal route to gain access to a Verulam construction site to restore water supply to scores of homes. Many residents have gone without supply for nearly a week. eThekwini Municipality has blamed a burst pipeline on Island Street. It says it was damaged during the construction of a new development being built over a section of the pipeline which supplies water to more than 6,000 residents. Affected areas include the Verulam CBD, Riyadh Township, Tampi Valley and parts of South Ridge. Water tankers are being sent out. Roshan Lilruthan is with the Water Crisis Committee.
8: We have one individual holding the entire Verulam CBD and suburbs and the community of Verulam ransom. Now the municipality, through my intervention and through Councillor Johnson Chetty from the DA, we then contacted the legal head of the eThekwini, and go-ahead was given to the Metro Police to break open the locks on that property, gain access by force, and conduct the repairs.
6: And rescuers searching for two men missing in a partially flooded cave in Laos for about 2 weeks say they are looking for a new entry point as heavy rain slows divers' efforts inside. Rescue divers found five other men alive 300 meters from the mouth of the cave in Sheu Sombon province last week. They had been stranded inside by flash floods for about a week. Foreign divers extracted one of the men on Friday and four more found their way out on Saturday. Rescue teams had delivered food and medicine for them and had pumped water from the cave for days, giving them an easier exit. State media has reported that seven men had entered the cave to search for gold. The two missing men are believed to have gone deeper inside. Durban 24 this afternoon, Pietermaritzburg 23, Richards Bay 25. The top story, the Madlanga Commission has heard two postponement applications and an in-camera application on its first day back from a two-week recess. Find the latest news at ecr.co.za or on the East Coast Radio Newswatch WhatsApp channel. For Newswatch, I'm Dineo Mpahlele.
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9: Good afternoon, KZN, and happy Monday. We're going to start with some delays for you on the N3 to Pietermaritzburg before the Pavilion Interchange. Two lanes are currently closed off traffic for an accident recovery, so please do give way to emergency officials. Then you have a stationary vehicle on the N3 to Pietermaritzburg before Pinetown before the Pavilion Interchange, and left lane is obstructed. And then another one just before Pietermaritzburg after the Cliffdale Interchange, and the left lane is obstructed there. For East Coast Radio Traffic, I'm Andy James.
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10: Good afternoon, you salsa dancing mozzarella stick. 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Go be a radioactive unicorn of happiness. Rare and literally infecting people with smiles. You're a magnificent picture of a human with a good heart, and you are about to have the sunniest of afternoons.
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0: really digging this new Justin Bieber, hey? Yukon. Wrapping up 30 minutes of non-stop music on East Coast Radio. Good afternoon. I hope you had a great weekend. In fact, tell me about it. If there's anything that you want to share, maybe you want to show off, maybe your kid won a cricket game or did something epic, or maybe something really awesome happened in your life, we want to know all about it. We call it a weekend recap. 061-792-9495. Nelly, Tim McGraw, Over and Over, as well as BTS, Swim coming your way. But first, here's Andy James.
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2: Ongoing accident scene recovery on the N3 heading to Pinetown, coming from Durban just a little before the pavilion. Traffic is also quite backed up in the vicinity, so just a heads up for that. And then slow moving traffic as well on the N2 southbound approaching the Clare Road Bridge. For East Coast Radio Traffic, I'm Andy James.
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0: man. Nelly and Tim McGraw over and over again on East Coast Radio. We're talking about your weekend recap. If anything amazing happened, we want to know all about it. Let's spread positivity on a Monday afternoon.
1: Yeah, how's it? This is Deva Reddy in Durban. The weekend was just about my family in Joburg and Cape Town. We're having, I'm not sure whether we say a competition, but we were checking what each other's cooking. So all the meals are posted on Facebook and on your WhatsApp.
2: Hi, Danny. It's Sam Bolger from The Bluff. So the most exciting thing happened this Saturday. My mom got discharged from hospital after being there for 30 days. She went for a quadruple bypass. You know, it's an absolute miracle that she's here, and I'm so grateful. So that's what happened this weekend.
0: That is so amazing. Sending so much love to you and your mom, hey? All the best, speedy recovery. Now, if you can sing all four key changes in this next song, congratulations, you are a Beyonce.
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0: Oh, Beyonce, stop it. Love on Top on East Coast Radio. So, Carol has been broadcasting live from the Durban ICC at the KwaZulu-Natal Department of Agriculture and Rural Development's Provincial Extension Summit. She caught up with the MEC for Agriculture and Rural Development to talk about the future of farming, food security, and agricultural growth in KZN. Carol, how's it? What's the latest?
1: Hey, Danny. It is your daytime queen, Carol Ofori. As you know, throughout my show, I was broadcasting here from the Durban ICC, and it's all got to do with the Extension Summit that is hosted by the Department of Agriculture and Rural Development, and it's currently underway. Now, that summit is here. It's a gathering of leaders, farmers, researchers, and agricultural experts to find practical solutions for food security, production, and so on. And to chat to me more about this, I have the wonderful MEC for Agriculture and Rural Development, Mrs. Thembenika Madloba-Mteto. How are you, ma'am? How are you doing?
2: Greetings to the viewers at home, listeners at home. I'm fine. I'm doing very well, and I'm happy with this summit today.
1: Thank you so much. Now, MEC, tell us about the importance of this extension summit and the practitioners that are here today.
2: Can I just first say, what is it that we call extension officers? The extension officers are the department officials that are trained to go and assist local communities. They are employed and are attached to various wards in each and every district. They give skills to the farmers and also advise them on the market also.
1: Okay.
2: And then the summit here is organized so that they can come together, share positive ideas, share their challenges, and tell us what is that we can do because there is issues of climate change. What is it? Because there are people that have managed to do some research as to what is that we can do to run away from our crops dying because of the climate change. There are people that have done some research on drought to say what is that we can grow even to resist the drought. And then we have different skills in different districts. We'll be looking at skills from Kanyagu, the skills from Uku, then they will sit down and share.
1: Now, we hear you want to ensure that each extension practitioner serves one ward.
2: Yes.
1: Does that mean there's possible more employment for extension practitioners, or how do we get this goal?
2: No. That's our aim. But currently, we find that practitioner is serving two or three wards. But we have already tried to employ more, depending on the financial constraints. But if we get money, our aim is that each ward must have an extension officer, because that will be easy for the agricultural farmers to be assisted closer.
1: I like that, MEC. Thank you so much for your time. The MEC for Agriculture and Rural Development, Mrs. Thembenika Madloba-Mteto. Thank you so much for your time.
2: Thank you.
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0: Freshly ground, I'd like as well on East Coast Radio. It is exactly 5 to 1 on your Monday afternoon. I hope things are going swimmingly. What on earth happened this morning on Darren Moore's quick quiz?
1: 3 out of 5.
2: Ish. Unfortunate. You know, where is Sunday's Formula One Grand Prix? It's the big one. It's in Monaco, bro.
3: Oh.
2: Yeah, it's all the yachts are there.
4: Oh, and Kim
2: it's
4: is gonna be
2: yeah,
4: there.
2: Kim is there, the biggest yacht.
5: Yeah, zero overtaking.
2: Yeah, it's pretty here. Oh, we'll see.
4: Of course.
2: And then what does the V in UV ray stand for? It's violet.
3: I had no clue.
5: Ultraviolet.
0: There we go. Schooled once again in Darren Moore's quick quiz, which means 2,000 Rand up for grabs tomorrow morning. 7:10 on East Coast Breakfast. To enter, WhatsApp quiz to 061-792-9495. We'll get the latest news for you on the way at 1.
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9: Well, it's a slight relief for some consumers, but more pain for others. From Wednesday, petrol users will be digging a little deeper into their pockets to pay 1.43 rand a litre more for both grades. The cost of diesel, however, will drop by between 2.62 rand and 3.25 rand a litre. The Department of Mineral and Petroleum Resources, Lerato Ntsoko, says the price of other fuels will also go down.
10: Illuminating paraffin for wholesale will decrease by 5.96 per litre. Single maximum national retail price for illuminating paraffin will decrease by 795 cents per litre. Maximum retail price for LP gas will decrease by 17 cents per kilogram.
9: The Madlanga Commission of Inquiry has heard two postponement applications and an in-camera application on its first day back from a two-week recess. The commission was forced to reschedule the testimony of two witnesses due to scheduling challenges. Newswatch's Anastasi Mukhobu reports.
11: The commission has postponed the testimony of Northwest businessman Suleiman Karim to 25 June after receiving a medical report indicating that he is unfit to appear today. Karim was initially due to testify in April but suffered a heart attack a day before his appearance and had to be hospitalized. Meanwhile, the commission has also postponed the testimony of suspended Hawks KwaZulu-Natal head, Major General Lisija Sinona, to Friday. Sinona has been implicated in the 2021 theft of cocaine that disappeared from a Hawk storage facility in Potchefstroom. Anastasi Mokgobo, Newswatch in Pretoria.
9: An explosion at a plant run by a South Korean defense firm has killed five people. The explosion at Hanwha Aerospace's plant in Daejeon was reported to authorities at around 11 a.m. local time. The city's fire department says two other people have been injured. The firm says the blast may have happened during cleaning process involved in the production of rocket propellant. And the Department of Sport says 18 more South African football fans could find themselves in a stadium in Mexico cheering for Bafana Bafana at the FIFA World Cup. They'll be chosen through a competition for the national team's group stage fixture on the 24th of June in the city of Monterrey, which is about 2 hours from Mexico's border with Texas. The department says the opportunity has been made possible with support from private sector sponsors. Spokesperson Zimasa Velapi says entrants must make a compelling pitch why they deserve to go fly South Africa's flag in the stands.
1: Eligibility is limited to South African citizens and permanent residents aged 18 years and older who hold a valid South African passport and are available to travel during June 2026. Employees and direct family members of DSEC and partner organizations are not eligible to enter. The department encourages all South Africans to take part in this exciting campaign.
9: And the World Cup kicks off in 10 days at Mexico City's Estadio Banorte with what has been dubbed as the away game of the 2010 opening game between South Africa and this year's co-hosts Mexico. The top story this hour from Wednesday, petrol will be going up by 1.43 rand a litre for both grades, while diesel will drop by 2.62 rand and 3.25 rand a litre. Find more news at dcr.co.za for Newswatch. I'm Dineo Mpahlele.
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12: Ongoing accident scene recovery on the N3 to Pine Town before the Pavilion Interchange. Left lane is obstructed and traffic is slow in the vicinity. And then some slow moving traffic as well to be on the lookout for on the N2 southbound approaching the Clare Road Bridge. For East Coast Radio Traffic, I'm Andy James.
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13: Good afternoon, you glitter ferret of emotional resilience. 30 minutes of non-stop incredible music awaits us. This song is musical proof that your heart and your common sense have never attended the same meeting. Then, lead singer of Jamiroquai, JK, if you didn't know this, owns over 100 cars. Shame to see him struggling, really. Samba 12 to 12 kicks us off.
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0: JK, he's too cool. Jamiroquai, you give me something. Wrapping up 30 minutes of non-stop music on East Coast Radio. So I'm sure you heard the news. Cyril Ramaphosa reckons that Bafana Bafana are going to win the FIFA World Cup 2026. But we haven't exactly got off to the best start, have we?
1: Well, shocking and embarrassing. It shows that the centre is not holding in Safa. If you are tasked to do something, you need to do it with due diligence. Until it is done, you will never get any credit. The fact that they've taken us to the World Cup, but at the last moment, they failed to do a simple administration issue, then it can't everything, you know. So we are not happy and we want accountability. And if it means that people must be fired, especially those that were responsible for this, let it be. Because not holding people responsible, then it means over and over and over again they're going to continue committing useless, stupid mistakes that can be avoided.
0: Visa issues for Bafana Bafana. We hope and pray that that gets resolved like immediately. But then it got me thinking, and I'd love for you to give me your answer here. Have you ever, off the back of that, missed a flight? I've had a load of friends that have missed flights for numerous reasons. Some not funny, some very funny. I think what I'm kind of alluring to here is we're looking for the story of the day as to why you missed a flight. 061-792-9495. Stressful at the time, but I'm sure you can look back now and have a little bit of a laugh. Ray and Where Is My Husband on the way within the next 4 minutes. It's funny about Ray, hey? I mean, she broke the record for the most Brit Award wins in one night and still can't find her husband.
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3: No major delays to report on, and an update of the accident that took place on the N3 to Pinetown. That's cleared up quite nicely just near the pavilion, so free-flowing traffic there. But please remember, we have ongoing long-term roadworks to be on the lookout for between the Paradise Valley Interchange and the Spigot Junction on the N3. For East Coast Radio traffic, I'm Andy James.
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0: It's Lord Kiss saying, aware? Aware, Lord Kiss. It is East Coast Radio, 19 minutes to 2 in your Monday afternoon. We're talking about you missing a flight. What on earth happened that you missed a flight?
1: Hey guys. Okay, so it's a really silly one, but I had to take a phone call from a call center agent that took so much of my time. I lost track of it, and before I knew it, I was late. You know, when you're on the phone and you're talking and you're walking and you have no rush, like it's nobody's business. They probably did call my name, but the time I realized, man, oh, what a bummer.
2: Hi, Danny. I missed my flight because I saw the wrong time.
0: I've got to go back to that first voice note. Imagine getting a spam call. I don't want funeral cover. 10 minutes later, I still don't want funeral cover. Now I've missed my flight. That must be so frustrating, eh? Tell us your story. We are looking for the story of the day. Can you make the top three or even become the number one person today with the best story as to why you've missed your flight? Surely you have a funny story to tell. Maybe it's pertaining to a friend of yours. Family member, maybe. 061-792-9495. I personally have never missed a flight. I'm a full-pledged adult. It's been close, though. 5 seconds of summer, old me on the way for you next. But in the meantime, please send us your voice note. 061-792-9495.
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0: Sienna Spyro, Die on This Hill on East Coast Radio. Hey, East Coast Breakfast had the big fish with them this morning, eh?
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2: 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What could be the reason for such a gathering?
0: 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It's big news, and it's something you want to know about. Newswatch on the way at 2 o'clock, then we'll check in with Andy James, see what's potting on the roads. Happy Monday afternoon, you gorgeous specimen.
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6: Agriculture Minister John Steenhuisen says they are preparing to launch a new public-private biosecurity system to fight against foot and mouth disease. He says the model will allow them to learn from what has gone right and wrong in their response to the outbreak. Speaking earlier, Steenhuisen added the move would also enable them to unlock access to 94 international red meat markets if the department's vaccination drive succeeds.
7: This will ensure that for future outbreaks of other diseases, whether they be plant or animal, we will have the necessary infrastructure in place to be able to respond quicker, more effectively, with a number of lessons learned. The importance of getting the 3.5 million vaccine allocation out, as I've announced already, is to get the value chain functioning again.
6: The minister has reiterated they are working towards having at least 80% of the national cattle herd vaccinated by the end of this year. It's a slight relief for some consumers and more pain for others. From Wednesday, petrol users will be digging a little deeper into their pockets to pay 1.43 rand a litre more for both grades. The cost of diesel will drop by between 2.62 rand and 3.25 rand a litre. The Department of Petroleum Resources, Lerato Ntsoko, says the price of other fuels will also go down.
8: Illuminating paraffin for wholesale will decrease by 5.96 per litre. Single maximum national retail price for illuminating paraffin will decrease by 7.95 per litre. Maximum retail price for LP gas will decrease by 17 cents per kilogram.
6: Sanparks CEO Habilwe Sello says the Kruger National Park's centenary must mark a shift towards inclusive conservation. She's told guests at the centenary event that the park's history must be acknowledged in full. Sello says communities must now play a central role in conservation efforts.
9: Alongside these achievements is a history that speaks to exclusion and displacement, experiences that were lived by communities who had long-standing relationships with this landscape. As Sanparks, we recognize that both realities form part of our heritage, and it is through honest acknowledgement that this centenary finds its true meaning.
6: And Ethiopians are voting today in a general election. Long queues have been reported at polling stations in Addis Ababa. More than 50 million people are eligible to vote across 48,000 polling stations in the vast territory. Results are expected in over a week's time. The Prosperity Party is expected to win a landslide victory, giving incumbent Prime Minister Abiy Ahmed another 5 years in power. Analysts agree the vote is a formality. In 2021, Abiy's PP party won 96% of the seats. Abiy has ruled the Horn of Africa nation of 130 million people since 2018. The top story, Agriculture Minister John Steenhuisen says they are preparing to launch a new public-private biosecurity system to fight foot and mouth disease. More news at ecr.co.za for Newswatch. I'm Dineo Mpahlele.
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11: No major delays to report on. Roads are looking nice and clear through the Greater Durban, especially on the N3 between Durban and Pietermaritzburg. The M4 as well, looking nice and clear. For East Coast Radio Traffic, I'm Andy James.
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2: Good afternoon, you crunchy little beacon of chaos. Music on the way. This song's been 8 weeks at number one. Yes, once you hear the Michael Jackson sample of this song, you'll spend the rest of your life hearing it. Ed Sheeran, Azizam, is the song that starts us off this hour.
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0: the perfect combo. It's Tyler and Zara Larson. She did it again. Rihanna, don't stop the music ahead of that one. Sorry, Rihanna. We kind of stopped the music. That wraps up 30 minutes of non-stop music. And it's such a sick feeling when you are late for a flight, hey? But what's even worse than that is missing a flight. Thankfully, touch wood, I haven't missed a flight yet and hopefully never will. But if you've missed a flight before, surely there's a spectacular reason as to why you missed that flight. Maybe it's a funny story. Maybe it's quite serious. Either way, we'd love to hear from you today. We got some juicy stories to play for you throughout the hour today. Let's start off with these.
1: Hi, my name is Shane. I never miss a flight, but I missed my ship on the MSC. So I was in Mozambique, went out for the day and didn't realize what time it was. And the ship left us. So yeah, that's my experience.
2: Danny, how's it? Mitch. I went to my mate's wedding in Johannesburg and was told that it would be at 10 in the morning. I still thought that will be fine, no problem. Landed up going to the wedding, the party, everything else, like, because I stayed in Durban. And during the party, the thing came through that my flight was the first one in the morning. It was 6 o'clock the morning. The guys took me directly from the party to the airport. 6 o'clock in the morning, literally, I was finished. But my brother was down from England and he's a pastor and he came to fetch me at Durban Airport. Needless to say, he prayed for me.
0: I've had that before where I've gone straight from the jaws straight to the airport, but in my case I had no one to pray for me.
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0: It's David Cook, Tama Maloff. Almost 20 to 3 on your Monday afternoon, and we're talking about missing a flight. Has that ever happened to you? If so, what's the story behind it? 061-792-9495.
1: My name is Ntikelelo Hadebem. I missed my flight and it was my first time on a flight. I was pregnant. So when I got there, just when I was about to like check in, and then the lady told me I was supposed to have my doctor's letter so that it approves me if I'm able to fly or not. I went crazy because the time was almost running out. So I had to wait. I went down. She directed me where I should go. There was a doctor downstairs. So I went there. I had to pay 900 rands. And they kept me. Like, I had to spend time downstairs. When I came back, they told me the flight has already left. The anger I had. It was like I wanted to give birth right there.
2: Harvey, Danny, it's Celeste from the Bluff. Well, Harvey and I actually missed our flight. I fell asleep and I had taken off my sandals because I was actually wearing them in for an event that evening. And my feet were rather sore. And what actually happened was somebody must have just scooped my sandals. And Harvey and I spent like 20 minutes looking for these sandals. Because he knew I had to wear them that evening. And yeah, we missed the flight. Was terrible.
0: Ach, no man, hectic. More of your stories on the way within the next couple of minutes. 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

0: Benny Blanco, East Side on East Coast Radio. I reckon let's wrap this up. It's been highly entertaining, I'm not going to lie. Hearing your stories about missing a flight, it is such a sick feeling, hey?
1: Hey, Johnny. It's Dion from Sydenham. This is a story that happened years ago, 2005, when I was living in the UK. I was traveling to Germany, and so there's two airports besides Heathrow, Stansted and Gatwick. So I caught a train to the wrong airport. I traveled to Stansted on the train and only realized once I got to the airport and I looked at my ticket and it said Gatwick, and I was like, oh shucks. So obviously I missed my flight, but when I got to Gatwick, the ladies at the desk helped me out. So I got a flight. It was no actual penalty. It was just a change of destination. So instead of going to Cologne, I'd end up going to Berlin. But it ended out well because I had such a good time here in Berlin. But it was minus 10 degrees, so it was cold. But yeah, it turned out awesome.
0: Minus 10 degrees, my word.
2: 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Talking about missing flights. The dealer that I work for performed really well, so they were taking three of us colleagues over to Germany to go and have a look at some factories. And we're flying out of Durban, and so we got there quite early, ordered a few beers to pass the time. And then this chap started chatting to us at the table next to us, and obviously it was quite an interesting conversation. And it just went on and on, and we finished our beers, checked the time, and boarding had closed. So we made a run for it. The ladies at the front there were still there. We said, please, we got lost and we couldn't find the terminal, and they wouldn't let us on, eh? Plane was still there. We watched it take off, but they wouldn't let us on. So we had to go and book another flight, and luckily we made it because it was a connecting flight in Joburg to get to Germany. So we had to get there, but luckily we made it.
0: Thanks, Emil, for your voice notes today. I reckon let's make a podcast out of this because there's some highly entertaining stories. You head on over to ecr.co.today, click on shows, click on Danny Gazzelli. 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Natalie and Bruglia, Torn, as well as TKZ, and we love this place, on the way for you before 3 o'clock.
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0: That's a great way to wrap up. TKZ, we love this place on East Coast Radio. Stacey and Jace Bill on the way for you now. I will catch you tomorrow. You have a spectacular Monday afternoon, you gorgeous little plum. Let's go.
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5: An Umhlanga woman has spent the weekend waiting at the edge of Hazelmere Dam near Verulam as the search continues for her husband.
6: If they would let me stay the night, I would stay the night because I have to wait for him. The waiting is key.
5: 54-year-old Tony Govender was celebrating his birthday with friends when he reportedly tried to retrieve a jet ski that had drifted away in strong winds. He disappeared in the water and has not been seen since. The search for him resumed this morning with teams from the SAPS Metro Police Search and Rescue and Reaction Unit South Africa part of the effort. Govender's wife, Essie, has told Newswatch she was not at the celebration on Friday as it was an outing with friends. She says she arrived at the dam about 2 hours after she got the news.
6: I would have told him not to go in, or I would have went in with him. Or when he was battling, I would have saved him. When I came, he was nowhere to be found. I was gone hysterical because I didn't expect that.
5: Essie says her husband was a devoted father, husband, and self-made businessman who always put others before himself. She's praised the rescue teams for their tireless efforts to find her husband. She says they are dedicated, compassionate, and have been supportive during the ordeal. Agriculture Minister John Steenhuisen says they are preparing to launch a new public-private biosecurity system to fight foot-and-mouth disease. He says the model will allow them to learn from what has gone right and wrong in their response to the outbreak.
7: This will ensure that for future outbreaks of other diseases, whether they be plant or animal, we will have the necessary infrastructure in place to be able to respond quicker, more effectively, with a number of lessons learned. The importance of getting the 3.5 million vaccine allocation out, as I've announced already, is to get the value chain functioning again.
5: Dutch airline KLM has cancelled flights to and from Uganda as international travel restrictions linked to the Ebola outbreak in Central Africa begin to affect airline operations and crew movement. The cancellations currently affect flights scheduled for today. The airline has been informing passengers that rebooking and refund options will be available. It says it's continuing to monitor the developments. And France says nearly 900 people have been arrested in riots that broke out after Paris Saint-Germain won the Champions League for a second year in a row over the weekend. The Interior Minister has told a French broadcaster that the number of people detained is 45% more than last year. Celebrations of PSG's win were marred by clashes between youths and police in Paris and other cities. Cars were set on fire and shops looted. But that government says nearly 180 law enforcement officers have been injured. President Emmanuel Macron says while PSG are an immense pride for France, the violence that unfolded in the streets is unspeakable. It's understood another man died while celebrating on his motorbike around the Paris Ring Road. The top story, an Umhlanga woman has spent the weekend waiting at the edge of Hazelmere Dam near Verulam as search teams look for her husband who disappeared in the water on Friday. For the latest local and international news, follow East Coast Radio Newswatch on WhatsApp.
8: Here's what's coming up in your sport. Exciting week two expected at Roland Garros. It gets underway today. Visa embarrassment is a thing of the past as Bafana Bafana jet off to Mexico for the World Cup. And the ICC are going to trial pink cricket balls for test matches to prevent losing play to bad light.
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9: 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We have an accident before the Market Road. Traffic is backed up. 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
1: Yippee.
0: She says with trepidation.
1: Why? You're not feeling this Monday.
0: No, well, I mean, just because I'm assuming that not everyone is having an amazing Monday. So just hello.
1: Okay.
0: Welcome to today.
1: Hi.
0: Yes.
1: Okay.
0: How are you?
1: Yeah.
0: Everybody good?
1: Yeah, we're
0: Everyone's
1: good.
0: Here?
1: Yeah.
0: Okay.
1: Especially winter. It's Katse Doodle is what we call it. Ask Tabo what that means in the office, by the way.
0: Oh.
1: If you want to know. Get direct translation.
2: Okay.
1: Do you want to know?
2: Can you not
1: means?
2: Give it to us?
1: Nah, I just want to keep it. It's Katse Doodle, guys.
0: Guys, you are now on a fact finding mission. Now you have more things to do on a Monday.
1: Do the work, man.
0: How was everybody's weekend, Nicholas?
2: It was very good. Yeah.
1: Look at that. Look at that. Look at that.
2: I managed to play golf.
1: Yeah.
2: Twice.
1: Nice.
2: Over the weekend.
0: You with the boys, eh?
2: Yeah.
0: Is it not true that you were in a grown dad like scrum on Friday night? Four man scrum.
2: That was set in confidence. But yes, there was some shenanigans.
1: Here. Yeah.
2: But it was
0: not the shenanigans.
2: It was good fun. The golf was actually pretty impressive.
1: Yeah.
2: Across the 2 days. The match that we played ended up tied.
0: Mm. Oh my goodness. Oh
1: yeah,
0: my goodness.
1: That seems like a great weekend.
2: Shout out
1: for
2: to
1: Nicholas
2: my brother
1: Taylor.
2: For losing his match tie the match.
1: Yeah.
0: See? A real sport.
1: Shut up, man. And you're not happy about Arsenal at all? Because we didn't
2: lose
1: the game.
2: I got over it.
1: We lost the penalty shootout. That's just for clarity.
2: I was angry, very angry, for like 15 minutes.
1: Grown man. There you go.
0: Is that when you got in the scrum?
2: And now I've given up.
0: You scrummed it out.
2: Yeah.
1: But yeah, man, it looks like it was a great weekend of sport for Nicholas Tatum. When I Stacey, how was your weekend?
0: Oh, no, it was fantastic. Thank you so much.
1: Anything happening on the socials?
0: I was dragged. In case you don't know, I'm engaged to a wonderful human being. And as such, you know, I'm doing what people who are engaged do, which is looking for a wedding dress. And I put together a little video about 4 or 5 months ago. And someone's husband and a father decided to take it upon himself on Saturday, maybe also upset about Arsenal, I don't know. Took it upon himself to go into my social media and have things to say.
1: Oh,
2: yeah, but that's wild because this is an old, older post.
1: You think, right?
0: Yeah, it was like a good few months old. So apparently joy is out in 2026 and misery is in.
1: Yeah.
0: And you know, misery loves company. So good luck to you and your wife, babe.
1: We don't tolerate that nonsense.
0: Mm-mm.
1: Shout out to the gang that came and defended Stacey. Also, it's just a young reminder. In 2026, when there are so many important things happening around the world, don't be a cake lighty. Or buddy. In this context.
0: Just don't. Guys, and also, should we now start officially instituting licenses for social media?
1: Medical checks, psycho checks.
0: Are you okay? If
1: are
0: you're
1: you
0: not
1: okay?
0: okay, the answer is no. So yes, everybody had a nice weekend.
1: Oh,
0: lessons were learned.
1: Shout
0: scrums
1: out.
0: Were participated in. However, we do need to talk about what's happening this week, right? And looking ahead. The first Wednesday of the month is approaching. Now the question is, what does that mean for the petrol situation?
2: Let's not talk about
1: again.
0: We are going to have to, unfortunately, face reality. But that's after your traffic with Andy James. Yay, traffic!
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4: No major delays to report on, especially if you're travelling on the N2 this afternoon between the Spigate Junction and La Mercy. M4 Rufus Highway looking nice and clear as well. And if you're heading back towards Amanzimtoti Depot Chepstone side, no major delays on the N2, N3 as well. An update of the accident that took place in Ashburton before the Market Road. That has cleared up. We do have some slow moving traffic in the area, but nothing too dramatic. For East Coast Radio Traffic, I'm Andy James.
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10: The year was 1994. Jack's father collapsed just kilometers from the finish line, and the road never saw him again. 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That's Jack's reason for running, and nothing should stop him. 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

0: You know when you're so broke and you're like, you know what, actually I wouldn't mind the concept of having a bit of more money. I want to find out if these are causing problems. If money causes problems, I want to find out for myself. That's how rough things are, man. I'm Jace with that Stacey. Still playing in the background, More Money, More Problems, Notorious B.I.G. It's East Coast Radio, KZN's number one hit music station. I want to say this with greater enthusiasm because Stacey didn't lay the foundation strong. Welcome to the brand new month, guys. Welcome to winter. We're almost halfway into 2026. And if you want it to be over, I just want to say we are 214 days away from it coming to an end. Just because
1: we're already starting the countdown to the end of the year.
0: We've started the countdown.
1: All right, guys, get excited.
0: But listen, man, a lot's happening. And one of the common problems that we're all experiencing, which is affecting our livelihoods, is the increase of petrol.
1: So, yeah, I mean, unless you're counting down to a time of the year when you are not the one who has to put your hand in your pocket, this is something that is very triggering content for absolutely every single person.
0: Bro.
1: If you have been obsessed with watching the little, like, petrol gauge, right? And there's hardly any petrol going into your car, but the money is ticky, and it makes you a bit anxious. I need you to just, like, unclench your jaw, relax your shoulders for a second. You are not by yourself, a la Michael Jackson. You are not alone. And we have a little bit of news for you on the fuel price front. So June, happy new month to Jay's point, is shaping up to be a little bit of a mixed bag for the motorists and the commuters here across KZN. The prediction that we're sitting on now is that petrol is likely to... Sorry, I'm holding your hand while I say this. It is likely to go up again by around 1 rand 5 cents per litre. Which means 95 unleaded could climb to roughly 26 rand 81 here along the coastline and as high as 27 rand 68 in Gauteng from the 3rd of June, which is this coming Wednesday. Now, you're feeling away. Apparently, Jace Book comes bearing good news.
0: All right, so here are the good news for diesel drivers because, you know, diesel is actually looking at a very decent decrease. Somewhere between 2 Rand 79 and 3 Rand 60 per litre, depending on which grade you use. So if you are in like a diesel bucky or truck, June is going to feel kinder on the wallet for you. Yay, must be nice. Now, here's the important context, right? The reason petrol is still going up despite some of the underlining numbers looking more positive is that Treasury's temporary fuel tax relief measures, which were introduced back in April to cushion us from those brutal increases, are now being phased out in the month of June. That means that 1.50 is being added back onto the petrol levy, and a further 1.50 will follow in July when the full tax structure officially kicks back in. So essentially, the relief we were getting was quietly taking us away from, you know, the issues, and now it's settling back in, which is not feeling good for the petrol users.
1: No, guys, it's not nice. Like, it's rough. It's literally rough up in these streets. So just to put these recent increases into perspective, because it's been quite a rough few months, petrol has gone up by 3 rand and 6 cents. That's in April. Then by 3 rand and 27 cents in May, while diesel surged by 7 rand 37 and 6 rand 19 in those same 2 months.
0: Yeah.
1: So this is not in your head. This is when you're like, but how is it? Yeah.
0: It's happening.
1: Yeah, literally. Obviously, a lot of that driven by the US strikes on Iran, which we know, blah, blah, blah. All these like crucial oil routes and so on and so forth. At the end of the day, we're like, but why? Why is it happening to us? We didn't have anything to do with any of those places. Nah. The good news is that there is maybe like talks of like peace, like a bit of a peace deal situation that have obviously helped prices come down slightly through May. So maybe it won't go up anymore? Question mark?
0: Yeah. But listen, man, if you travel every single day, it looks like you should either start a lift club or be a part of one. Otherwise, there's no way we are going to get through.
1: Mm-mm.
0: On a long-term note, the Minister of Mineral and Petroleum Resources, Gwede Mantashe, is pushing for new state-owned companies specifically aimed at addressing rising fuel prices and reducing South Africa's heavy reliance on imported fuel. You'll think they would have thought about that like a long time ago, eh?
1: Well,
0: we are always reacting. Why can't we prevent, guys?
1: You know what we could do? It's like, what like, about now?
0: Like, come
1: yes,
0: on.
1: Yeah.
0: So he made the call in his budget vote speech a couple of weeks ago, saying the country needs a long-term solution to fuel price volatility. So whether that comes to fruition or not remains to be seen, but it's at least a good thing. We're seeing some movement, some responsibility being taken from a structural perspective. The official June fuel price announcement is expected from the Department Department of Mineral and Petroleum Resources earlier this week. I'm told we're going to get some feedback tomorrow on that.
1: Yay.
0: But yeah, man, we don't know the numbers yet, but we can certainly hope it's not going to... Do you think in July we're going to have another one?
1: Yes.
0: In August we're going to have another one?
1: Yes.
0: And then every single month it becomes like, yes, it's going to be the new load shedding.
1: And we are going to be like, oh guys, remember when it was only 26 rand a litre, hey? Oh, the good old days there back in May. It's devastating.
0: All right. Full story available, ecr.co.za. Click on Stacey and Jay Spooner. Coming up next in about 10 minutes time, this is going to make you laugh a bit, right? A Michael Jackson lookalike is taking the internet by storm with his opinion about other impersonators.
1: There must He's always like, be one.
0: That impersonator, I don't like.
1: Mm-mm.
0: I need a better one. Mm-mm. Please do better. More on that after your news watch, your sports and traffic on the way in just under a minute.
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6: Well, Parliament has elected Rise Mzansi's Makashule Ghana as chairperson of the Section 89 Inquiry Committee. It will consider misconduct allegations linked to President Cyril Ramaphosa's Phalaphala matter. Ghana's nomination was put forward by the ANC and seconded by the DA. And two people have been hurt following an explosion at a fireworks factory in Malta, while oil prices have continued to seesaw as Middle East peace talks stall. The rand is trading at 16.23 to the dollar, 21.85 to the pound, 18.90 to the euro. Gold is trading at $4,466.12 an ounce. Brent crude oil at $95.32 a barrel. Mostly clear in KZN tomorrow with Durban high of 26, Margate 29, Richards Bay and Ulundi 28, Pietermaritzburg 27, Ladysmith 24, Moy River and Newcastle 23, Kokstad and Underberg 21. In Durban, sunset at 4 past 5, sunrise at 17 minutes to 7. There's currently a 21 km/h northeasterly wind.

0: A very good afternoon from the sports team. Brand new men's and women's champions will be crowned at the French Open this weekend. Iga Świątek was eliminated, which means that there are no previous champions left, presenting huge opportunities for the remaining players to clinch a first Grand Slam title. Amongst the men, the odds are now on second seed German Alexander Zverev, with young guns Rafael Jadot and Brazilian João Fonseca also looking for a first ever Grand Slam title. The top-seeded woman, Aryna Sabalenka, remains the favorite, but can expect onslaughts from players such as Madison Keys of America and Mira Andreeva from Russia. Earlier today, the 10th-seed Italian Flavio Cobolli is into the last eight. He beat American Zachary Schwedja 6-2, 6-3, 6-7, 7-6. Women's 22nd-seed Anna Kalinskaya is also into the last eight. She got a win in three sets of Anastasia Poptatova. And then looking at what's going on at the moment, Madison Keys is in action. She's lost her first set against Diana Schneider, 6-3. It is 2-2 in the second set there. And the other women's match on the go at the moment, Diana Perry is up against Maya Chwalinska. And it is Chwalinska who's leading there, 4-3 in the first set. But later, Matteo Berrettini's in action. Felix Auger-Aliassime, also chasing a first Grand Slam title, will also be playing a little bit later today. In some football news, the Minister of Sport, Arts and Culture, Gayton McKenzie's confirmed that all 26 Bafana Bafana players have now received their visas and will travel to North America for the World Cup today. The national team was scheduled to leave the country yesterday. However, an administrative visa blunder grounded the squad. There's still one of the assistant coaches, the team doctor, the head of security and an analyst who are waiting for their visas. Deputy Minister of Sport, Arts and Culture, Piers Mabe, says that heads must roll.
1: It is really embarrassing and it's a shame that when young people are expected to be representing the country, they are now being disadvantaged because of poor administration processes of SAFA. Sometimes people are not held accountable. They continue to commit mistakes. But we feel that this is a grossly mistake that is unforgivable.
0: Well, we'll see if anything does happen, because the Teboho Mokoena drama earlier in the year doesn't seem like there's been any sort of repercussion for what happened there. We're going to finish with some cricket news from the ICC's recent AGM. They are set to trial the use of pink cricket balls in test cricket as a way of reducing stoppages caused by bad light. The pink ball is already used in day-night test matches, but they're going to consider using it as a temporary replacement during periods of poor visibility, but it must be agreed to by both teams beforehand. They're trying to maximize playing time while also exploring new lighting technology to help reduce interruptions caused by bad light. That's all for this hour. For the East Coast Radio Sport Team, I'm Nick Tatham.
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3: Taking a look at traffic, we're going to start with some delays for you on the N2 southbound if you're heading back towards Durban as you approach the Westwood Mall. And then it is a little slow as well on the N2 southbound at the Gateway interchange. For East Coast Radio traffic, I'm Andy James.
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0: Alicia Keys, Superwoman, and Hozier, Too Sweet on East Coast Radio. KZN's number one hit music station, Stacey and Jay Spru, until 6 o'clock tonight. And considering Michael Jackson and his hee-heeing is once again back in the zeitgeist after the release of the movie, it was inevitable that some Michael Jackson followers dedicated to the cause would be doing the rounds on socials, and this one has not disappointed anybody.
1: Yeah, and this one is not happy. Now, we love Michael Jackson. We all know that Michael Jackson is the greatest of all time. In South Africa, we have many impersonators of Michael Jackson. You've got Sepedi Michael Jacksons, you've got Zulu Michael Jacksons, who don't say he will say hey.
0: That's it.
1: You've got Afrikaans Michael Jacksons for the Gies. We love Michael Jackson, and he's become such a big name in the world. Even though he's gone, we still celebrate Michael Jackson. Now, it is no wonder that his impersonators will feel some type of way when they see other impersonators not impersonating Michael Jackson the right way. Now, you get these impersonators who come through white socks, you know, the whole thing. They know how to do the moonwalk. It's a vibe. Well, there's a man out there who has taken it completely to a different level. And his name is Fabio Jackson. Or should I say Fabio? Fabio or Fabio?
0: Fabio.
1: Now, Fabio has been doing the rounds on social media. This man does not believe he is simply paying tribute to Michael Jackson. Fabio genuinely believes that he might be Michael Jackson. Not inspired by, not the biggest fan of, the actual, original, one and only King of Pop, Michael Jackson in the flesh, walking amongst us, wearing the sequin gloves and doing the most.
0: Now, look, everybody loves Michael. So, you know, when someone appears to want to outlove Michael Jackson more than anybody else, one must pay attention. So, yes, there have been videos. And then one video begets having to watch another one. And another one. And another one. And after, now, someone who's I should actually, I don't know, get some kind of a degree in Fabio Jackson. This dude is so legit as far as he's concerned. He is like, when we say he believes himself, he believes in his brand. He's not taking no for an answer. He's like, it is me, yes, he, Shimone, okay? I am that guy. So it's the way that he's, the reason why people are responding to him is the way that he is cunning on when it comes to other Michael Jackson impersonators. Because you would imagine that, as is the case, if you have a shared passion for a particular artist, so much so that you wish to impersonate them, that there would be a kind of like closeness, you know, a mutual love and respect for this person who you are basically trading off of, and that's how you pay your bills.
1: Yeah.
0: Almost like a little bit of a Michael Jackson brotherhood. But Fabio is not that guy.
1: Yeah.
0: At all. No. He stands around. He watches other impersonators. And he judges them quite violently, quite aggressively, quite deliberately. And just, and he's offended. Like, how dare you attempt to do this when I am Michael Jackson? You idiot, you buffoon. It's ridiculous.
1: To be honest, he looks very irritated at all these Michael Jackson impersonators.
0: How dare you?
1: He would want to be the only one. I am the only one. I deserve this title. Now, I did watch the Michael Jackson movie, and I must say, man, Jafar Jackson really, really gave it horns. He played the character quite well. He is Michael Jackson's actual nephew in the biopic, and as expected, Fabio had some thoughts about Fabio had many thoughts. He was sitting there watching Jafar's performance like a very strict and unbothered judge on a panel. On a recent live stream, well, Fabio denied the fact that Jafar actually sang in the movie, when in actual fact, he did, right? They sang together in the movie. But Fabio's like, no, that didn't sound like a... Imagine your uncle's lookalike rating your performance of your uncle on the internet with full conviction and full seriousness.
0: You know,
1: come.
0: I understand that a lot of things are on fire at the moment, but the temerity of this part, the audacity. Just do yourselves a favor. Go to ecr.co.za today, click on Stacey and Jay Spru. Alternatively, just type in Fabio Jackson.
1: Yeah.
0: Just do yourself
1: Cake
0: a favor.
1: For yourself.
0: And tell them that we sent you, because yeah, there's always somebody who really is that guy. And
1: yeah.
0: Fabio Jackson, he do be that guy. Now, we got to get into your traffic with Andy. And then when we're done with that, we're going to be talking about something a little bit more serious, something we should all actually be applying ourselves
1: to. Another thriller.
0: To. Well, not really. We're taking a look at schooling in KZN and more importantly, just the level of violence that seems to be entering all of our schoolyards. And this is 2026. You see, when I said things were on fire, don't you long for Fabio Jackson now? Mm-hmm. Up next.
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3: No major delays to report on, especially if you're travelling on the N3 this afternoon between Durban and Pietermaritzburg. Please do keep in mind of the usual roadworks taking place at Cliffdale and Ashburton. And then if you're travelling on the M4 Ruthfield Highway, looking nice and clear as well between Durban and Mhlanga. For East Coast Radio Traffic, I'm Andy James.
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0: some local music coming through from Lady Zamar. All I Want on East Coast Radio. Also in the mix, Charlie Puth with Attention, Stacey and Jace on a Monday. Welcome to the month of June. We're going to be hanging out all the way till 6 p.m. And on this Monday, we're going to talk about a reality for most people in KZN. Schools are not, school kids rather, are not behaving well these days, eh?
1: Yeah, so just to kind of put things into perspective, last year, August, on one Friday afternoon, here in KZN, a 17-year-old grade 10 boy stepped just outside of his school gates during school hours. He was subsequently stabbed with a kitchen knife by two grade 8 learners. He was rushed to hospital, underwent surgery. The two boys who assaulted him were 13 and 14 years old. Same afternoon, in Northdale, a mass brawl broke out amongst learners there. So two incidents one Friday, two very different schools, but both here in our backyards. And what makes us a little bit like, okay, all right, so maybe they were isolated incidents, just a coinkydink, same day. But we have to acknowledge that since January 2024, KZN schools have recorded more than 2,300 cases of violence, sexual harassment, drug abuse, theft, gang activity, and faction fighting. And it's not a once-off, it's actually, it's a pattern, and it's happening everywhere.
0: Yeah, it's happening a lot more than we would like it to be happening. In Gwatabega, teachers have spoken out about being

0: threatened by the students, physically harmed, verbally abused, and emotionally traumatized. Some of these students are on drugs during classes, and the saddest part is that these teachers are suffering in silence. There's no counselor in the staff room. There's no social worker down in the corridor to assist. Just a teacher alone doing their absolute best. So on the back of the situation, this crisis in our beautiful province, KZN schools are in crisis, right? When it comes to the way that kids are behaving. The question we want to ask you, right? You could be a parent, just a normal citizen, or just you just care about this kind of stuff. Whose fault is it? And how do we fix it? If you have any thought, any opinion about it, please chime in. You can call us on 087-086-9495. 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So 061-792-9495. And while we wait for more of your voice notes to come through, your news watch, your sports, and your traffic is underway in just under a minute.
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4: A man's died and another has been injured after a delivery truck crashed into a tree in Pietermaritzburg. Emergency services say the vehicle was carrying cement blocks when the driver apparently lost control in the R103 near the Linfield Park area. LS paramedic spokesperson Gareth Jemison says the driver escaped unharmed, but two passengers were trapped in the wreckage.
5: What took approximately just over an hour, one passenger was cut free from the wreckage using jaws of life and other hydraulic equipment. Once freed, he was loaded into an awaiting ambulance and further continued treatment of his serious injuries which he had sustained. Unfortunately, the second passenger, a male believed to be in his 20s, was declared deceased on the scene.
4: The family of slain Gauteng security official Marius van der Merwe has welcomed the decision to deny his alleged killer bail. The Brakpan Magistrates Court found that Matipandile Soteni is likely to evade trial if he released. It says the former police officer is a flight risk and may interfere with witnesses. Van der Merwe was gunned down outside his Brakpan home in December, days after he testified at the Matlanga Commission under the pseudonym Witness D. Newswatch spoke to his sister Natasha van der Merwe after today's decision.
6: Definitely, it's a victory, but it's emotional victory. Like, I'm happy at the same time that he didn't get bail. Happy with family, we all will be celebrating this. But with this, it comes emotions of why did they take my brother away? Why did they have to kill him in that way?
4: Rais Mzansi's Makashule Gana has been elected chairperson of the Section 89 Impeachment Committee. The 31-member committee will probe allegations against President Cyril Ramaphosa linked to a 2020 robbery at his Phalaphala farm in Limpopo. Gana's nomination was put forward by the ANC and seconded by the DA. The other nominee was Wonderboy Mahlatsi from the United Africans Transformation, who was backed by the EFF and UDM. As chairperson, Gana will oversee the committee's proceedings and guide its inquiry process. He's made his first speech as chair.
7: The work has just begun. The Section 89 committee work is now in progress. And the things that are in our control will ensure that they are done. Those that are outside of our control will be done by those bodies. So thank you very much. Just to announce, obviously, there are processes that are on the go with regard to the rules, but that process will not stop the work of the committee. They will work in parallel.
4: Two people have been hurt following an explosion at a fireworks factory in Malta. The powerful blast earlier today sent a large plume of smoke and debris into the air. Newspapers in the Mediterranean island say it was followed by a second powerful explosion, shaking buildings and shattering glass. Police say there was no worker at the factory at the time of the incident. They say only two people who had been working in nearby fields suffered minor injuries. And oil prices have continued to seesaw. Today they are up again as a Middle East peace talks stall. Crude futures jumped more than 3% earlier after the US and Iran traded strikes, and Tehran again insisted that any deal must cover Israel's escalating offensive into Lebanon. Durban 26 tomorrow, Pietermaritzburg 27, Richards Bay 28.
2: Here's what's coming up in your sport. All Bafana Bafana players are accounted for and are off to the World Cup. Arina Sabalenka and Naomi Osaka to face off in the match of the day today at the French Open. And a big blow for the Springboks as Sasha Feinberg and Gomez Zulu is expected to face a lengthy spell on the sidelines.
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8: Still have the delays on the N3 heading it to Pinetown coming from Durban as you approach the Spigot Junction. It's not too bad on the N2 this afternoon, especially between Durban and Port Shepstone. Still got that congestion on the M72 Bluff coming from Pinetown at the Eden Swales Junction. For East Coast Radio Traffic, I'm Andy James.
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0: Edward Meyer, Stereo Love, and DJ Khaled, Post Malone, Brother, on East Coast Radio, KZN's number one hit music station. Stacey and Jay Spoo until 6. And in case you missed it, we wrapped up our previous hour with some stats, right? So since January 2024, KZN schools have recorded more than 2,300 cases of violence, sexual harassment,
1: bro,
0: drug abuse, theft, gang activity. Sort of once off, there's a pattern that has emerged here. And on the back end of this, we're asking you today, KZN, when it comes to our schools and this crisis that we find ourselves in, whose fault is it? And moreover, how do we fix it?
1: Yeah, so on the line, all the way from the Crest, we have Kerry to go first. Kerry, welcome to the show. How are you doing?
2: Great. Thanks, and yourself?
1: Lekker. Thank you for being so keen to participate in today's conversation around the school crisis. What are your thoughts? What is the solution? Where are the problems? And yeah, hoi.
2: Okay, so I have two boys, like aged 11, almost 11 and 12, and I'm dealing with this right now. I think, look, myself as a parent, I have a responsibility to ensure that my children are right from wrong and to put their best foot forward, right? That's any parent's job. However, we have so much to contend with today to which we never had when we were younger, social media. Yeah. And everything on social media, from YouTube right through to movies, series, whatever it is, it's got so much violence on. So I think a lot of these kids are exposed to things, and maybe the parents don't even realize this is going on in the background. And I think it has a way of affecting them.
1: Her line is really bad. But we get the gist of what you're saying, right? As much as parents can put in all the hard work to raise their children right, social media is also just dominating and influencing them in a very negative way.
2: That's it.
0: So, I mean, Kerry, just before we let you go, would you say, because I think it's something that we could probably track over time, right? Because these stats are obviously quite recent. This is now. This is 2024 into 2026. So would you say that there is, because of this overwhelming social media presence from the YouTubes to the movies to the series, do you think that there has been like almost like a mass, en masse, desensitizing situation when it comes to violence? Because I remember when we were younger, it was things like, ooh, Power Rangers. Oh, look, they're all like beating each other up. It's going to make the kids want to beat each other up in school. And they're like, go, go, Power Rangers. Like, do you think it's not that, but it's far worse? Is it because it's more realistic? Is it because it's non-stop 24/7? These kids are just, you know, absorbing it almost like via osmosis at this point.
2: I definitely think it's a problem. And I think it is everywhere. Even if you think about it, if they're not watching TV, they're playing PlayStation. They're playing games where they're killing each other. So
1: it
2: surely is imprinting in their subconscious. So it's not a good thing. And I think then you get the social influence, or, you know, they want to be cool at school and they want to be in with the cool kids, and then they land up doing stupid things. Yeah. So you can only teach them so far. They need to take their own initiative from then on and know what's a good decision and what's not.
1: Yeah. Hey, listen, thank you so much, Kerry from The Crest, for sharing your opinion, your side on what we're talking about right now, the KZN schools crisis. And the violence and the discipline that's not happening in the schools is really, really scary. And you know what? It affects the kids the most, if you really think about it, because their future becomes compromised. And we're asking you who the fault is, right? And how do we fix it? That's where you can chime in on this number, 061-792-9495.
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4: An accident that's taken place on Inanda Road just at the N2 bridge. If you're traveling in the vicinity, a heads up for that and to give way to emergency officials. And because of that, traffic will definitely back up, as it is quite a busy junction. It is a minor accident, a bit of a bumper bash. Hopefully it will clear up soon, but please do expect delays there. For East Coast Radio Traffic, I'm Andy James.
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0: Clock, DJ Clock, teaming up with Gutenberg. Pluto, also Remember You on KZN's number one hit music station. Hang on, Stacey and Jay Smoo. And right now we're just having a conversation around the KwaZulu-Natal schools facing a serious crisis of violence and discipline. And we're asking you to let us know, based on your personal experience and just your utmost opinion, right? Whose fault is it and how do we fix it?
1: So on the line from Cape Town, we welcome Brendan. Brendan, welcome to the show. How are you today?
0: How's it, mate?
2: Hi, buddies. How are you guys doing?
1: Good. No, we're all right. Now, Mr. B, where do you land on this? Who is to blame? What can we do? What's next?
2: If you really want to consider this, if you look at old school, I mean, most of us come from then days. Mm. We never had a cell phone in school, right? Yeah. And I can look where we are today. But furthermore to that, I mean, if you look at myself, I come from the Western Cape. I grew up in Mitchell's Plain and Elsie's River. And I grew up in the notorious, the most dangerous part of South Africa. Mm. And stabbing was, like, for us, normal. But my parents kicked me from behind and they whooped me and told me, that's not the way that I've actually grown you up.
1: Yeah.
2: And the same applied to my son today. He finished school, and I never gave him a son his whole entire schooling career until now that he finished school, and now that he has a phone, he's responsible. But also, who do you blame most is parents. If you see your child doing the wrong, don't sugarcoat it. Mm. Deal with it. Correct him right then and there, and you will see, you will have a change. But if we as parents allow things to happen and say, like, it's the first time, it's okay, don't do it the next time. At the end of the day, if the adult can talk, let it talk.
0: Yeah. Yazi, there's something that you mentioned there. When your parent sees you do something wrong or you say something wrong, that they reprimand you immediately. That's great within the household. But we grew up understanding that a child is raised by a community. And what we are also seeing these days, when you see a child wearing a uniform during school hours, now, back in the day, that child will be whooped by the community to say, go back to school.
2: 100%.
0: These days, you're not seeing any of that. It's almost like it's normal to see a child during school hours just out and about causing mischief and not going to school. What do you say on that?
2: No, you see, again, if you look at the Zulu culture here in Durban, the Zulu culture, they're very firm on that. Absolutely firm on that.
0: Yeah.
2: They don't stand for nonsense, especially when it comes to kids in the community as well. They correct it. But outside the Zulu community, they allow it. I mean, people are, parents are smoking with kids. Parents are sitting and drinking with kids. So it's a norm for, again, it's parents that are to blame for where kids are today. So if you look at the future generation, blame the parents of today.
1: Yeah, you know, Brendan, thank you so much, and also for that insight, because I'm from the 0212. So when Brendan says he grew up and it was rough, but an auntie, someone's mother is going to see you doing something, and she's going to take you to your mother when she is done with you. Whereas now, in this day and age, ooh, no, gentle parenting. Ooh, no, can't say that. Ooh, no, mustn't criticize too much. And you would never deign to check somebody else's child, even if it is for the child's best interest or in the child's best interest, because now the mom is fighting with the dad and so on and so forth. So the world has changed, but I think the kind of dawning of technology being as accessible as it is to kids as young as they are, which is kind of like a combination of what you've mentioned here, Brendan, and what Kerry said earlier, that certainly is not helping the cause. Somewhere between gentle parenting and the influx of social media, we seem to have reached this new kind of crossroads, and it ain't good. Brendan, thank you so much for your time today, Ham.
2: Thing called corporal punishment. It worked then.
0: Yeah.
2: Today.
0: Yeah.
2: That thing of people have to change philosophy. Now, if you want to discipline a child, you might end up in prison.
0: Yeah, that's the thing. That's the thing, man. Thank you so much, Brendan. Have a nice one. Okay. And just to add on that, Yasmin, as they say, I don't think it's just parents only. And I just want to zoom out of this for a second. Yes, I understand that, you know, parents teach a child that it's wrong to do so. It's wrong to do certain things. It's right to do certain things. If you look at the school system as well, man, these teachers are not supported at all.
1: No.
0: They have to be the educator. They have to be the counselor. They have to be the security guard at some point. They also have to play the role of social worker and they don't have the support that they need. And then, you know, communities, when the child is done with school, you're getting gang influence, you're getting drugs, unemployment. All of these things are normalized, and all of them sort of play a role equally in how the child is looking at the world and how they behave. It's really, really, really bad.
1: And also, it's something that continually evolves, right? We can't stop technology from technologizing, right? And also, we can't go into absolutely every single person's home and judge them and criticize. Oh, but in my house, I wouldn't do it like that. In your house, you don't do it like that. It is a multifaceted discussion. It's quite nuanced. So in the spirit of that, we can talk about this until the cows come home. We do have a little bit of intel from an educational psychologist, Sandile Radebe. We're going to get into that a little bit later. Just for a little bit of levity, because it's a big conversation, and the last thing we want is for all parents to be like, am I doing a terrible, terrible job? Not necessarily. There are failures left, right, and center, but how do we get to the heart of what's what? That's on the way after your news watch, your sports, and your traffic. Up next,
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5: A man convicted in connection with a deadly mass shooting in Umlazi has been sentenced to 2 life terms. The Durban High Court handed out the sentence to 28-year-old Sanele Dlamini. And almost half of young adults think AI romance will improve human happiness through emotional support in the next decade. This is what a large survey in 6 major economies suggests. The rand is trading at 16.35 to the dollar, 21.95 to the pound, 18.99 to the euro. Gold is trading at $4,451.94 an ounce. Brent crude oil at $96.67 a barrel. Clear in KZN tomorrow, Durban 26, Margate 29, Richards Bay and Ulundi 28, Pietermaritzburg 27, Ladysmith 24, Moy River and Newcastle 23, Kokstad and Underberg 21. In Durban, sunset at 4 past 5, sunrise at 17 to 7, and there's an 18 km/h northeasterly wind.

0: Well, the Minister of Sport, Arts and Culture, Gayton McKenzie, has confirmed now that all 26 Bafana Bafana players are on their way to the World Cup. They have received their visas and are travelling to North America. The national team was scheduled to leave yesterday. However, an administrative blunder grounded the squad. The assistant coach, team doctor, head of security and one of the analysts are still waiting for their visas. And Deputy Minister for Sport, Arts and Culture, Peace Mabe, says that heads must roll.
1: It is really embarrassing and it's a shame that when young people are expected to be representing the country, they are now being disadvantaged because of poor administration processes of SAFA. Sometimes people are not held accountable. They continue to commit mistakes. But we feel that this is a grossly mistake that is unforgivable.
0: Well, let's see if it is going to be unforgivable, because there have been issues in the past. Tebogo Mokoena's suspension was an issue that nearly cost us a place at this World Cup, and it doesn't seem like anything's happened there. So let's see what happens going forward now between the Department of Sports, Arts and Culture and SAFA. In tennis news now, men's 10th seed Flavio Cobolli is into the last eight. He beat Zachary Schwedja 6-2, 6-3, 6-7, 7-6. Women's 22nd seed Anna Kalinskaya is also into the quarterfinals. She got a win over Anastasia Potapova a little bit earlier today. Some interesting games coming up in both the men's and the women's draw. Felix Auger-Aliassime takes on Alejandro Tabilo. Francis Tiafoe is up against Matteo Arnaldi. Rafael Jador is taking on the men's second seed and now favourite Alexander Zverev, while Jakub Mensik takes on João Fonseca in the other men's match. Arina Sabalenka faces Naomi Osaka in what is going to be the pick of the games today. And then tomorrow in the women's action, Maria Andreeva takes on Sorana Cristia and Elina Svitolina plays against Marta Kostyuk. And finishing with some rugby news. Springbok fly-half Sasha Fyberg Ngomazulu is facing a lengthy spell on the sidelines after he suffered an injury in the Stormers' URC quarterfinal victory over Cardiff this past weekend. Scans confirmed that the 24-year-old sustained a high ankle sprain. Fyberg Ngomazulu is facing up to 3 months on the sideline, which will rule him out of the Springboks Nations Championship matches against England, Scotland and Wales next month. He says this latest injury is a reminder that no player is immune to setbacks. The Stormers won that one and booked their spot in the last four of the URC 44-21. And the Bulls, they are also into the semi-finals. That's it for this hour. For the East Coast Radio Sport Team, I'm Nick Tatham.
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3: We're going to start with an accident that's taking place on Inandu Road over the N2 bridge. A minor bumper bash, but because of the congestion and how busy that area gets at this time of the afternoon, it definitely expect delays and to give way to emergency officials. Then you've got some queuing traffic on the N2 southbound at the Gateway Interchange. Got an accident as well on Inanda and Link Road in Waterfall. So please do give way to emergency officials in the area. And of course, to expect delays at the junction. For East Coast Radio Traffic, I'm Andy James.
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0: Taylor Swift, Opalite on East Coast Radio. Guys, this hour has been quite something. So on the back end of a stats release just from violent incidents that have taken place all over schools in KZN since 2024, 2,300 separate incidents have been recorded. We were asking you the question this afternoon, whose fault is it and how do we fix it? And there are so many parents who are like, I've been waiting my whole life to answer this question, guys. This is the question.
1: Definitely what you let your children listen to, who they hang out with that's volatile, paying more attention to those sleepovers and paying attention to parents' behaviors because we don't see everything. Be more diligent as a parent and structure your kids' time. Get them involved in a different sport. Surfing and other sports outside of school will help a lot with the violent behavior that this country is facing. Thank you.
2: I'm, as a parent, is also quite concerned about the school violence. I believe what they need to do is look at the parents, look at the children, how they are brought up. But most important is bring back biblical studies back to school. And what's also very important is they need to also maybe say at the schools have where they have, say, blockers in the school that no one can go onto social media. Yes, the children will probably have their phones, but what they should do is...
3: But they can't go on
2: the internet, because what I've also noticed is people like to, you know, you see it in movies and you also read about it where a fight starts out and everyone... Yeah, everyone's making a video, and that's why the thing started.
4: Listen, I'm not laughing at what the guy's saying. He's mentioning some pretty solid points, but for me, it's the togetherness. As he's mentioning these points, his wife in the background is on some papers. Don't forget about this one, and this, and this, and this, and this, and this.
0: Yeah.
4: Which is solid. I mean, as parents, we need to sort of work together in raising these kids together, because that plays a huge role altogether. So thank you so much to each and every one of you who shared your thoughts and your opinions. Of course, everyone's going to come at this from a different perspective. A personal perspective, that is. But right now we need to turn to an educational psychologist. His name is Sandile Radebe, and he's going to give us a more professional view on the crisis in KZN when it comes to our schools.
5: As a person who has been working with young children, teenagers and adults as well, is that what lays a foundation for a person to be violent in general is how they were brought up. If your parents were toxic in a manner of which they were violent physically, mentally, and all of that, it makes you absorb those qualities in your life. I'll make an example of an adult, a female, not to be a bias or something, but the main reason why people stay in toxic relationships, it's because it reminds them of their childhood upbringing unconsciously. Like, for an example, if you grew up with parents, so you were raised by caregivers that used to call you names, insult you, that lays a foundation as a child that this is what the true meaning of love is. And when you grow up and you want to date or you want a partner, you'll want someone to have the exact same qualities. Of which, that is why you'll find that we're facing cases of gender-based violence. Even though there has been interventions, or there have been interventions that have been put in place to try and educate people about the dangers of staying in a toxic relationship, but then there is no improvement. But instead, it actually exacerbates. With the majority of public schools, you'll find that a lot of the children are excessively violent compared to the children who come from a private sector, mainly because they do not attend therapy. And for those that who do attend therapy within the private sector, you'll see that there's a lot of improvement. But within the public sector, you'll find that there's a lot of aggression. There's a lot of anger within the children that they have inherited from their parents. And the worst thing is that the parents, they themselves, they believe that the main way of disciplining a child, it's through being aggression. So I believe that the remedy of this would be for the parents to go for therapy, go and see a psychologist, and be able to introspect, because a lot of the problems that we're facing right now is because people were failing to introspect themselves.
4: Insightful stuff.
0: It's very true, guys. Yeah. I'm telling you, nothing like a good old-fashioned get the family together, go down to see a doctor and just have it out. Literally like a mediator. You can't necessarily do it from inside your own family. Sometimes you do actually require another person. Also, interesting insights there from educational psychologist Sandile Khadebe on the private sector versus the public sector. And I would imagine the support that goes along with that. If your child's in a public school and there's an incident that arises, you may have a registered counselor who is there communicating with the parents, organizing a, you know, them to see like a shrink or whatever the story might be to get the family involved. Not sure that level of care can be exercised within the public sector. Just numbers, just by virtue of numbers and budget, right? It always comes down to money.
4: Yeah, so you've shared your thoughts, we've shared our thoughts. Mr. Khateb has also shared some insight. Great conversation, but we're really hoping to see some action taking place because our kids' futures and perhaps the community is at stake. To catch up on everything you might have missed, head on over to ecr.co.za, click on Stacey and Jay Smoo. And coming up next, in about 10 minutes' time, we're going to sit down with a man who's always dripping in game. His name is Nicholas Tatham. He's going to give us what happened in all the sports this past week and what we can look forward to in terms of Bafana Bafana. Have they left South Africa? Stand by to find out more in 10.
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6: Still have the delays, unfortunately, if you're travelling on the N2 heading back to Durban at the Gateway Interchange. Ongoing accident scene recovery on Inanda Road just at the N2 bridge. Do expect delays as well if you're coming from Red Hill heading towards Guamashu. Queuing traffic on the M13 between Pioneer Road and the Old Main Road. And then in Waterfall, we still have that accident on Inanda and Link Road. For East Coast Radio Traffic, I'm Andy James.
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0: She's gonna do it. Stand by. There you go.
1: Shimona.
0: Oh, today we're getting a Shimona. I thought your Monday wasn't going that great.
1: Well, look, it's over. In 7 minutes, everybody can close their laptops and resume programming. We can pretend just for a millisecond that it's still the weekend, guys.
0: Yeah.
1: Just for a second.
0: Ooh. All right, listen.
1: Memories.
0: In case you're rushing off home to cook, do your child's homework, or just be done with Monday, we got you covered all the way till 6 p.m. And before we get to the 5 o'clock hour, let's sit down with the man who's always dripping in game. His name is Nicholas Tatham, and he's got the sports lowdown. Past weekend and what is going on with Bafana Bafana and them leaving South Africa to go to Mexico. Has it happened yet, Nick?
2: They have gone. Well, the players have gone.
0: Okay. Some
2: so
0: good news.
2: All 26 players have now left the country.
1: They have boarded the plane
2: 24 hours after they were supposed to have left.
1: Well, you know, we do things in our own way here.
2: Look, I can understand
1: making a grand entrance.
0: Bantu time.
2: I can understand that getting a visa to get into the United States of America is not the easiest thing at the moment.
0: Yeah.
2: I can understand that, but there's a big but here.
1: Yeah.
2: You've had enough time.
1: Several years.
2: You are also a professional at this.
1: Yeah. Yes. Yeah.
2: If you are like an administrator within SAFA, this is part of your job.
0: You get paid to do it. Didn't do your job.
2: And you can't do it. But there's still people that haven't gone.
0: Yeah.
2: Assistant coach. team doctor. Our team doctor hasn't left yet.
1: We need Dr. Bafana Bafana. Okay.
2: Head of security, an analyst. Okay. They don't give us names of who the people are.
0: Yeah.
2: But
1: for their protection.
2: But you think about it, there has to be

0: some sort of consequence.
1: Yeah, but Nick, you've been saying this during your sports bulletins that in previous times, when similar offences happened, no one was ever really held accountable. And we're assuming the same will stand with this incident as well.
2: It's just embarrassing.
1: Yeah,
0: it's like so embarrassing.
2: Not a great start, guys. Not a great start. Okay, but they are currently on the plane sans their doctor.
0: Mm-hmm. So let's hope that security.
2: Let's hope that nobody trips over anything, but there's no like security issue. No security breaches. But aside from that, anything else?
0: Oh, that's good. That's taken up a lot of my mental capacity today,
2: I'd say.
0: Obviously we had the Champions League final on Saturday.
1: Oh, that was great.
2: Yes.
0: That PSG won in penalties.
1: Yes. Clarify, please.
0: There were big issues there. Like Mikel Arteta taking Bukayo Saka off before extra time, one of your like prime penalty takers. He's not even on the field. When you've got a very good idea that the game is going to go to penalties, you keep your most important penalty takers on the field. That happened. Gabriel misses a penalty. He's a defender. Like, he's probably not the guy that you should be putting forward to take penalties.
1: Yeah.
0: But we have, as I mentioned earlier, we have got over that.
1: Yeah.
0: We are past that now.
2: Who is we?
0: Me.
2: Okay.
1: And that's the most important.
0: An Arsenal fan.
2: So listen, everybody at home, I want you to rest easy tonight because Nicholas Tatham is over it now.
0: Yeah.
2: He's doing okay. He hasn't blinked once, but apparently he is just fine. He's absolutely fine.
1: We'll be fine, man.
0: Well, we'll be fine. Oh, yeah. We've got to wait until August now for any domestic football.
1: Okay. Yeah.
2: Yeah, so that's just such uplifting stuff from Nicholas Tatham. He will have more for you in his headlines in a couple of minutes, but 11 minutes past five, there's some money.
0: How much again?
2: It's 12. 12,000
0: rand.
1: 12,000
2: rand. Yeah, there's 12,000 rand.
0: How many times could you fill your petrol tank up with 12,000?
2: Okay, listen, let's not just try to get into the mud and the mire here.
0: Two.
2: One and a half times. If you would like one and a half tanks of fuel, guys, there's 12,000 rand up for grabs. I need you to WhatsApp my name and your name. You're going to use the hashtag, please, Stacey Norman's Big Music Challenge. Send that now, 061-792-9495.
1: How's the clue there, Stacey? For the mentors, come on.
2: Okay, sure.
1: Come on.
2: Finish the Britney title. Give me what?
1: Nick, come on, Nick. You want to take a chance, yeah?
0: Mm-mm. I don't know this. I don't think I know this one.
2: More.
0: Oh, give me more.
2: Give us more
1: at this point.
2: Give me.
0: You're not my favorite Britney song, to be fair.
2: Oh, well, do you know what, actually?
1: Well, that's the excuse.
2: Wow, okay. I'm going to console Nick. Everybody else, your news and stuff is on the way. Unreal.
1: Goodness. Aye, aye, aye.
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2: A 28-year-old man has been handed two life terms for his role in a mass murder in Umlazi. Gunmen ambushed and opened fire on a group of people who were drinking together at a home in U Section in May last year. Eight people were killed and four others were rushed to hospital. Sanele Dlamini was convicted of murder and attempted murder in connection with the attack. He was sentenced last week by the Durban High Court. KZN SAP spokesperson Robert Netsiunda.
3: The provincial murder and robbery unit detective took over the investigation. Dlamini was identified as one of the suspects and police traced him until he was arrested. Following technicalities in court, Dlamini could only be found guilty on two murders and three attempted murders. A search is still on for the other suspects who were part of the gruesome murder.
2: A man's died and another has been injured after a delivery truck crashed into a tree in Pietermaritzburg. Emergency services say the vehicle was carrying cement blocks when the driver apparently lost control on the R103 near Lynn Park earlier today. LS Paramedics spokesperson Gareth Jemison says the driver escaped unharmed while two passengers were trapped in the wreckage.
4: What took approximately just over an hour, one passenger was cut free from the wreckage using jaws of life and other hydraulic equipment. Once freed, he was loaded into an awaiting ambulance and further continued treatment of a serious injury.

0: injuries which he had sustained. Unfortunately, the second passenger, a male believed to be in his 20s, was declared deceased on the scene.
1: A veteran narcotics investigator has told the Madlanga Commission that false allegations were used to remove him from operational duties and place him in an administrative role. Warrant Officer Carl Sander took the stand today after the Commission resumed its hearings following a break. NewsWatch's Anastasi Mohobu reports.
2: Carl Sander's testimony is related to the investigation into the theft of a large cocaine shipment that disappeared from a hog storage facility in Potchefstroom in November 2021. He told the commission that in February 2024, he received correspondence from KwaZulu-Natal Hog's Head, Major General Lisitsha Sinona, informing him that he was being reassigned to support services following corruption allegations.
3: When I went to the HR, I was told, rather just go sit in your office, drink your coffee. You are now fighting big people. Leave it.
2: Anastasia Mohobu, NewsWatch in Pretoria.
1: Politician Liam Jacobs is set to return to the DA less than a year after leaving the party for the Patriotic Alliance. DA leader Jordan Hill-Lewis says his return marks a notable political reversal within South Africa's opposition landscape.
4: Liam's return to the DA is a reflection of the kind of party we want to build. A big, growing and inclusive political home for all South Africans who want our country to work. People sometimes take the wrong road. What matters is whether they are willing to correct course and recommit themselves to the work of building a better South Africa. Liam has done that, and we welcome him back.
1: And finally, a survey has found almost half of young adults think AI romance will improve human happiness through emotional support from chatbots in the next decade. The percentage dropped progressively across older age categories to just a quarter of people aged 55 and over. Researchers polled nearly 10,000 people in six major economies, the US, Japan, Germany, Britain, Indonesia, and Hong Kong. The research firm YouGov says the survey provides a snapshot of a rapidly changing moral landscape. Durban 26 tomorrow, Pietermaritzburg 27, Richards Bay 28.
5: And here's what's coming up in your sport. The Springboks will be looking for another fly half as Sasha Feinberg and Gomazulu is sidelined with an ankle injury. Maya Chwalinska is into her first Grand Slam quarterfinal with a straight sets win over Diane Perry at the French Open. And the big news, Serena Williams is coming out of retirement to play doubles at Queens.
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7: We still have the delays, unfortunately, on the N2 southbound, heading back towards Durban between Queen Nandi Drive and Umgeni. And then on Umgeni Road, some bumper to bumper traffic between Alpine and the N2 highway, heading towards Westville. Then we've got queuing traffic on the N3 between Berea and the Spaghetti Junction. M7 looking a little busy this afternoon, especially if you're heading back towards Bluff, a little busy at the Edmunds Wells Junction. M1 Higginson Highway, heading into Chatsworth. It looks like we've got an accident that's taking place just near the Chatsworth Centre. So please do expect delays there. For East Coast Radio Traffic, I'm Andy James.
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let's get the party started. See you at the bar, you was hardly talking. That's when I knew that your heart was scarring. Friends to lovers need a part to star in. Like, wait, babe, let me

0: past the hour, 5 o'clock. Also, just want to quickly say, we have one public holiday in the month of June, June the 16th, Youth Day. And as the countdown king, please, I highly advise that you do yourself a favor and you take that Monday off, because the public holiday is on a Tuesday. Take it now so that no one looks at you on some, oh, you took it because you knew things.
1: Can we all
0: take it now so it's just normal?
1: All take it at the same time.
2: Well,
1: I know that ching chong cha.
2: That
0: how
2: Jay
0: you do
2: I,
0: it doesn't matter.
2: Jay and I will be celebrating our youth.
0: Yeah, our youngness. You know,
1: yes, in a proper way. You guys are so young.
0: Yeah, of course.
2: Hey!
0: Stop it, man!
2: Don't tell the truth. Nobody wants to hear the truth today.
0: And of course, we do love our jobs. Time away from our work is just so depressing.
2: And time away from you, Nick, in particular, very upsetting.
1: Yeah, good.
2: Cool, and now that we've all lied to everybody for the millionth time today, let's see if we can get rid of 12,000 rand, shall we?
3: It's time to play Stacey Norman's Big Music Challenge.
2: On the line we have Nazreen. Nazreen, how are you?
0: How's it, Nazreen?
4: Hi guys, how are you doing?
2: So good. Happy Monday, Nazreen. Will you be taking the 15th off as well, just so that you can have a nice long weekend?
0: Come on.
4: Well, I'm currently a stay-at-home mom, so I'm always at home. Every day is a holiday for me, besides having the kids around.
2: Well, I was going to say, actually, then no day is a holiday for you. It's like, you're like, I'd be working 24/7. Okay, so Nazreen, if you are at home and you are raising the babies, you know that they'd be expensive. So let's see if we can make you 12,000 rands richer. The rules are...
4: Well, yes?
2: 30 seconds, 5 questions, and if you give me these answers and they're all right, 12k comes straight from me to you. If you don't know the answer, you shout skip, and if there's still time on the clock, I can come back and ask you a second time. All right?
4: Okay, no problem.
0: Quick one, Nazreen, are you heavy breathing or are you outside and the wind is blowing?
4: No, actually my father's busy trying to sort his boat out and I'm in here with the kids.
0: A family that owns a boat. I like it. Nazreen, can we get to know each other after the show?
2: Yes. So we will be saving your number irrespective of how this turns out. Nazreen, are you and the boat ready?
4: Yes, we are ready.
2: Okay, let's go. 3, 2, 1. Finish the Britney Spears title, Gimme What?
4: Gimme more.
2: Yes.
4: Gimme more.
2: Who had hits with Grenade and I Just Might?
4: Bruno Mars.
2: Which icon gave us Raspberry Beret and Little Red Corvette?
4: Skip.
2: Complete the samba lyrics, Don't Want Anyone Else from the Hours of When to When.
4: Skip.
2: Which Canadian star dropped Jagged Little Pill back in 1995?
4: I'm going to say skip.
2: Okay, Raspberry Beret, Little Red Corvette, Purple Rain.
0: Okay. All right, time. Nazreen, not only have you impressed us by living a life where there's a boat involved.
2: I'm on a boat.
0: But also, you set up your own skip, which is really impressive, because I don't think anyone has ever done that before in some way. Hold on. I think I'm going to go with skip. No one has ever been able to do that. So shout out to you.
2: Nazreen, you are a delight. And that's not just because we now know that you own a boat.
0: Oh, man.
4: It's actually my dad.
2: Nazreen, we are all one family here. Simunya, we are one. Okay, are you ready for your school this afternoon?
4: I'm ready for it.
2: You're like, oh, fine. Nazreen, here's your school, baby girl.
0: Oh, man.
4: 5 out of 5.
3: 2 out of 5.
2: Okay. Nah. So here are the answers to the ones that you were like, who? Okay, so the icon who gave us Raspberry Beret and Little Red Corvette, that's Prince. Complete the samba lyrics, I Don't Want Anybody Else from the Hours of When to When, it's 12 to 12. And which Canadian star dropped Jagged Little Pill back in 1995? Alanis Morissette is the name we were looking for there. So Nazreen, okay. I cannot give you 12,000 rand today, but I can give you my unwavering friendship in exchange for boat rides. But we'll offline this after 6, okay?
0: The things people do for boat friends.
4: But you know, guys, before you guys let me go,
0: yeah.
4: I had one thing for Jay Spool.
0: Yeah.
4: I said, whether I win or not, I'm still going to do it for him because it was posted you last week for his birthday.
0: Oh, what's that?
4: So now that I'm on air, I'm live, I'm going to do it for you because I think you deserve this from all the listeners out here at East Coast Radio.
0: What's up?
4: You ready for it?
0: Yeah.
4: Sure. Okay, let's go. Happy birthday to you. Happy birthday to you. Happy birthday to Jay Spool.
0: Oh, man.
4: Happy birthday to you.
0: Thank you so much. I really appreciate it.
2: Nazreen, I'm going to be honest with you. I didn't know where that was going to go. I was like, wait, what's happening? Beautiful work, Nazreen.
0: Oh, man.
2: Very well done. Thank you so much for being here. Thank you for the song. And thank you for being delightful, my Nazreen.
4: No problem. I'm just going to try again.
2: There we go. A goal after our own heart while she gets back on the boat. I'll be talking to her later. Jace will be having his next birthday party upon that boat.
0: I'm telling you.
2: Tomorrow, we're going to try this again. For an unbelievable 13,000 rand.
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5: Taking a look at your traffic, let's start with the congestion on the M7. If you're heading back towards Bluff coming from Pinetown, traffic is heavily backed up at the Eden Swales Junction. And then we've got delays as well on the N3 to Pinetown between Berea and the Spaghetti Junction. N2 heading back towards Durban, slow between Queen Nandi and Umgeni. And on the Umgeni Road, M19 heading towards Westfold, traffic is slow between Alpine and the N2 Highway. An update of the accident that took place on Inanda Road at the N2 bridge that has cleared up. For East Coast Radio Traffic, I'm Andy James.
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0: All right, my friend, there's something special about Nkosi Sikelele Africa. 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
0: Oh, by the way, that is on the way in exactly 5 minutes time as your traffic jam with Chase Boo Monday edition. Just a young taste, Nyana. Baha Men, Who Let the Dogs Out is the banger you're going to be singing along to. But right now, Jonas Brothers, What a Man Gotta Do on East Coast Radio.

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1: Oh, nice.
0: Who came in to allegedly win 12,000 rand, but then actually ended up serenading Jay Spoo for his birthday.
1: Yeah.
0: She was quite determined to...
1: I saw myself in a boat while she was singing.
0: To sing at you.
1: I don't
0: you.
1: Know what was going on. Like, I saw myself there.
0: I was a little bit cruising. Uncomfortable. It felt like I was being like invited to be part of something that I wasn't actually meant to be at. Do you understand?
1: Do you not want to be a part of this
0: boat?
1: No. Experience?
0: Like, I'm very much about the boat. I mean, like, the singing.
1: Oh, yeah, we love the singing.
0: Yeah, but
1: and that boat.
0: Specifically, because let's do it again, and then we're all on the boat, Nazreen.
1: Yeah, let's sing whilst on the boat.
0: Yes,
1: and have a great time. And talk about how everyone else can get a boat.
0: Yeah.
1: That would be... See, Stacey, ideas are just flowing.
0: We're not going to be able to take the boat out, though. We can't afford it. But we can just stand next to it if you want to. So hey. That's at least this weekend. We're done. We're sorted. That's Jay Spoo's birthday present from Nazreen. Thank you, Nazreen. There's 13,000 rand available for you tomorrow. So if you'd like that money, that's, again, that's Tuesday's issue. But for now, guys, the Baja men are about to get 5
1: Come
0: rand
1: on
0: from
1: now.
0: Us. It's
1: Let's
0: time.
1: Go.
2: Hashtag traffic jam with Jay Spoo.
1: A little bit of a fun fact around the song. It has nothing to do with dogs at all. It's more about feminists coming out to say we are done with the gents catcalling us when we are at the parties. But you take it for what it is, depending on which side you're on, if there's a side. But how you vibe to it is totally up to you. And today you have that chance. So who let the dogs out, Baja men? It's today's Traffic Jam with Jace. Well, please have some fun and send that voice note to 061-792-9495.

0: the dogs out. The Baja Man on East Coast Radio. Today's traffic jam with Jay Smooth. Now, before we get to the sing-along voice notes, can I please ask the people who own pets to do me a favor? Stop naming your dogs human people's names.
1: Never.
0: Ah, the other day I met
1: Steve.
0: An oak.
1: Steve,
0: I met
1: stop
0: an oak
1: it.
0: Who names his dog Calvin. And yeah. I was like, yeah, what's the vibe with Calvin? Not Calvin sleeping outside. I was like, it's not giving. It's very confusing, guys.
1: Shout out to Calvin.
0: Very confusing, all right? Please don't name your dogs human names. It's confusing for some of us. Okay, back to the sing-along voice notes. You came through with the vibes. Who let the dogs out? Chrissy, come on, girl.
2: The dogs out. Woo, woo, woo, woo, woo. Who let the dogs out? Woo, woo, woo, woo, woo. Who let the dogs out? Woo, woo, woo, woo.
0: Yeah.
2: Who let the dogs out?
0: She gets it. They get it.
2: Ba,
0: ba, ba, ba. Let's go to Lean, man. What you got? Give us vibes.
3: Who let the
0: dogs out? What kind of dog is that?
1: A small dog.
3: Who let the dogs out? Who let the dogs?
0: Yeah, but these are like the Lonnie dogs from Belita. Who? They don't bark much. They just go.
1: The ones from Kloof. That's
0: yeah.
1: Their woof.
0: Yeah, they yeah. Eat nice. Those ones, eh? Mm-hmm. Yeah, I'm telling you.
1: Those
0: yogurt.
1: Calvins up there.
0: Hey, Celeste.
4: Who let the dogs out? Who let the dogs out?
0: See, this dog I'm familiar with. This dog is sounding
1: I know
0: like
1: this dog.
0: From Tonga. All right, Ducky Man, we sing tomorrow for the Tuesday edition of Traffic Jam. What's to come, Stacey?
1: A recap, sports with Nick, Danielle's got your traffic, news, Andy's in here, we might do a dance. I might just go into another room and listen to all of his voice notes all over again. I'm done with you. Done.
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8: Well, medical experts say many South Africans view pharmacy visits as quick stops to collect medication rather than a source of medical advice. The Pharmacy Institute says by asking questions and sharing symptoms, patients allow pharmacists to recommend safer and more effective treatment. And Israeli soldiers have captured a Crusader-era castle in southern Lebanon that has for centuries withstood invasions and battles. Israeli forces used the Beaufort Castle, also known as Kalat al-Chakif, as a base during their previous two-decade occupation of southern Lebanon that ended in 2000. The rand is trading at 16.32 to the dollar, 21.94 to the pound, at 18.97 to the euro. Gold is trading at $4,468.11 an ounce. Brent crude oil at $96.55 a barrel. Mostly clear in KZN tomorrow. Durban 26, Margate 29, Richards Bay and Ulundi 28, Pietermaritzburg 27, Ladysmith 24, Moy River and Newcastle 23, Kokstad and Underberg 21. In Durban, sunrise at 17 minutes to 7. There's an 18 km/h northeasterly wind.

0: Springbok fly half Sasha Fineberg and Ngoma Zulu is facing a lengthy spell on the sidelines after he picked up an injury in the Stormers URC quarterfinal victory over Cardiff this past weekend. Scans confirmed that the 24-year-old suffered a high ankle sprain. Fineberg and Ngoma Zulu is facing up to 3 months on the sideline, ruling him out of the Springboks Nations Championship matches against England, Scotland and Wales next month. Well, he says that the latest injury is a reminder that no player is immune to setbacks. The Stormers and the Bulls have both booked their spot in the last four of the URC. In some tennis action from the round of 16 at the French Open a little bit earlier today, women's qualifier Maja Chwalinska from Poland beat Diana Parry of France in straight sets 6-3, 6-2 to make it through to her first ever Grand Slam quarterfinal. Women's 22nd seed Anna Kalinskaya is also into the quarterfinals with the win over Anastasia Popatova 6-4, 2-6, 7-6. Diana Schneider, she beat 19th seed Madison Keys 6-3, 3-6, 6-love. And then on the men's side of the draw, 10th seed Flavio Cobolli is into the last eight. He beat American Zachary Schwedja 6-3, 6-2, 6-7, 7-6. And looking at what's going on at the moment, Felix Auger-Aliassime is up against Alejandro Tobillo, and he is 3-1 up in that first set. Matteo Berrettini, the Italian, is taking on Juan Manuel Cerundolo. Berrettini took the first set 6-3. Cerundolo is 2-1 up in that second set. And a little bit later, the pick of today's matches, it is going to be women's number one seed Aryna Sabalenka taking on Naomi Osaka. And we're going to stay with tennis news to finish. Serena Williams is heading back to the tennis court. The 44-year-old American great has confirmed her return to the sport after almost 5 years away, with Williams set to compete in the women's doubles event at Queen's Club in London later this month. The 23-time Grand Slam singles champion hasn't played competitively since her third-round defeat at the 2022 US Open. Williams has been handed a wildcard entry for the doubles tournament and is expected to partner with rising Canadian star Victoria Mboko. That's all from me for today. For the East Coast Radio Sport Team, I'm Nick Tatham.
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2: Still have the delays, unfortunately, on the N2. If you're heading back towards Durban, coming from Mplanga, peak hour traffic sitting at the Gateway Interchange. And it looks like we've got an obstruction on the Gateway Road approaching the McDonald's Circle. So please just a heads up for that. And to expect delays, traffic is quite backed up there. Then you got some bumper-to-bumper traffic on the R102 leaving Mount Moriah heading towards Duffs Road. So do expect delays. It is also affecting traffic coming off the Kwamashu Highway, Umgeni Road between Alpine and the N2 Highway heading towards Westville. Really, really backed up. And also on Inanda Road, just as you approach Pollock, bumper to bumper traffic there. For East Coast Radio Traffic, I'm Andy James.
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3: 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And not only actually understand it, how much it does for me, just connecting with my people, singing the song, the traffic jam, like that for me, that's mental therapy right there.
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0: Sean DePaul. Temperature on East Coast Radio. Speaking of temperature, it's really getting cold these days, eh? Stacey, how are you surviving, girl?
1: Andy and I were just complaining now. Where is winter? When will it begin?
0: Guys, it's cold in the morning. It's cold in the evenings. Like, yo, some of us are barely surviving in the evenings.
1: But when we're outside in the day.
0: Oh, yeah, that's confusing.
1: And the sun is giving...
0: That's confusing.
1: This morning, I was on the promenade and people were literally in bikinis.
0: Oh, yeah.
1: Tanning on the beach.
0: Yeah, but that's KZN
1: morning.
0: Weather for you, right? It's always very confusing, up and down. Like that Katy Perry song, Hot and Cold.
1: I'm going to have to go to the Midlands just to like feel alive, you know?
0: Look at you, Stacey.
1: To wear a sweater vest.
0: Stacey, tell me more about
1: to pop
0: this
1: on
0: Midlands
1: K-way.
0: Experience.
1: Well, I mean, that's only later this month.
0: Wow.
1: Okay, so let's see. What have we done on the show today? We've done like a bunch of stuff. Had some pretty serious conversations.
0: Spoke
1: also,
0: about the petrol price.
1: We did. We had a conversation around parenting and the violence in KZN schools. We touched base with Nick, who was thrilled to let us know that... the South African team has in fact boarded a plane, so that's always great. Anything else?
0: And then we spoke about school situation. KZN schools are not in the best of situation. Kids are not behaving properly. We've seen incidences such as, you know, the teachers being bullied, abused, and there's no one to handle that scandal. So we asked you, whose fault is it and what is the solution? And you came through with some insightful stuff. We even had Mr. Khadebe to chime in. He's a psychologist to give us more insight on the matter. Take a listen. You know when you're so broke and you're like, you know what, actually I wouldn't mind the concept of having a bit of more money. I want to find out if these are causing problems. If money causes problems, I want to find out for myself. That's how rough things are, man. And one of the common problems that we're all experiencing, which is affecting our livelihoods, is the increase of petrol.
1: This is something that is very triggering content for absolutely every single person.
0: Bro.
1: If you have been obsessed with watching the little like petrol gauge, right? We have a little bit of news for you on the fuel price front. So June is shaping up to be a little bit of a mixed bag for the motorists and the commuters here across KZN. The prediction that we're sitting on now is that petrol is likely to go up again by around 1 rand 5 cents per litre, which means 95 unleaded could climb to roughly 26 rand 81 here along the coastline and as high as 27 rand 68 in Gauteng from the 3rd of June, which is this coming Wednesday. Apparently, J-Spook comes bearing good news.
0: All right, so here are the good news for diesel drivers, because, you know, diesel is actually looking at a very decent decrease. Somewhere between 2 Rand 79 and 3 Rand 60 per litre, depending on which grade you use. So if you are in like a diesel bucky or truck, June is going to feel kinder on the wallet for you. Yay, must be nice.
1: So since January 2024, KZN schools have recorded more than 2,300 cases of violence, sexual harassment,
0: bro,
1: drug abuse, theft, gang activity. Sort of once off, there's a pattern that has emerged here. And on the back end of this, we're asking you today, KZN, when it comes to our schools and this crisis that we find ourselves in, whose fault is it? And moreover, how do we fix it?
2: Myself as a parent, I have a responsibility to ensure that my children know right from wrong and to put their best foot forward, right? That's any parent's job. However, we have so much to contend with today to which we never had when we were younger, social media. And everything on social media, from YouTube right through to movies, series, whatever it is, it's got so much violence on. So I think a lot of these kids are exposed to things, and maybe the parents don't even realize this is going on in the background.
3: I'm, as a parent, is also quite concerned about the school violence. I believe what they need to do is look at the parents, look at the children, how they are brought up. But most important is bring back biblical studies back to school.
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5: Just the delays on the N2 heading back towards Mhlanga at the Gateway Interchange and also between the Queen Nandi Drive and Inanda Road. And then we've got the congestion to be on the lookout for on Ungeni heading towards Westville between Alpine and the N2 Highway. And then on the N3 to Pinetown, quite really slow between Berea and the Spaghetti Junction. For East Coast Radio Traffic, I'm Andy James.
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0: Lauryn Hill, Doo Wop That Thing on East Coast Radio is how we wrap it up on a Monday. We did it. You did it. Well done. Go team.
1: Yeah.
0: We will reconvene tomorrow between 3 and 6 if you want to listen to us again, because we understand withdrawals. Go to ecr.co.za, click on Stacey and Jay Spoo.
1: Did you just make us look like a drug?
0: Well, people enjoy the show,
1: like,
0: you know?
1: People are addicted to Stacey.
0: And like, heaven forbid, it's 3 o'clock in the morning, you can't sleep, and you're like, what did they talk about today? I would hate for you to, you know, lose out on your rest. Never.
1: Not going to lie, we are very addictive. These personalities, you just can't do without, eh?
0: It's the humility for me.
1: Shout out. Listen, I'm going home to make a nice hot chicken livers curry for myself.
0: Oh.
1: And some rice and some carrot salad and just watch a nice cute movie. And then I'll come back tomorrow, I promise you, with more energy and more vibes.
0: I will be eating whatever the restaurant have for tonight.
1: Must be nice to go to a restaurant in this economy.
0: Oopsie. Love you. Bye.
1: See you tomorrow, man.
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9: A 33-year-old man has been sentenced to life imprisonment for the rape and murder of a 52-year-old woman on the south coast. The Port Shepstone Regional Court found Apiwe Dei guilty after DNA evidence linked him to the crime, which took place in 2020.

0: 2022. The victim's body was discovered with multiple stab wounds. The KZN NPS Natasha Ramkisunkara says Dei was arrested while already in custody for an unrelated matter.
1: In addition to the sentence, he was declared unfit to possess a firearm, and the court ordered that his name be entered into the National Register for Sex Offenders. The NPA hopes that the sentence of this nature will send a strong message to would-be offenders.
0: At the same time, a 28-year-old man is facing two terms for his role in a mass murder in Umlazi. Gunmen ambushed and opened fire on a group of people who were drinking together at a home in U Section in May last year. Eight people were killed and four others were rushed to hospital. Sanele Dlamini was convicted of murder and attempted murder in connection with the attack. The Durban High Court has also handed him an additional 30 years behind bars. KZN SAP spokesperson Robert Netsiunda.
2: The provincial murder and robbery unit detective took over the investigation. Dlamini was identified as one of the suspects and police traced him until he was arrested. Following technicalities in court, Dlamini could only be found guilty on two murders and three attempted murders. A search is still on for the other suspects who were part of the gruesome murder.
0: A pharmacist's medical knowledge is often overlooked. This is the belief of a pharmaceutical expert who says many South Africans view pharmacy visits as quick stops to collect medication rather than a source of medical advice. Desiree Gullen of the Pharmacy Institute says pharmacists are trained to understand medicines and know how to treat common conditions such as colds, headaches and allergies. She says they are often the first point of care and can also refer patients to doctors when needed. Gullen says by asking questions and sharing symptoms, patients allow pharmacists to recommend safer and more effective treatment based on their individual health needs.
3: 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The clinic is packed. And when you're standing in front of a shelf full of products trying to figure out which one to choose, that's when you know you need to talk to your pharmacist. Pharmacists are often the easiest healthcare professionals to reach, and they're also highly knowledgeable. They stay up to date with the latest medical science on common ailments and treatment options. The next time you're not well, don't just grab what you think you need and leave. Take a minute to chat to your pharmacist, because trusted healthcare advice is closer than you think.
0: And Israeli soldiers have captured a Crusader-era castle in southern Lebanon that has for centuries withstood invasions and battle. Israeli forces used the Beaufort Castle, also known as Kalat al-Chakif, as a base during their previous two-decade occupation of southern Lebanon that ended in 2000. The castle was originally built by the King of Jerusalem around 1137. According to UNESCO, it's one of the best-preserved examples of medieval castles in the Near East. The UN body has now rung the alarm on the safety of southern Lebanon's ancient monuments and landmarks as the conflict intensifies. Israeli Prime Minister Benjamin Netanyahu has described taking Beaufort as a dramatic shift as he vows to push further into Lebanon. Durban 26 tomorrow, Pietermaritzburg 27, Richards Bay 28. For Newswatch, I'm Dineo Mphahlele.
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5: Still have the delays on the N2 southbound between the Queen Anne Drive and Inanda heading back towards Durban. And then we still have that congestion, unfortunately, on Inanda Road. And that is between Willowfield and the Pollock. So bumper-to-bumper traffic all the way through Sea Cow Lake. So please do expect delays. For East Coast Radio Traffic, I'm Andy James.
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0: just like that, 30 minutes of non-stop music to set the tone on East Coast Radio with Dion G. We're only getting started, trust me. Coming up on the show tonight, we're bringing a little bit of everything your way. A little fun game lined up in a moment, so keep your ears open. You might just walk away with some bragging rights. Also in the show, we got a car feature called Moto Minute coming up at 7:30. 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And if ever you want to buy a car and you're unsure what to buy, check out Moto Minute first, because we give you honest opinions. We get the cars not from dealerships. I know it's one of the most misunderstood part of my review job that I get asked a lot. Hey, which dealership do you get it from? I don't get any car from any dealership. None of them whatsoever. In fact, I don't even have a relationship with any of them. But what I do have a relationship with is the manufacturers, the people who make the car. So all the cars, I get them honestly from, most of them from Johannesburg. And when I get them for a week. I get to play around with them, get to give them the feedback of the vehicle, if I like it or not. And the best ones, I get to give it to you on a Monday at 7:30. So if you want to listen to it live, tonight we've got a brand new car. It's called the Suzuki Grand Vitara. It's coming up at 7:30. And if you missed out on the previous cars, head along to ecr.co.za, click on Moto Minute, or you can find it under podcast and just check out. There's so many there. 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
2: 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Hollywoodbets Shark COO Navashni Chetty are all in the room live with us right now. What could be the reason for such a gathering?
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0: KZN's number one music station. It is live with DRG for a Monday, 1st of June 2026. It's now officially winter. I know for some parts in KZN, they're saying, where are you living? It's already been winter already. But anyway, it's officially winter now. So colder days are upon us, but hot jams are guaranteed. Where we at? 9495 FM. So we got a game coming up tonight, and I have to dig in deep for tonight's TV show game. I have to say, honestly, I have not seen the show, but everybody around me seems to think this is a classic. But let's put this to the test in Name That TV Show.
2: It's time for Name That TV Show. 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
0: So I know absolutely jack about this TV show. Like, I know the star of the show is really famous. She's acted in many movies in the 2000s, even now too, but I think not so much on the Hollywood side, more on the Netflix side. But it's a famous star in the main role. That's all I know. So I will play the theme from this TV show. And if you know the name of the show, you can send me a voice note with the answer 061-792-9495. Take a listen to this. Sounds like a party song. Sounds like a party. It really does. What do you think that TV show is called? If you know, 061-792-9495. In fact, if you get it correct, I need you to tell me what the show is about, because I don't know what the show is about. 061-792-9495. Here it comes one more time. 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

0: Right, so this is what I've researched about the show. This show came out in the year 2001. It had five seasons. Five seasons. Can you believe that? And it's not only got one famous star. In fact, the male star is actually famous. Like, super famous. So if you know the name of the show, send me a voice note, 061-792-9495. If you know the name of the show, I will give it to you one more time, just for kicks, right? 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
2: On your marks, ready, set, go. The Uprun returns on Sunday, 14th of June, where thousands of runners get pushed beyond their limits. 85.7 kilometers, one epic road. From the streets of Durban City Hall all the way to Hollywood Beth Scottville Racecourse in Pietermaritzburg. So make sure you join the crowds in the road as we cheer on the runners. Skafela Moya. Don't give up. It's the 99th Comrades Marathon.
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0: Pink Panthers, it's a big song. I think it's in contendership for Song of the Year in the top five. It's called Stateside. Okay, 10 to 7 is your time on East Coast Radio. This TV show tonight was a bit of a tricky one for many. I want to say a tricky one. The main star is Jennifer Garner, believe it or not. And the other star, well, let me just say, let me just give you the cast, right? Jennifer Garner, Michael Vartan, Bradley Cooper, he's in there, right? And Victor Garber, he's also there. So this was the theme of the show. Take a listen to it. And who was the first to get it correct?
1: John G. It's Cheyenne from Pound Town. I think it's Alias. Thank you so much. Bye.
0: Yep, indeed it is Alias. I wish I could tell you anything about the show, but I know jack about it. But I'm sure it's worth checking out because it's got five seasons in an era where TV shows dominated everything, which means they were doing something right.

0: What a classic from Tal Bachman, a one-hit wonder. She's So High. You know what I'm sad about, right? Every crazy, iconic memory from Durban is slowly fading away, right before our eyes, right? But here's the sweetest one that is fading away. If you didn't know this in the news today, Tiger Brands is selling Beacon, the Beacon brand. Yeah, the Beacon brand that gave us the best Easter mallows ever. The Beacon brand that gave us TV Bar, Wonder Bar, Black Cat, Chocolate, Jelly Tots, Jungle Energy Bar. You know I'm going with this, right? So today, they stated that that is what's going to happen. But they may keep a few of the brands. I don't know how that's going to work out. A few of the brands they may keep is TV Bar, Nosh, Jelly Tots, and a few others. But the problem is, if you remember as a child, I don't know if you remember, but I remember as a child going past the Beacon factory, and I remember my parents telling me that is where the Easter Bunny resides, in that building. And it's sad to think that an iconic building like that, like Beacon, the future is now in question. So we got to start cherishing the places in Durban that created history, because after all, they may just be history, and we can just talk about it but not see it. So embrace the change. But I think it's a very sad day if you love the heritage of Durban, especially if you love Beacon chocolates too.
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0: It is East Coast Radio on Monday, the 1st of June. You're hanging out with Dion G. We're about to get into 30 minutes of non-stop music. In there, guaranteed, a classic from Jay Sean. Also a classic from Train, a song which is a sing-along. Something new from Sabrina Carpenter. And a solid gold gem that turns 30. All in there. As well as Motor Minute at 7:30. And today we're talking about a brand new car. I test drove a lot of Suzukis this year, and this was one Suzuki I kept in the bag for a later date. And tonight we're talking about it, the brand new Suzuki Grand Vitara that is coming your way on Motor Minute.

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0: This song turned 30 this year, 112, Only You. This was the original version, but the remix by the guy who we can't mention. That version was the more famous one, Only You. That was your 30 minutes of non-stop music on East Coast Radio. Happy Wednesday night. I had a chance to slip out of the building for like a minute or two, and I realized, hey, it is getting colder at night. So make sure wherever you may be, you got your jacket, got your hoodie ready, and keep yourself warm wherever you may be in KZN. Now, we do talk cars every Monday evening. The feature is called Moto Minute. It's about 2 minutes of a car feature and giving you enough information on what you should look for when it comes to buying a vehicle. Now, over the last year, I tried to give you a lot of mainstream cars, cars that people are buying, cars that people are considering, and cars that I think, combined with that, is worth checking out. So if you're in the market to look at buying a car, whether it's a car for your family or a runaround car, you can trust what we do here on Motor Minute, because we have a range of vehicles that we've done and showcased, and we'll continue showcasing them over the weeks to come. Now, if you missed out on previous Motor Minutes, what you can do is now find it in a new home. Today, we have launched Motor Minute on its own place on the website, ecr.co.za. Click on the main tab, which says podcast. You'll find it there. Sometimes on the main screen, it'll pop up there as well. Click on it. You can download the review. If any car you're interested in, download it, because you can listen to it whenever you want to and make a decision whether this car is good for you. Today, we're talking about the Suzuki Grand Vitara. It's definitely one of the biggest selling cars at the moment. Let's take a listen to it on Motor Minute.
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0: You know, over the years, I used to tell people, use this song as your first dance or when you're walking into your wedding as married couple, because it is the best friend song. It's when you find the right one and you do everything together, and then you say, can I walk with you?
1: Yeah.
0: For the rest of my life.
1: Yeah.
0: India Irie, what a song. Can I walk with you on East Coast Radio? 7:40 is your time. You know, now and again we have conversations, right? But I really feel for the young people of today. And when I say young people of today, if you are a millennial, right? We're in the same boat here. Millennials of today, we are the last generation to understand what it's like to date somebody the original way, which means you have to try, you have to ask a friend, you have to maybe get the phone number, get the BBM pin. Yeah, the BBM pin. Get the, what other pin was there? Mixit. I don't know if many people got that. I was just after the Mixit era. But you know what I mean, right? But now it's very different. And I'll tell you a true story, right? I've been DJing for some time now. And over the years, I've DJed at massive festivals. And one of the things I've realized with the generation of people that was in my age category, my age category of people are now in their late 30s, early 40s. That's the category you're in, right? But all of us in that category now are grown up. We are married. Some of us have not even partied in years. But I actually was at an event recently, and it got me thinking, right? And I was totally blown away by what I saw. Because I actually DJed at an event where there were, I'm sure, a mixed bag of people. But it wasn't a club. And many people don't know this. I don't DJ at clubs anymore. I only DJ at events. So this was an event. And they had a lot of people there, all ages, 20s, 30s, 40-year-olds. But there was something interesting about the 20-year-olds that were in this party. There was something very interesting. They were not vibing to the music. They were not even dancing or drinking any beverage. All they were doing was having their phone and filming the moment. It's like there was once a time when I first started off being a DJ, we'd wait for somebody who we'd lend our phone to record the video or record the moment or take the picture in the club. But now there's so many people doing it. Everyone's doing it. And people are around you. They're not in front of you. They want to be around you filming. Well, look at the bright side. At least they're not drinking. That's the bright side. But they are filming.
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0: There's something special about Nkosi Sikelela Africa. 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

0: 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Topic in A7's Breaking Me, KZN's number one hit music station. Getting us closer towards 8 p.m. Your classic hits is coming up. I forgot to mention, it is a Love Classic Hits coming up tonight. Yeah, and it's so special. Yeah, 90s love songs in there, and you don't want to miss it, coming up in a few moments' time. Now, one of the most fun and exciting sporting family events are coming back to Durban. The Hollywood Bets Dolphins and the Hollywood Bets Sharks take on each other in a T20 cricket match on Sunday, 16 August, in the Fin Cup. More info and details via ecr.co.za. 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

0: It is 8 p.m. on a Monday. Time to get into your classic hits, which is back and in full force. I must say, we are getting lovely choices every single day. And you can add to the classic hits by sending us your choice. 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It can be from the 90s or the 2000s or 90s and the 2000s. We did mention it a couple weeks back that if you'd like to add in some vintage songs, you cannot add more than 2 80s songs in your choice. So you can play a few. We can play a few in your classic hits, but it cannot be majority of the hits. We got to keep it with the current times, which is 90s and the 2000s. That's what the music says, the music world says. So tonight's choice comes from Jason. He says, Dion, these are my choice of the classic hits. This is When I Fell in Love in the early 90s with my now wife. And we married 30 years strong. And every single one of these tracks is so special to us. So Jason from Durban North, here are your choice of the classic hits.
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classic hits, iconic eras, and someone who knows how to bring them back in style. 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

0: It is East Coast Radio, the classic hits for tonight. And we hardly do love songs. I mean, it's like once in a while, but when we do, it's some serious gems. Last week we did a boy band one, which was very rare as well. But tonight we went into the 90s with some serious love songs. And I must say, really impressed with the choice. Let's reminisce some of the songs in there. Whitney Houston, Boyz II Men, Mariah Carey, Tony B, All For One, Tevin Campbell, Keith Sweat, and stuff like that. Now, you could have your choice on the show. Now, let me just say, we try to keep the genres mixed up as often as we can, but make sure it's in alignment with the decades, 90s or the 2000s. Most of the time, we do look at those eras. And you never know, your choice could be played on the show Monday through to Thursday at 8 p.m. Now, in other news, I got to say this. We have been hunting for places around KZN that are gems. This weekend, I found one. Yeah, I did. On my own. I went in there as a normal customer. They didn't even know who I was. I went in there. I checked out the spot. I enjoyed their sweet stuff. And I've invited them to come into the show. Like, literally invited them to come into the show and hang out. So they can share with us what their good stuff is all about. Now, this is part of the Hidden Gem series, where I'll be looking at places around KZN. This is not like an influencer going to a spot. No. I'm going there behind the scenes. I got my cap on. They don't even know it's me. Only at the end when I say, hey, would you like to come into my show and tell me about what you do? So we got one coming up on the show tomorrow night. Still to come tonight, though. Good music guaranteed. Your food for thought also coming on before 9.
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I still help pay for the wigs. And I help with the lease. Oh, you know I ain't never been cheap. 21. Relationships don't always last, but let's not turn it to beef. 21. I come through from time to time and have you grabbing them sheets. That's if you want to. 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

0: It's Usher Raymond. Yep, that's his full name, by the way, if you didn't know. It's called Good Good with Summer Walker on KZN's number one music station. Still to come on the show, more good music to keep you entertained on a very chilled out evening in the first day of June. Got some Pussycat Dolls, the other song besides Don't Ya. Michael learned to rock with a ballad. Lord Cares was making waves with the song. And a track which was remixed by the Crookers and did it day and night. That's still to come, as well as your food for thought. Now, Stacey and Jay Spoo always love having great debates. And on Tuesday, between 3 and 6 p.m., they're taking on the great debate on this. Is tipping culture in South Africa getting out of hand? Tipping. You know when you go somewhere and you want to tip somebody? What started as a gesture of a good appreciation now feels more like an obligation, with guilt thrown in for good measure. Do we tip because we want to or because we feel we have to? Tune in to Stacey and Jay Spoo for this conversation tomorrow between 3 and 6 on East Coast Radio. Let's go. Go.
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1: 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So whatever's been on your heart, start now. Not next week, not someday, now. I'll leave it there. Until next time, take care.
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4: 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And then the next question is, do you ask what that money is for?
5: Hi Danny, it's Sam Bojas. A cousin of mine that I have not seen for gosh more than 10 years one day decides to DM me on Facebook to ask me to lend her 3,000 Rand for her to pay her rent. And I'm like, firstly, you don't even know the fact that I have two kids. You've never met my kids. My son is almost 8. And then you just out of the blue ask me to lend you money. You didn't even call or message or anything to check if I'm okay, but you want to borrow money. Like, seriously.
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6: And that's Danny Gaselli. You can catch him tomorrow between 12 and 3. Welcome to the show. My name is T. Hang out with you until midnight. It's a beautiful Monday, not just any Monday. It is the 1st of June, which means it's also the start of a brand new month. I hope you enter June very, very well. And also, it's a time where people are like, yeah, first half of the year wasn't that great. Let me try now that we're halfway. Let me try this diet again. Let me try. Anyway, I hope you enter June very well. That's all I'm trying to say. My name is T, and I have 30 minutes of nonstop music on the way next for you. But before that, if you are a regular, an OG on the show, a family member, you know I need to hear from you in this brand new month on 061-792-9495. We call it checking in. If you don't know what I'm talking about, 9:30 is around the corner. I will definitely fill you in. For now, look forward to some Justin Bieber, some Taylor Swift, some Mango Groove with Home Talk. Take Me Home, as well as some Catsy with Gabrielle at the top. Welcome to the show. My name is T.

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0: It's MC Hammer. You Can't Touch This is the name of the song on East Coast Radio, KZN's number one hip music station. 30 minutes of nonstop music done and dusted. Don't worry, I have another one for you at 10 o'clock. 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Happy Monday. It's time for you to check in on 061-792-9495. 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This is East Coast Radio. This is home. And we want you to be a part of the family, okay? And how you join the family is by checking in, whether by text or sending a voice note. We prefer voice notes in this house, yeah? Whether you are listening from Ethiopia, you are listening from Eswatini, you are listening from Imlazi, you are listening from Johannesburg via the East Coast Radio app, or you are streaming us on ecr.co.za, you are welcome to join the family as well. You are part of the family, man. You join, like I said, by sending a voice note to 061-792-9495. It's so simple. You tell us your name, you tell us where you're listening to the show from, and that you are present, ma'am. Also, don't forget to include how you are doing. We do this most importantly for people who actually get home and there's nobody to ask you, like, how was your day? Was it okay? Are you good? Are you sharp? Are you nah? You know, that's why we call it a family, because we are here for each other. Send that text, send that voice note in the background. I'll have some Will Lindley for you, some Britney Spears, and maybe, just maybe, I'll throw in some Teddy Swims. But I need that voice note. Make sure the volume is lowered just a bit when you are making the voice note. But we look forward to hearing from you. 061-792-9495.
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2: 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What could be the reason for such a gathering?
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1: 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Freeze. 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

0: It's Teddy Swims. The name of the song is Lose Control on East Coast Radio, KZN's number one hit music station. Thank you for tuning in. It's your time. This is where you do what you want to do with the show. You send me those voice notes while you check in on 061-792-9495. You tell me your name, where you're listening to the show from, how you doing, and wrap it up with saying that you are present. Ma'am, let's start with the big dumb. Hi.
1: Morning, T. Ishman. I just waited for you to spin that wheel to say, well, if you are OG in the show, just send that check-in. Yeah, well, I'm checking in.
0: Yes.
1: I've just left the posy.
0: Right.
1: On my way to work. I need to tell you a joke that's very, very cheap that turns out very expensive this time.
0: Okay.
1: When I first moved to Australia, I thought, hey, next day, let me go and have a haircut. Just to look decent, like, you know. Because in South Africa, a haircut costs around about 60 bucks.
0: Yeah.
1: Hell, I go, I'm parking in the barber chair there. The O's doing his thing.
0: Mm-hmm.
1: And let me tell you, Nadi, not like our Paki O's and our other O's there.
0: Mm-hmm.
1: Our O's there, but opposedly, they know their job. Huh?
0: Yeah.
1: These O's are still skidding on roller skates. But anyway.
0: Hi, bro.
1: Yeah, when the O was glad a job, he told me, okay, $50. I said,
0: Hi,
1: okay,
0: bro.
1: No problem. I take my card out, I slap it on the machine. My phone, someone chewed me. Hey, XA, 600 rand. Bro, how much was the haircut? Less than $50. I said, okay. Hey, the bank tells me otherwise. Yep. So be prepared, ladies and gentlemen.
0: Yo.
1: If you think you want to come have menopause, what? Those women things, whatever, those ding things. And they're also going to have haircuts. Manicures, I think.
0: Manicure.
1: And they're also going to have haircuts this side. Very expensive. So when your card starts crying, you're going to cry too. Dom checking in, Wendy's boy. Have a good day, madam. God bless and goodbye.
0: Dom, how do you confuse manicure with menopause? No.
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1: Hi, Chomi.
0: Hi, Chomi.
1: I hope all is well with you. This is Ncami Khumalo from Tubatuba. I'm checking in and I'm present, ma'am.
0: Yo, Chomi, when last you and Stembi ngiyanchacha shame. Hi, Lungi.
2: 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I am listening from Alberton in Johannesburg and I'm streaming online. Happy Monday.
0: Happy Monday. 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
0: Thank you.
4: Hi, T. My name is John from Zambia, but now I'm here at Devon. I'm staying in Germany. I like your show and I like your voice.
0: Okay.
4: I want to say I'm present, man.
0: Oh, John, that was so kind of you. Thank you very, very much. Thank you for checking in numbers. Let me see. I think I got a couple of texts as well. Yo, there's a lot here on WhatsApp. If I missed you, I'm so sorry. I'm so sorry. You know it's all love. This one says, loving the vibes. Keep on going, dear. Bring the music because it's the perfect medicine to stay. From Amit Sumaru from downtown in Phoenix. Thank you very, very, very much. Okay, let's do one more. Hi.
5: Good evening. My name is Pua Jomo from Mpendle. I'm just listening to you. The good music and everything, the vibe. And yes, thank you very much for what are you doing for us present, ma'am.
0: I love it so much. And because you're so good and you're so kind to me as well, I have 30 minutes of nonstop music curated just for you.
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4: You asked for it. It's 10 o'clock, 30 minutes of nonstop music on the way. You always say, keep the music coming. And that's exactly what I'm going to do. Some Mikasa, Gracie Abrams, Gnarls Barkley, some Drake, Vanessa Williams. But first, Samba with 12 to 12. If you're just tuning in, hi, my name is T. Welcome to the show.

0: It's Lady Gaga. The name of the song is Abracadabra on East Coast Radio, KZN's number one hit music station. Thank you so much for tuning in on this awesome Monday, and I hope you are enjoying the music. But your WhatsApps are saying you are, because I'm seeing fire emojis, which tells me you loving the playlist. All right, so I'm here to let you know what is going on here on East Coast Radio, how you can win some cash money, what the other shows are doing, whether it's breakfast, whether it's drive. And I think we should start with the cash money. We all need some, you know, a little bit of a cash injection. I heard via the grapevine, I don't know if it's confirmed yet, that petrol is going up again. At this point, I'm speechless, if to say the least. Anyway, I don't want to be negative. Darren Moore's quick quiz. Yes, let's be positive. It's happening tomorrow morning at 10 past 7. It's a quiz. You just need to get 5 out of 5 in under 30 seconds, and the cash money ching ching could be yours. It's multiple choice. It's easy as pie. It's easy peasy lemon squeezy. All you need to do to enter, so that you could potentially get that call tomorrow morning, is WhatsApp quiz, Q-U-I-Z, to 061-792-9495 right now. And you can win that 2,000 Rand in cash tomorrow morning at 10 past 7. Good luck, yeah?
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0: It's Maroon 5. She Will Be Loved on East Coast Radio, KZN's number one hip music station. As promised, I told you what's going on the breakfast show. Now I need to tell you what's going on the drive show. Mm-hmm. Tomorrow, which is Tuesday, Stacey and Jace Wu are taking on the Great Drive Debate. And tomorrow's question is very, very easy. Okay. Actually, it's not. The question may be easy to ask, but the answers, yo, I actually look forward to listening. The question is tipping culture in South Africa getting out of hand? I can be the first one to answer this because, yo, I have a lot to say. But what started as a gesture to say, you know what, thank you for your service. Thank you for helping me out. Thank you for doing your job really great. I see you. I appreciate you. Right. Now it feels different. It feels more like you better tip me. You are not leaving this place without tipping me. Or if you don't tip me, we're going to see about that. Mm-mm. Which is not how it's supposed to be. Especially in Cyril's economy, we should learn to be grateful. I think that is the most important thing. If a person tips you right now, with the petrol increases, the inflation, and everything else that's going on. So tomorrow's question is about that. I want you to think about it, sleep on it, consider it, and then tune into Stacey and Jace Boo. The question is tipping culture in South Africa getting out of hand? Yeah, tune in tomorrow. I have so much to say already.
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2: I've been personally asked for money by four people. This is happening more and more and more. It's like a sign of the time. So am I in this boat by myself, or are people asking you for money? And then the next question is, do you ask what that money is for?
3: Hi Danny, it's Sam Bojas. A cousin of mine that I have not seen for gosh more than 10 years one day decides to DM me on Facebook to ask me to lend her 3,000 rand for her to pay her rent. And I'm like, firstly, you don't even know the fact that I have two kids. You've never met my kids. My son is almost 8. And then you just out of the blue ask me to lend you money. You didn't even call or message or anything to check if I'm okay, but you want to borrow money. Like, seriously.
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0: Shania Twain, Man, I Feel Like a Woman on East Coast Radio, KZN's number one hit music station. Just like that, it's time for me to vamoose. I don't like it, but I'm always excited by the fact that I will be back tomorrow between 9 and 12 midnight. You have a good one. Good night.
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0: about the day we started sinking. Now let it sink in. 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
1: Where are you right now?
0: Your bottom sinking through the couch, a bus for money. There's no hurry, someone else will work it out. Man, work it out. Don't

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1: Hollywoodbets brand and communications manager Devin Heffer. 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What could be the reason for such a gathering?
2: 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The Hollywoodbets Sharks taking on the Hollywoodbets Dolphins in T20 game of cricket.
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5: 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It's a family day, so get your tickets. Let's be there.
0: From the break of dawn till 9 a.m., it's East Coast Breakfast.
6: 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T's and C's apply. Further together. Vodacom.
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0: Danny Gaselli.
1: I've been personally asked for money by 4 people. This is happening more and more and more. It's like a sign of the time. So am I in this boat by myself, or are people asking you for money? And then the next question is, do you ask what that money is for?
2: Hi Danny, it's Sam Bojas. A cousin of mine that I have not seen for gosh more than 10 years one day decides to DM me on Facebook to ask me to lend her 3,000 rand for her to pay her rent. And I'm like, firstly, you don't even know the fact that I have 2 kids. You've never met my kids. My son is almost 8. And then you just out of the blue ask me to lend you money. You didn't even call or message or anything to check if I'm okay, but you want to borrow money. Like, seriously.
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0: 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Oh.
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